0: Big Country 100.5 KI. How you doing? 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
1: This is the KI forecast from the McCool's Flooring Weather Center.
0: Partly cloudy through late overnight, then clearing. We'll have a low in the low 60s. Partly cloudy through early afternoon tomorrow, then becoming mostly cloudy. High in the mid 80s on Friday. Saturday's outlook, showers and thunderstorms. Highs in the upper 70s.
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0: 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How's it going? 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
6: A better life with Dr. Sanjay Gupta.
7: They say consistency is key, but sometimes you just gotta switch it up. A new study out of Harvard School of Public Health found that varying your exercise routine could add years to your life. What exercise someone did didn't matter much. What did matter was that all the exercises together worked all the muscle groups in their body. Now, an added benefit to changing things up is it can help you push through the plateau effect. That's when your body gets so efficient at doing something that you actually stop getting better at it. And we know from previous research that specializing in any one sport at a young age can make someone actually more prone to injury. And as experts we talk to point out, even elite athletes switch up things with their workouts, making sure to target strength, cardio, flexibility, balance, and doing that every single week. I'm Dr. Sanjay Gupta, helping you live a better life.
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1: This is the KI forecast from the McCool's Flooring Weather Center.
2: Partly cloudy through late overnight, then clearing. We'll have a low in the low 60s. Partly cloudy through early afternoon tomorrow, then becoming mostly cloudy. High in the mid-80s on Friday. Saturday's outlook, showers and thunderstorms. Highs in the upper 70s.
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1: ABC News, I'm Dave Packer. President Trump says he may temporarily withdraw the name of his Attorney General nominee, Todd Blanche. Two holdouts on the Senate Judiciary Committee say they won't approve until they get in writing a commitment from Blanche that the $1.8 billion anti-weaponization fund is dead, along with limits on the sweeping order barring tax audits targeting President Trump and his family. A judge in Georgia handed Colin Gray a 15-year prison sentence Thursday for giving his son, Colt Gray, the gun that was used in the Appalachian High School mass shooting. Judge Nicholas Prim.
2: You were convicted because the warning lights were flashing brighter and brighter. And you didn't get him help, and you didn't remove his access to the guns.
1: President Trump posting on social media his newly formed multinational Board of Peace has reached an agreement for the complete disarmament of Hamas and all armed groups in Gaza. This is ABC News.
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0: This is the KI forecast from the McCool's Flooring Weather Center.
4: Partly cloudy through late overnight, then clearing. We'll have a low in the low 60s. Partly cloudy through early afternoon tomorrow, then becoming mostly cloudy. High in the mid 80s on Friday. Saturday's outlook, showers and thunderstorms. Highs in the upper 70s.
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0: 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Hey, it's Kenny. 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
6: 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But if you log off, take a step back from all the hype, you'll find that the actual keys to a longer, healthier life are hiding in plain sight. There are four of them. Number one, nutrition. The Mediterranean diet really is the gold standard. Number two, exercise. You should be getting 150 minutes of moderate intensity exercise or 75 minutes of vigorous intensity exercise every week, plus strength training and stretching. Number three, sleep. Sleep is when your body and your brain repair themselves. You should be getting 7 to 9 hours a night. And finally, number four, often gets forgotten, socialization. It's not a bonus, it's a necessity for a healthy life, finding a sense of community, purpose, and belonging. 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
3: This is the KI forecast from the McCool's Flooring Weather Center.
2: Partly cloudy through late overnight, then clearing. We'll have a low in the low 60s. Partly cloudy through early afternoon tomorrow, then becoming mostly cloudy. High in the mid 80s on Friday. Saturday's outlook, showers and thunderstorms. Highs in the upper 70s. Down
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0: Country, 100.5 KI. JR here. Hope you're doing well. 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And by that, I mean teachers spend way too much money out of their own pockets for things they need in their classrooms. 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It'll be here before you know it. And we're helping teachers clear those lists. 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And a big thanks to all of you who have helped clear the list.
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6: How often do you stop to wonder whether you should share something that's revealing, maybe even embarrassing, with a partner, a friend, or even your boss? In her new book called Revealing, The Underrated Power of Oversharing, behavioral scientist Leslie John says doing just that can help you deepen relationships that are vital to your life. We need people to trust us in order to get things like love, friendship, and career success. That's what she told us. When you make yourself vulnerable by revealing something sensitive, it does make other people trust you. In turn, when you ask someone to reveal something about themselves, showing that interest will generally lead someone to like you more. Why? Because people like to be asked about themselves, she says. It also signals that they are discriminating and choosy, but in a good way. I'm Dr. Sanjay Gupta, helping you live a better life.
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5: From the McCool's Flooring Weather Center.
6: Partly cloudy through late overnight, then clearing. We'll have a low in the low 60s. Partly cloudy through early afternoon tomorrow, then becoming mostly cloudy. High in the mid 80s on Friday. Saturday's outlook, showers and thunderstorms. Highs in the upper 70s.
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1: ABC News, I'm Dave Packer. President Trump is floating the idea of possibly withdrawing Todd Blanche's nomination for attorney general a day after his confirmation hearing was postponed due to two Republican senator holdouts that are concerned over provisions of the president's IRS settlement. President Trump saying that he'd try again next year. One of those holdouts, Senator Tom Tillis of North Carolina.
2: Hey, 158 days, they can try it again, roll the dice on what the Senate confirmation process looks like next year. It's all on him.
1: Seattle's police chief out of a job after pressure mounted following the lack of information following this week's mass shooting at a food festival that left three people dead. A source confirms to ABC News that tech billionaire Elon Musk is getting ready to play in this year's midterm elections with an investment plan to help strengthen GOP turnout in the lead up to November through his aligned super PAC. The New York Times says a super PAC could spend between $100 and $120 million. This is ABC News.
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0: This is the KI forecast from the McCool's Flooring Weather Center.
4: Partly cloudy through late overnight, then clearing. We'll have a low in the low 60s. Partly cloudy through early afternoon tomorrow, then becoming mostly cloudy. High in the mid 80s on Friday. Saturday's outlook, showers and thunderstorms. Highs in the upper 70s.
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0: 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How's it going? 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
5: A better life with Dr. Sanjay Gupta.
6: They say consistency is key, but sometimes you just gotta switch it up. A new study out of Harvard School of Public Health found that varying your exercise routine could add years to your life. What exercise someone did didn't matter much. What did matter was that all the exercises together worked all the muscle groups in their body. Now, an added benefit to changing things up is it can help you push through the plateau effect. That's when your body gets so efficient at doing something that you actually stop getting better at it. And we know from previous research that specializing in any one sport at a young age can make someone actually more prone to injury. And as experts we talk to point out, even elite athletes switch up things with their workouts, making sure to target strength, cardio, flexibility, balance, and doing that every single week. I'm Dr. Sanjay Gupta, helping you live a better life.
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1: This is the KI forecast from the McCool's Flooring Weather Center.
2: Partly cloudy through late overnight, then clearing. We'll have a low in the low 60s. Partly cloudy through early afternoon tomorrow, then becoming mostly cloudy. High in the mid 80s on Friday. Saturday's outlook, showers and thunderstorms. Highs in the upper 70s.
1: 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Put some ice in the glass and a little fire in the speakers.
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0: 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How you doing? 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
4: There are lots of things you can measure to get an idea of how healthy you are at any given moment. Temperature, heart rate, blood pressure, just to name a few. But how about how healthy you will be and how long you're likely to live? According to a new study out of the University at Buffalo, two simple strength tests are pretty accurate at predicting longevity in older women. One is hand grip strength, and the other is how quickly people can stand up from a seated position without using their arms. By the way, I remember interviewing former President Jimmy Carter when he was quite old and being really impressed how he just popped out of the chair without using his arms. Not a lot of older people can actually do that. But I think the message here is that maintaining strength as you age is going to help you perform everyday activities, but also help you avoid injury and stay independent. I'm Dr. Sanjay Gupta, helping you live a better life.
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1: This is the KI forecast from the McCool's Flooring Weather Center.
0: Partly cloudy through late overnight, then clearing. We'll have a low in the low 60s. Partly cloudy through early afternoon tomorrow, then becoming mostly cloudy. High in the mid 80s on Friday. Saturday's outlook, showers and thunderstorms. Highs in the upper 70s.
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1: ABC News, I'm Dave Packer. Multiple U.S. officials confirmed that investigators are looking into a series of cyber attacks on water systems in Minnesota this week. 30 plants were hit, and investigators are looking into whether the hackers were associated with Iran. The Minnesota community of Brom says it was targeted. Mayor Nate George.
2: This attack really wasn't successful, but it certainly shows the intent is out there.
1: President Trump floating the idea of possibly withdrawing Todd Blanche's nomination for attorney general a day after his confirmation hearing was postponed due to two Republican senator holdouts that are concerned over provisions of his IRS settlement. Seattle's police chief out of a job. Public anger grew against Seattle police chief Sean Barnes and Seattle's mayor over the city's response of the lack of basic information that came from the city in the hours after the shooting there. And an explosion inside a coal mine in southwest Pakistan, leaving at least 32 miners dead, trapping 10 others underground. This is ABC News.
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4: Partly cloudy through late overnight, then clearing. We'll have a low in the low 60s. Partly cloudy through early afternoon tomorrow, then becoming mostly cloudy. High in the mid-80s on Friday. Saturday's outlook, showers and thunderstorms. Highs in the upper 70s.
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0: 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How's it going? 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
2: A better life with Dr. Sanjay Gupta.
3: There are lots of things you can measure to get an idea of how healthy you are at any given moment. Temperature, heart rate, blood pressure, just to name a few. But how about how healthy you will be and how long you're likely to live? According to a new study out of the University at Buffalo, two simple strength tests are pretty accurate at predicting longevity in older women. One is hand grip strength, and the other is how quickly people can stand up from a seated position without using their arms. By the way, I remember interviewing former President Jimmy Carter when he was quite old and being really impressed how he just popped out of the chair without using his arms. Not a lot of older people can actually do that. But I think the message here is that maintaining strength as you age is going to help you perform everyday activities, but also help you avoid injury and stay independent. I'm Dr. Sanjay Gupta, helping you live a better life.
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0: Forecast from the McCool's Flooring Weather Center.
1: Partly cloudy through late overnight, then clearing. We'll have a low in the low 60s. Partly cloudy through early afternoon tomorrow, then becoming mostly cloudy. High in the mid 80s on Friday. Saturday's outlook, showers and thunderstorms. Highs in the upper 70s.
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0: Hit Country 100.5 KI. Hey, it's Kenny. 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That happens there at the grounds on State Road 26 in Greentown. 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It's the last Saturday of the month from 2 to 6 p.m. You can check out the events calendar on WWKI.com for information on this event and so many more going on in KI country. 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
3: If I were to ask you what makes for a good night's sleep, you'd probably say a dark, quiet room, not too many things on your mind. But every night when you go to get some Z's, how often do you really think about the temperature in your bedroom? Temperature may be one of the most underappreciated factors in sleep. That's according to the Senior Vice President of Research and Scientific Affairs at the National Sleep Foundation. We often hear about lights and screens and stress, but even modest changes in temperature and airflow can influence both how quickly you fall asleep and how deeply you stay asleep. Most experts will recommend a room temperature of 60 to 67 degrees Fahrenheit. You might also experiment with your sheets and what you actually wear to bed. Play around a bit and see what improves your sleep. You might be delightfully surprised. I'm Dr. Sanjay Gupta, helping you live a better life.
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1: This is the KI forecast from the McCool's Flooring Weather Center.
0: Partly cloudy through late overnight, then clearing. We'll have a low in the low 60s. Partly cloudy through early afternoon tomorrow, then becoming mostly cloudy. High in the mid 80s on Friday. Saturday's outlook, showers and thunderstorms. Highs in the upper 70s.
1: 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Put some ice in the glass and a little fire in the speakers.
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1: ABC News, I'm Dave Packer. Multiple U.S. officials confirmed that investigators are looking into a series of cyber attacks on water systems in Minnesota this week. 30 plants were hit, and investigators are looking into whether the hackers were associated with Iran. The Minnesota community of Brum says it was targeted. Mayor Nate George.
2: This attack really wasn't successful, but it certainly shows the intent is out there.
1: President Trump floating the idea of possibly withdrawing Todd Blanche's nomination for attorney general a day after his confirmation hearing was postponed due to two Republican senator holdouts that are concerned over provisions of his IRS settlement. Seattle's police chief out of a job. Public anger grew against Seattle police chief Sean Barnes and Seattle's mayor over the city's response of the lack of basic information that came from the city in the hours after the shooting there. And an explosion inside a coal mine in southwest Pakistan, leaving at least 32 miners dead, trapping 10 others underground. This is ABC News.
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6: How often do you stop to wonder whether you should share something that's revealing, maybe even embarrassing, with a partner, a friend, or even your boss? In her new book called Revealing, The Underrated Power of Oversharing, behavioral scientist Leslie John says doing just that can help you deepen relationships that are vital to your life. We need people to trust us in order to get things like love, friendship, and career success. That's what she told us. When you make yourself vulnerable by revealing something sensitive, it does make other people trust you. In turn, when you ask someone to reveal something about themselves, showing that interest will generally lead someone to like you more. Why? Because people like to be asked about themselves, she says. It also signals that they are discriminating and choosy, but in a good way. I'm Dr. Sanjay Gupta, helping you live a better life.
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0: Cast from the McCool's Flooring Weather Center.
9: Partly cloudy through early afternoon today, then becoming mostly cloudy with a high in the mid-80s. Mostly cloudy tonight with scattered thunderstorms and a low in the mid-60s. Saturday, showers and thunderstorms with a high in the upper 70s. And Sunday's outlook partly cloudy, a chance of showers and thunderstorms and a high in the upper 70s.
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6: If I were to ask you what makes for a good night's sleep, you'd probably say a dark, quiet room, not too many things on your mind. But every night when you go to get some Z's, how often do you really think about the temperature in your bedroom? Temperature may be one of the most underappreciated factors in sleep. That's according to the Senior Vice President of Research and Scientific Affairs at the National Sleep Foundation. We often hear about lights and screens and stress, but even modest changes in temperature and airflow can influence both how quickly you fall asleep and how deeply you stay asleep. Most experts will recommend a room temperature of 60 to 67 degrees Fahrenheit. You might also experiment with your sheets and what you actually wear to bed. Play around a bit and see what improves your sleep. You might be delightfully surprised. I'm Dr. Sanjay Gupta, helping you live a better life.
0: Is a rebroadcast of the episode that was recorded live yesterday morning at 9:30. Mail Call is a production of WWKI and includes advertising messages in the form of conversations, host endorsements, and recorded commercials paid for by sponsors heard during the show.
11: Good. Good morning, everybody. Hello from Kokomo. I'm Tammy Lively along with Nick Livingston.
12: Oh, boy, they let me sit at the adult table today.
11: How about that? And we've got Kenny Beasley here for JR. How are you, dude?
13: I'm at the child's table, apparently.
11: Yeah, well, you know.
13: That was always my favorite table, though, let's be honest.
11: I never got out of the kids' table. I always had to eat at the kids' table because, you know, there were just a bunch of people, you know, big family gatherings. My grandmother had this huge, huge oval table with all the fancy pads that were on it and all that. And they would do it up big for holidays. And I'm sitting at a card table with everybody else in the back room because
13: that's funny.
11: Just the adults got to sit there.
12: Those pads they used to put on dining room tables.
11: Yeah.
12: I don't see that anymore. We don't really see dining room tables. It doesn't seem like to be a thing that most people have or use. Yeah.
11: I don't think people really even use dining rooms very
12: much.
11: Yeah,
12: that's
11: anymore.
12: What I mean. Like, yeah. It's not a thing people do.
11: Yeah, we're not dining room people. And look who else I see. I see Marisa standing by on the phone. We're going to talk about We Care Trimetry Festival registration again this morning. How are you, Marisa? Oh, I got to push the button. God, if it helps if I push all the buttons. How are you, kiddo?
14: I'm good. How are you?
11: Doing good. So are you excited for this new way to get folks registered for the Trimetry Festival?
14: Well, we are. I think it's going to be really exciting. I think the people that register are going to love it. They're not going to have to call 15 times or so to get put on hold or maybe freeze up the phones or to hear that they got disconnected. For those that haven't heard, we are going to take trimetry reservations online this year. Our reservation day is going to be Wednesday, August the 5th. We're going to start at 9 a.m. as normal, and we will end at 10 as normal. And just to give you fill in the dates, the tree setup, tree setup night is Sunday, November the 1st, of course, at the Markland Mall. They're gracious to have us back again. Mm-hmm. And then the auction is November the 15th, and it will start at 5. So we have worked really hard. I should say Kenny, the special projects designer, Kenny Beasley, has worked very hard on getting this up and running, and I think everyone's going to love it. We've tested it, and it takes about 1 minute of your time, and the only thing about it is everybody's going to get on right at 9 o'clock, so be there to log in, and I'm going to turn it over to Kenny so he can explain how it's going to work.
13: Yeah, it's super simple. You just go to WWKI.com. There's a link right there on the homepage, and it has a list of all the information that you're going to need the day that you fill out the form. But you just click. I made the button as big as I could possibly make it. It's in red. It has a Christmas tree. It says, click here to register.
11: Yeah, so Mr. Obvious, basically. It's very obvious when you go to the website. And it, like you said, it's good to go there now because that information is there that you're going to need. And you can, you know what you're going to need ahead of time and get everything gathered. So it'll just take a few minutes when you actually register.
13: So if you click that link right now, it pops up. It's through Eventbrite, but it pops up right there on the website. And if you look at the bottom, there's a register button that's grayed out because that does not unlock till Wednesday at 9 a.m.
11: Yep.
13: So just, get familiar with that. You don't have to have an account, but if you do, great. It's super simple to fill out the form. And I think we tested it out, and Marisa had some people test it out, and their feedback, at least what she sent back to me, was all positive.
11: Good, good, good. Because it is, people get frustrated when they're calling and the line's busy. And this just seems like the logical way to make this really simple.
13: Yeah. And the funny thing is, because, We Care has its own website, but it's on a nonprofit free hosting plan.
11: Right.
13: And I just had a feeling. And so Nick graciously let us use the KI website. And I got an email yesterday from our nonprofit hosting saying that they're doing routine maintenance next Wednesday up until about 10 a.m.
11: Oh,
13: and
11: my goodness.
13: Hey, thank God we use the KI website.
11: Yeah. Somebody was looking out for us on that. Yeah.
14: Yes. So, we were a little hesitant on using our website. And so, yes, we do thank KI for letting us use their website.
11: Of course.
14: And Yes, so it's the same information that we have asked for the last 32 years. We want your organization name that'll appear on the sign. We need a name of the contact person. We need a cell phone number for nights and weekends because that's when I do all the work. And then we need a mailing address so you can receive your confirmation letter and your information letter in September. And then your first request and your second request. And both of those are mandatory to fill in those blanks. You do not need your tree name or your wreath name at this point. But if you do have it, those that know to get their names in early, because only one name is used per wreath or tree. And so if you have those, that's fine. If not, it's not mandatory at this point. You just hit send. It's going to go to Kenny and I. We're going to print it out. The only thing is not doing it live. I cannot keep track of how many trees and how many wreaths are being reserved. In the past, I've been able to say, okay, we're out of tabletops, we're out of wreaths, or we're out of 7.5-foot trees. We will not know that until we receive all 70 reservations. So make sure you put a first and second choice down. You're not guaranteed, because I have a feeling that at 9 o'clock, 70 people, if not more, is going to be online, mm-hmm. ready to click that button. Excuse me. Click that button, and everyone is going to probably get registered. What do you think, Kenny, in the first 15 minutes?
13: Oh,
14: I mean, we usually run out on the phones in 15 minutes.
11: Right.
14: So, you know, the faster you type. But you do have, I believe it is, 15 minutes, Kenny, to fill out your forms. Mm-hmm. If you're a slow typer, don't worry. As long as you're in and you've got a ticket, you're on the list. And then we will cut off after the first 70. I think it's going to tell you that you're on a waiting list. Mm-hmm. And then at 10 o'clock, we're going to take it offline. So make sure that you register by 10. It's just like before, you know, the phones, we don't answer the phones after 10. So that's how it's going
11: to
14: work.
11: Yeah, so your opportunity to be a part of the Trimetry Festival starts at 9 o'clock next Wednesday. And by 10 o'clock, you won't even be able to get on the wait list after 10. So make sure that 9 to 10 o'clock hour, if you forget, still jump in late, and then you will be automatically put on the wait list. Kenny, that's the way you've explained it all week, is, you
3: yep.
11: know, they'll be automatically on a wait list, and that'll just be, I think, a really good way for everybody and less frustrating for folks who are trying to call in, because we've done that for all these years, and, you know, we had trouble on the phones everywhere we've done this. So it's a great opportunity to just go in, do it online. Can you do it on your phone, Kenny?
13: Oh, yeah.
11: Oh, wow.
13: Absolutely.
11: So you could do it on your phone or your computer, either way.
13: And that's the really nice thing, because a lot of people I've talked to over the years, they're at work, they can't break away to call, and they go, you know, I forgot, or I couldn't get in time. You can probably sneak your phone to reserve a tree. And a lot of people still ask me, they think that they have to buy the tree or the wreath.
11: Oh, no, no. Don't have to do that.
14: No. WeCare provides yeah. them. They're in. They came in last week. So they are here. And, you know, we want them all to be the same. They're high-quality trees. We get these from a professional, commercial great company, and if anyone's ever put one of those trees together and tried to lift it, they weigh about 70 pounds a piece before the decorations. So they are very nice trees, and the wreaths are just outstanding. So no, we do provide those, and so the decorators do provide all the decorations, the tree skirt, all those things that everybody sees laying on the floor around the tree, and the trips and the hot tubs and the gift cards, that those are provided by the sponsor of the tree, which the decorator.
11: Yep.
14: And they go completely out of their way to outdo each other every year.
11: Oh, yeah. It's a big one-upmanship event. That's for sure.
12: Something else.
11: But, you know, it's great because the beneficiaries' children at the holidays. It all goes to WeCare. So we love that competition. We love to see people trying to one-up each other with, you know, all the things they provide with the trees. We think that's great. So make sure that you're a part of it. If you've never been to the Trim-A-Tree Festival auction, I don't know what your problem is. You need to get out there because it is always a special night out at the mall just watching the generosity of our community. People just are incredible in this community. So make sure that you make plans to join us. But first, you got to get that tree or wreath reserved. So we're going to do that next Wednesday, August the 5th, 9 a.m. sharp.
15: Right. So just pay close attention to our Facebook page. Everything's on there. I know you guys have been talking about it all week, and we'll up until next Wednesday. And just, you know, everything's out there, and good luck.
11: Yep, absolutely. Well, Marisa and does a great job with it, and we really want to thank the folks at the Markland Mall for letting us put the trees and wreaths there, and certainly big thanks to Kenny for, you know, doing all of this, because I know you've come up with the whole thing, designed it. It's great.
13: I asked Marisa, I said, how do I get roped into this?
11: And well, now she told me title, so
13: she told me he could.
11: Well, you know, you know, if I was doing it, it's so easy, but to
13: that everybody fills out. I told Marisa, I said, walking around decorating night,
11: and then it'll just be one long run on. No one, hardly most people don't. That was, I think, the registration for everybody. They want to make sure they get void.
13: Yeah.
11: People can just get this list of old school, you know, but not anymore. Because you had to get this phone. I mean, that didn't happen. Our, you know, last time we were in Arkansas, do a text, couldn't get any around here at all. So
13: I didn't realize how much I need. And I parked my car and just got outside and was like, I just stood there for about 10 minutes just enjoying it. Like, nobody can reach me. Nobody's going to ask me to build a website. Nobody needs me to cover for them. If they need something, they'll have to leave a message after the tone, and I'll get it in a couple hours.
11: They're going to have to send a carrier pigeon.
13: It was so peaceful.
11: Yeah. But can you imagine? Because we did used to waste a lot of time sitting at home, you know? You want to go get the groceries, but the doctor's supposed to call, so you're just sitting there waiting, you know, stuff like that. Back in the olden days, kids, that's how we did it.
12: To send an expedition to the desert to get Kenny. We need him to build us a website.
11: There weren't even drones we could send.
12: Send the scouts.
13: Just
12: he's a hermit in the desert now.
13: Have the Oregon Trail pick me up.
11: Oh, and remember when we used to write everything by hand? I mean, I still do that for myself. I write everything down. I have to have lists and paper and all of that kind of fun stuff. But I also put lots of notes in my phone that I would be lost without.
13: Yeah.
11: I love that. I used to carry around this great big planner, you know, to put my appointments and just different things in. I would carry it around. It was bigger than that. It was giant. And now it's just everything's in my phone.
13: I buy a planner. Mm-hmm. I got this one actually because it was designed for parents. So it's based around the school year, and you can put different school events in, but I'm like, I can put work stuff in it. But I know me, in about a week, I'm going to stop using it because A, I can never read my own handwriting, and I can't remember what I wrote down, and B, I get just tired of writing it, and I just put it in my phone.
11: Yeah.
13: But I like the concept of it.
11: I am shocked at Nick's writing with his mom. I would have thought Sharon would have had you just with beautiful handwriting.
12: Oh, no. My handwriting's terrible.
11: It's awful.
12: Yeah.
13: Nick, I would have thought all the, like, punishments in school of having to write all the sentences would have made it better.
12: Yeah. I did have to do that a couple times.
11: Yeah.
13: You're a preacher's kid. Of course you had to.
11: You're Bart up there at the board writing everything on there.
12: We're the worst. Oh, I'm their leader.
11: And we used to have to utilize libraries. I mean, on the regular. If you want to do research for a paper, there was no Google. Did you hear the gasps when I said that? What?
12: Google was in its infancy. I'm not even sure if we used Google. It may have just been Yahoo when I was in college. And what you could get was very limited. I was still using the card catalog.
11: Yeah. You'd have to go to a library, you know, figure out the whole Dewey system.
12: Sometimes if the library didn't have whatever it was you were looking for, you had to use interlibrary loan.
11: Mm-hmm. Yep.
12: Which was the mail.
11: Yeah. Yeah, there's just all kinds of things. We'll finish that list in a minute because I think I see Chris from Lucas Furniture standing by. I hope that's who it is anyway. Good morning.
16: Good morning.
11: Yeah, yay, it's Chris. How's the how'd the big sale go? Everybody going to be flying away to various locations after they purchase their new furniture?
16: Oh, yeah, we had a great launch weekend, and it is still going on. Time has not run out.
11: Ooh, if, nice.
16: yeah, absolutely. We are still giving away vacations. So come into Lucas Furniture and Mattress today. Automatically, you're going to save 20%, or you can get 60 months, no interest payments. And then the most fun thing, anybody that spends $19.99 or more is going to get their choice of a vacation. And we got a couple of great things to choose from. So it's a fantastic sale. The response has been amazing, and we're excited to keep it going.
11: Well, I think that anyone who needs furniture would be foolish not to take advantage of this, because you even said when you were here last week that those vacations are transferable, right?
16: Yeah, absolutely. Yeah, so it's really neat. First off, the vacation, there's two different options. You can either go to Orlando, Las Vegas. You basically, in the first package, you get two nights, 3 days in Orlando or Las Vegas. This is for a couple. It's also with the flights. Or you can choose the cruise, and the cruise is four nights, 5 days, plus airfare. And you have 2 years to use these vacations.
11: Oh, wow.
16: And if it's just something, you got 2 years, so you can plan accordingly. And if it's just not something you're into, which we've had a little bit of this, it's completely transferable. So you can give it to a kid, a friend, anybody that you'd want to pass it along to. And, so there's no obligation to take it. It's just, just a fantastic, extra for coming in and buying furniture right now.
11: Mm-hmm, because we're celebrating the grand opening of that Lafayette location, and I'm sure things are going great over there. It's so good to see, a local furniture company expanding in the state like you guys have. So we're proud of you. And I know you guys put so much hard work into getting that Lafayette location open and just the way you want it.
16: Absolutely. It's been a year in the making. We starting Saturday, the 1st, we walked into that building a year ago, the 1st of August. So it's just amazing. The years went quick. The days haven't always went quick, but it's been a heck of a project, but it's happened really fast. So, it's really exciting. The buildings come together really nice. It's a great location on the south side. So we're on the south side of Lafayette. Just off of Veterans Parkway, right behind Arnie's Pizza. It's a growing part of town, and it's a really neat location, and we're super excited about it.
11: So get into Lucas, because now's the time if you're hoping to get something by the holidays, if you want to do a special order, maybe you've got kids heading off to college, they need a bed, whatever it is, you guys can help them out right there at Lucas Furniture and Mattress, both in Kokomo and Lafayette.
16: It's absolutely right. Yeah, come in and see us this weekend. 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
11: Wow. You guys make it easy. So get in there and see them today at Lucas Furniture and Mattress. Chris, give us your hours real quick for the weekend.
16: Yeah, so we're here 10 to 6 every day except for Sunday, and that's 12 to 4.
11: All righty. Well, have a great day, my friend, and we'll talk to you soon.
16: Thanks. Have a wonderful weekend.
11: You too. 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
12: There you go.
11: Yep.
12: Hey, it is Complaint Compliment Day. If you've got one for us, 456-1100. You can call or text. We have one text. It says, I just wanted to give a shout out to the Kokomo Street Department and let them know how much they're appreciated. I'm not originally from Kokomo. I grew up in Frankfort and have also lived in California, Texas, and Ohio. I moved to Indian Heights last year and have been so impressed with how responsive the street department is. Anytime we've had extra trash that wouldn't fit in the bin, they've picked it up without any issues. Recently, a tree fell into the road in our neighborhood. I called dispatch, and before I even got off the phone, they already had someone on the way. Tree was completely cleared from the road within about 30 minutes. I've lived in several different places over the years, and I can honestly say this is the best street department I've ever experienced. Their quick response and dedication don't go unnoticed, and I just wanted to say thank you for everything they do to keep our community safe and looking great.
11: That is really nice. That is a very nice compliment. And we had one yesterday that we missed. The Northwestern, it's on there somewhere. Let me find it, because I'm going to get it right. We'll find it and so I can read the whole thing. But it was a shout-out to the Northwestern. I think it was their 12-and-under team who had won a big tournament.
12: Here it is. Shout-out to Northwestern Tigers 12U All-Stars for winning the state championship game last night at Northwestern. Team of boys got to finish out their Northwestern Youth Baseball League careers by winning state on their home turf. They beat Plymouth 2-1 in a nail-biter of a game. So proud of our Tigers.
11: Oh, that's awesome. Congratulations to all the kids. That's big fun. And then, of course, tonight's the final home game, isn't it, for the Creek Chubs?
12: No, there's one on Saturday. That's the final.
11: Okay, I'm sorry.
12: Tonight's the last of the three-game homestand against Johnstown.
11: That's where I was
12: confused.
11: And
12: then Saturday, I think they play Terre Haute, and that's the last home game of the season.
11: Okay, so two more opportunities then to see the Creek Chubs at home. So make sure that you get out to the stadium and cheer them on. We weren't flying the Chubble U today.
12: No, I haven't been flying it for a few days.
11: Yeah. This team must be pretty tough that they're with this homestand.
12: They seem to be.
11: Yeah, got the bats going anyway, for sure.
12: Also heard from Angie walking out of the door for eye doctor appointment. Please mention music at the fairgrounds tonight, 7 o'clock.
11: Yep.
12: Spittin' Image are the singers.
11: Oh, okay.
12: It gets underway at 7 at the, I think, at the community building, or just outside the community building.
11: Yep, right there in Greentown. Back to the old school struggles, you know, researching at the library. Mm. Did you ever have to try to find a payphone?
12: I'm sure I did.
11: Because there was a time when payphones were everywhere, and then they started to go away a little bit, and there were times that you really had to, you know, hustle up a phone, just trying to find a phone to call somebody if you were, of course, away from home, or maybe right. You didn't have a home phone.
12: It's weird that it's just something that you used to kind of be, you'd see them everywhere.
11: Right.
12: You went, now you just don't see them anywhere.
11: And it wasn't just finding
12: the phone.
11: When
12: you see one now, it's weird.
11: It wasn't just finding the phone. You had to have a dime in your pocket.
12: Right.
11: So you can make a call. And I think it went up to a quarter maybe. But yeah, I remember that. And how did you used to find out about snow days if school was canceled?
12: The radio.
11: You listened to the radio. That's right. Long before the text alerts and the apps, 85,000 people would call the radio station nonstop.
12: We still
11: they
12: do it. People still
11: seven.
12: Do call.
11: Yeah, but I mean, the kids. Kids used to just start calling. Yeah. First flake, is school canceled tomorrow? Not yet. Not yet, but yeah, that's how we did that back in the day. I never had this experience. I'm not this old, but party lines, I guess they used to be a thing.
12: Yeah, I've never experienced that.
11: I never had that.
12: Me and family that lived in rural Nebraska, and then my dad talks about that was a thing.
11: It was almost like a party line at our house because there were so many of us. And if you were on the phone, you know, somebody else would pick up the extension
12: and
11: go, get off the phone. I got to make a call, blah, blah, blah. But those were just brothers and sisters usually. Using a manual typewriter. I don't think people appreciate the hand strength you have to type quickly. My mother was a typist. Yeah.
12: Typing pool.
11: Back in the day. Way before she started having babies, and she had a manual typewriter, and she could type about 50 words a minute on that thing, and that was pretty darned impressive, I thought.
12: By the time I was learning how to type, there were still typewriters, but they were the electric kind.
11: Yeah,
12: that didn't need a lot of hand strength.
11: Yeah, so I don't know what do you remember from back in the day?
12: By the way,
11: kids would just die if they had to do
12: probably
11: it
12: now. The most useful thing I learned in high school.
11: Typing?
12: Yeah.
11: Oh, for sure. Yeah, that was good. But, you know, and that just being able to watch what you want when you want to now, that wasn't the way that we did it back in the day.
12: Yeah, everything was appointment.
11: Yeah, if you missed Rudolph the Red-Nosed Reindeer.
12: You missed it.
11: You were screwed. It was on once a year, you know, at the holidays. Same
12: until
11: with all
12: VHS
11: the Charlie
12: came
11: Brown
12: around.
11: Stuff. Yeah, but before all that, it, you know, it was a one and done every year. And the things that I remember... that used to be broadcast every year. It was always all the Peanuts stuff and Ben-Hur was always on once a year.
12: Wizard of Oz.
11: Yeah, Wizard of Oz once a year. The Muscular Dystrophy Telethon.
12: Oh, that was a big deal.
11: That was huge.
12: I mean,
11: that was huge back in
12: the day. Stars came out for that.
11: Oh, yeah. And it was round the clock, and you would watch the whole weekend. It was kind of my warm-up for week hair, I guess.
12: Yeah.
11: You know, just watching it all weekend long. And, yeah, that's it used to be a really big thing back in the day. So, I think I see Mark out there. Yeah. I'm going to let you in. Don't worry. Hey, we're going to take our top of the hour break, and we'll be back. But it is Complaint Compliment Day, 765-456-1100.
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18: Oil companies are benefiting from higher oil prices. Shell's profits doubled as oil prices rose. And in fact, it was the best quarter for Shell since 2022 when Russia invaded Ukraine. Well, Taco Bell's parent company had earnings today, but gave no update on the Cyclospora outbreak. It's likely because the results that Yum Brands reported are for the second quarter, which ended June 30th, before it was tied to the foodborne illness outbreak. They will have a call with analysts this morning where no doubt they'll face some questions about it. A report a couple of weeks ago by Placer AI found visits to Taco Bell down 30% since the outbreak began. Well, AMC CEO is throwing his support behind the Paramount Warner Brothers merger. Adam Aronson calls the merger a step forward that should be welcomed and celebrated. He adds it's critical to the industry's future that the transaction be completed as soon as possible so that the industry can build on the momentum that finally, after a rough 6 years, only recently has been established. And the era of cheap airline seats may be over thanks to AI. The largest carriers are in a race to be the first to develop and implement a new way of calculating airfare. Millions of variables analyzed by AI down to a personal level of every single customer that logs in to book a ticket. SimpleFlying.com says the goal of all the data processing is to find the highest willingness to pay price of every individual for every flight at a given moment. I'm Jane King, and this has been Wall Street to Main Street on 100.5 KI.
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11: Hey, look who's here. It's our old buddy, Mark, from Plevna Country Market. How are you?
20: Hey, I'm doing well.
11: Good. Good to see you. We were talking about all the old-timey things. So
20: yep.
11: You experienced a party line at your grandparents' house, huh?
20: Yeah, I did. We didn't here at Greentown. That's where I grew up. But when I'd go up to my grandparents, if I grabbed the phone, they had to teach me. And what's crazy, I actually lived with them for just a few months.
11: Mm-hmm.
20: And when I left there, I would pick up the phone and listen before. And I was at another location that didn't have a party line, but I was so conditioned that I would pick up the phone and listen before I would go to dial.
11: So did people used to say, you know, get off the phone, blah, blah, blah.
20: Oh, yeah.
11: Oh, no kidding.
20: Yeah, absolutely.
11: Oh,
20: yeah, we're on the phone.
11: Can you imagine waiting to use your own phone like that because a neighbor 2 miles away is on their phone?
12: Well, you also have to be very careful about what you said over the phone.
20: That was not a private conversation.
11: You had old Mrs. Olson listening everything and
12: cause
11: problems.
20: Funny.
11: Yeah. So what's going on over at Plevna Country Market?
20: Well, we're just enjoying the
11: beautiful weather.
20: The beautiful weather. Yeah. And then kids are off to school. Is that next week?
11: Yes.
20: Yep. Several places.
11: Tuesday, I think.
20: I believe down around Indianapolis, maybe even started this
11: week. Oh, they started this week. There are several schools. Yeah.
20: So, yeah.
2: Kidding me?
20: So, yeah, we've got the seasons are changing a little bit already, and everyone's going back to school. So you're going to need some treats and things to put in your lunch boxes for kids.
11: And, absolutely. And if you want to send really good sandwiches to school with the kids, make sure you stop by Plovna Country Market. They won't be trading those sandwiches for anything.
12: Share them.
11: Stuff. Yeah. You definitely could share them. But, you know, moms can come in and get great, you have a great selection of cheeses and deli meats and all that kind of fun stuff. Homemade bread. Good stuff.
12: The baked goods are top shelf.
11: Yep.
20: Yep. And I brought you guys in something, and I should have cut it into pieces. Ooh. I should have done better. This is a sugar cream bar.
12: Oh, boy.
20: And it's pretty good.
11: I can arm wrestle you. No, it's huge. We'll definitely share that.
20: We can share it ought to be cut into about four pieces probably for the calorie.
11: At least. Yeah, that looks delicious.
20: But yeah, that's something kind of new. It's pretty good. And I don't think I've ever brought in, we've got a lot of freeze-dried fruit. We've got
11: people
20: apples and pineapple.
12: Is that
20: apricots.
12: Pineapple?
11: Yeah.
20: This is pineapple.
11: Oh, wow. I've never

0: far away from that type of stuff as mm-hmm. we can.
1: Yeah, it's all about healthy stuff. So get out there and check it out. And if you just want to do some front porch sitting because the weather's so beautiful, make sure you look at all that furniture.
0: Yeah, and come out and grab a sandwich and sit out there on the furniture mm-hmm. and eat it. I just put in a 7-foot ceiling fan out there in a little gazebo.
2: Nice.
1: So nice.
0: It's got some air moving out there. And yeah,
1: that's
0: very,
1: really
0: very
1: nice
0: and comfortable.
1: Yeah, they do it right at Plevna Country Market. It's a short drive. It's not hard to find. You can put it in your GPS or just follow the signs.
0: Yep. So if you want the actual address, 3720 North, 700 East, Kokomo, Indiana.
1: Put it in your GPS. It'll
0: Absolutely.
1: Take you right there. And if you want to save time, maybe, you know, maybe you're in a hurry, you can always pre-order. You can order things online. Follow them on Facebook. They give away sandwiches every day to, you know, different names. You can see if your name's up there for the week. It's weekly,
2: yes.
1: right?
2: Great yeah, website, too. Great website.
1: Yeah, it's really done well.
0: Yep,
1: so.
0: We've got a new website, and we're working on our online ordering. You can – our online ordering is – good right now, mm-hmm. but we're doing a new one just because that company is going away in about 6 months. So we got notice of that. Actually, they gave us a full year notice, and so we're in process of redoing that as well with the same company that we're working with on the website.
1: Good deal.
0: And they do a great job.
1: Yeah, well, just make sure you follow them on Facebook because there's a lot of good information there, and follow the website as well. Plevna Country Market. It's just plevnacountrymarket.com, right?
0: Yep.
1: Easy. So make sure you get on out there and check out everything that's good. The fry pies, the pie pies. I mean, you can get a pie, and they're homemade pies. They're just delicious. They do it the right way there at Plevna Country Market. Make sure you get out there and see them soon. Thank you, dear.
2: Thanks, Mark. I can't wait
1: to try that sugar cream bar. I sugar cream cake is delicious, I'm a sugar cream pie girl. It's the state pie, and I never even thought about doing it in a bar form. Yep, y'all
0: and
1: are
0: don't
1: brilliant.
0: Don't forget the fry pies. And that is now our number one fry pie.
2: I believe the sugar cream.
1: It's really good.
0: We sell pretty close to 80 of them a week.
1: Wow. But if you like fruit pies, I mean, they've got black raspberry. My husband loves that. I never thought I'd see him eat some, like the handheld pies, because he's a very, you know, he likes traditional, just a piece of pie. And oh my God, the first time he took a bite of that, he's like, this is awesome.
2: Yeah, it just takes one bite.
1: Yeah, and you're sold. That's the way to do it. So get out there and see him, Plevna Country Market. Thanks so much, Mark.
0: Hey, thanks,
1: good to
0: Mark.
1: See you.
0: Yep.
1: All righty then. And we can get back to complaint compliment day. It's
2: We've
1: mail
2: got
1: call.
2: Shirley on line one.
1: Okay, well, let's talk to Shirley then. Good morning, Shirley. What's on your mind?
3: Good morning. Well, I have a compliment for the Men of Note, their concert they did last night.
2: Ah.
3: It was just wonderful. They started out with the very beginning of our country and singing songs till they got up to the present. And, you know, like Taps and God Bless America and This Is My Country. I mean, I got teary-eyed for some of them. It was just amazing.
1: Aw. Well, that's a nice compliment. The Men of Note, you know, it's nice to have a barbershop quartet in the community, and they've been around for years and years, and I know they've got a lot of new members coming in, and it's they always do a great job, so that's a great compliment.
3: And they have two women in it, too. I was surprised at that.
1: Really?
3: Mm. Yes.
1: So it's going to have
2: Times
1: to be
2: are changing.
1: Kokomo Persons of Note.
3: And there was two scholarships given, one to Kaylee Jansen and Caden Petty. And Caden Petty sang My Way. And what a voice. That young man has the most beautiful voice. It was all just wonderful.
1: Well,
2: excellent.
1: Good. Oh, I'm so glad you called to let us know about it and to give them that compliment publicly. I think that's always important. So thank you so much,
2: thanks,
1: dear.
2: Shirley.
1: We appreciate you.
3: Bye-bye.
1: Bye-bye. Yeah, Shirley she's a very cultured woman.
2: Yes.
1: She does.
2: World traveler.
1: Yeah, she travels everywhere. She loves to go to New
2: regularly
1: York.
2: Goes to Broadway shows. Mm-hmm. So if Shirley says it's good.
1: It's good. Yep-er. You can take it to the bank.
2: I know my parents went to that last night, too. But I haven't gotten the review, so.
1: Right. Now, the Kokomo Park Band is done for the season, except.
2: I was going to say they have one more show,
1: don't
2: they?
1: They have one more show. I think it's coming up around Labor Day.
2: Yeah.
1: And it's just going to be a special, like, bonus

0: show because they wrapped the season last Wednesday. So, you know, hats off to the Kokomo Park Band, too, for another great season. Highland Park just packed every Wednesday night. It was a good season for them. So that's another compliment today. JR is supposed to be back tomorrow. So you want to start interrupting me so I can
1: condition you, know, get you back in shape.
0: Get me back in shape for for that. We give him a hard time, but we miss him. He's going to be back tomorrow, he says. So we'll see him in the morning. And I'm glad he's had some time off. It's always good to take a little time off. Nothing wrong with that. Did you see that story about shipping? Have you shipped anything lately?
1: No.
0: It's wicked ridiculous how expensive it is. It's crazy. Well, I guess you should be careful when you're shipping, because if your box is too light, it's going to cost you more.
1: Okay.
0: Don't ask me why. And I did like the suggestion. They said, just throw in a bag of rocks. And I'm like, yeah, throw in a bag of rocks and send it to me. That would be great. I got a bunch in the tumbler right now.
1: My wife does that. I can't remember what the app is called, but she ships clothes and, you know, buys clothes through it. I can't remember what it's called, but yeah.
0: There's some kind of loophole, but if your package is too light, it's going to cost more.
1: There used to be a loophole, but it was closed recently, I think.
0: Oh, it must have been very recently, because I just saw this story today.
1: Right.
0: So, yeah, but I thought that seems backwards. I mean, usually they ship based on weight, but maybe if the size of your box is too light, and it's, I don't know. Everything's kind of a mess at the post office right now.
1: Yeah. Although the post office downtown always does a nice job. I like the guy in there. He's always,
0: I think the main,
1: very good.
0: The main branch does really well too.
1: I just don't make it over there as much.
0: Yeah. Yeah. I do both of them. They always do a good job locally. It's not them. It's just the postal service in general.
1: And when I do go in there, Michelle has me dropping off something that she's shipping, and I just use that automated thing where you scan it and it prints out the little thing. You put it on and just drop it in the box. That's very handy.
0: Yes, that is for sure. But the shipping costs, because when I used to ship things regularly from my little Etsy store, you know, if I was shipping a necklace or a brooch, it'd be about $3. It's about $6 now. I mean, it's almost doubled. It's crazy. Yeah. It's expensive. Did you see the list about the Marvel movies?
1: No.
0: Because this is your category. I've seen none of these, so I have no idea. But they were talking about the highest rated movies in the MCU on Rotten Tomatoes. 96%, you know, being the highest. And that went to, which one do you think?
1: I would say either Winter Soldier or Black Panther.
0: Black Panther.
1: Yeah.
0: Yep.
1: Those are good ones.
0: I don't think Winter Soldier even made the top 10.
1: Are you serious?
0: Yeah. Yep. It says
1: that's crazy.
0: Tied for second was Iron Man and Avengers Endgame. Tied for fourth was Spider-Man, No Way Home, and Thor, Ragnarok.
1: That's pretty good.
0: Tied for sixth, Spider-Man Homecoming. And Shang-Chi and the Legend of the Ten Rings.
1: Yeah.
0: I've never even heard of that one. Tied for eighth, Spider-Man Brand New Day. Oh, this is a three-way tie. Spider-Man Brand New Day, Spider-Man Far From Home, and Guardians of the Galaxy.
1: Yeah, those are all some of the better. I mean, there's so many of them.
0: Now, I have seen Guardians of the Galaxy.
1: Yeah.
0: And it was great just because I loved soundtrack. All the music. Yeah. It had a great soundtrack. And hey, when we saw The Odyssey the other day, my husband took advantage of the closed captioning that they offered at the theater, and it was fantastic. It worked just great. So if you have some hearing issues and you go to the theater and you can't really, you know, make out language or anything, I have closed captioning on almost all the time at home. We just leave it on.
1: Do you have to go to a special closed captioning showing to get that?
0: Or
1: will they just give you the device no matter which?
0: You just ask for the device, is the way the gentleman made it sound when I went in. He said almost all movies are encoded for closed captioning, but not all theaters have the stuff on their end that it requires so that you know their patrons can use it. But they do here at the AMC theaters, and that's really good. Because I felt so bad when we left Toy Story. I was just, you know, gushing over it. And I said, didn't you love it? He goes, well, it seemed like it was okay. And I was like, what do you mean? He goes, I really couldn't hear it. And I just thought,
1: so that's
0: wow.
1: a problem.
0: Yeah.
1: They have, they even have showings now for people that are sensitive to like,
0: the lights and
1: yeah. And the sound, like they turn the sound down a little bit and yeah. they have the, and they don't completely, they turn the lights on just a little bit.
0: They could have had the sound down a little bit
1: the sound
0: at
1: is,
0: the Odyssey because
1: it's a lot for just about any movie anymore. I don't know if I'm just getting too old. You think it would not, I wouldn't be, it would be, you know, I wouldn't be able to hear as well as I get older, but it seems like.
0: I don't think it's you. I because my watch kept telling me that I was having noise, you know, it was a noise warning.
1: Right.
0: And it was at 100 decibels at times. So it's like, yeah, you probably could have turned that down a little bit. But
1: the only other time, and it doesn't really bother me that much at the movies. I actually kind of like it. The only time I've kind of had a little sensory overload was the last time I went to a Pacers game, which was last year, a year before last. It was, I mean, there's so many screens mm-hmm. and it is so loud mm-hmm. that it's just, it's a lot.
0: Yeah. Yeah. I think a lot of the damage that I've done to my hearing over the years, besides headphone use, you know, mm-hmm. was just all the concerts that I've been to.
1: Oh yeah.
0: And I've told you all before, we left a Hank Williams Jr. concert at Deer Creek once when it was still Deer Creek.
1: Uh-huh.
0: And I had to leave halfway through the show just to go sit out in the beer garden because my ear was bleeding.
1: Oh.
0: Yeah. That's a clue that things might be too loud.
1: Yeah, I've been to a couple shows where it's the sound almost moves you. Mm-hmm. It's so the vibration is so strong yeah. and it's just so loud.
0: I don't think they need to do that as much anymore, especially with all the big screens that they have around, you know, it I don't know if that has anything to do with the sound or not, but it just seems like they're just really loud, excessively loud. But could just be me. You know, I'm getting old. Started
1: it's
0: taking
1: too loud. You're too
0: started
1: old.
0: Started taking blood pressure meds this week. Yay! That's a new thing for me. I don't like taking medication. I've never been a person that needed to take medication, and now that I have to, it's kind of like this sucks.
1: Yeah, I don't either, and I don't. Knock on wood, I don't have to take anything right now. And yeah. it's funny when I go for my health checkups, they're like, you're not. They're like flipping through the thing. Like, you're not on anything?
0: Yeah.
1: Like, no.
0: You want to put me on something? What you got?
1: But no, I don't want to take
0: What's
1: anything.
0: Good?
1: I'll try to avoid that as long as I can.
0: Oh, for sure. Yeah. I started taking a statin this week and blood pressure meds. So.
1: Well, that's good.
0: Yay.
1: We don't need you stroking out.
0: Oh, no. I don't want to stroke out. That's for sure. But, you know, I'm hoping if I can get a little bit of weight off, maybe I can lose those blood pressure meds because I just soon not take anything if I could.
1: Yeah.
0: If I could, that would be awesome. But looks like the weekend's almost here. What's going to be new this week? Don't we have a new Spider-Man movie this weekend?
1: Yeah, I'm pretty sure that the new Spider-Man comes out this weekend.
0: According to all of the commercials I've seen for that stinking pizza. Have you seen that
1: those
0: commercials for the web looking pizza? I can't remember if it's Papa John's or Domino's or who's got it, but yeah, I've seen a lot of commercials for the pizza that goes along with the new Spider-Man movie.
1: It's weird. I don't see commercials because I don't watch anything like, I mean,
0: I see them on YouTube TV.
1: On YouTube TV. Yeah. We don't have that. And I don't watch, and I haven't watched network television for years.
0: Yeah.
1: So when I see commercials now, it's weird.
0: Uh-huh.
1: You know, and it's like, oh, this is.
0: It's annoying, usually, that you have to sit through it.
1: Yeah.
0: Because, you know, we're so spoiled, and usually you don't.
1: Some of the streaming services now, unless you have, like, the top tier, whatever, you mm-hmm. know, they mix
0: they have
1: in
0: commercials
1: and
0: yeah.
1: that's like, ugh.
0: Yep.
1: I don't like it.
0: I don't like it either. But they don't ask us what we want, you know?
1: So we're going to see this weekend if Spider-Man Brand New Day can knock off The Odyssey.
0: It won't. I just don't think it will. The Odyssey is just, it seems to be kind of a force of nature right now. They have made so much money worldwide on that. And I don't know, because I haven't looked lately, but I know through the end of September, you couldn't get into an IMAX theater.
1: Yeah.
0: They're sold out like through the end of September now.
1: This is the second. This will be the third weekend.
0: This will be the third weekend, yeah.
1: I think Spider-Man will knock it off.
0: You think?
1: Spider-Man is the most popular comic book character of all time.
0: You know, You know me. If I said that it wouldn't, it will. I'm the opposite girl. Whatever I say, it usually goes the other way.
1: So. I mean, how many movies have they made? I mean, Spider-Man movies, way more than Batman or Superman.
0: Yeah.
1: Or anything else.
0: Probably. Lots of them. But like I said, I keep seeing that commercial, so I'm pretty sure it's this weekend.
1: Yeah,
0: what
1: it
0: else
1: is
0: coming out this weekend? Anything good? We saw a new show. We're watching this new detective thriller thing on Hulu. It's called Furious. It's been pretty good. We just started that.
1: Looking for new in theaters this weekend.
0: Maybe nothing but Spider-Man will be coming out because it's so big.
1: Yeah, I mean, it's going to be on. Yeah, there's just tomorrow there are.
0: The Devil Wears Prada 2 is streaming now.
1: 23 different showings.
0: Really?
1: Of Spider-Man.
0: Wow. That's a lot.
1: Odyssey's Moana. No, that's been out for a while. Mm-hmm. I think most of Toy Story's been out. Yeah, just about everything else has been out.
0: Toy Story's so good. And if you don't want to go to the theaters, just watch The Sheep Detectives at home because it's so sweet. I'm on a mission to get everybody to see that movie. Did you guys watch it yet?
1: No, we have not. I had family in town last weekend, so
0: I think you'd love it. It's really
1: good. Watch it. We'll get around to it eventually. Yeah,
0: it's good because I got to cram all this stuff in because in 1 month we're watching football. College football season starts. I'm psyched for that. I am really looking forward to that. I guess now they've enabled like sponsor patches on their jerseys and stuff.
1: Huh?
0: Yeah, I think that's new. I heard a little something about that the other day. I wasn't paying a lot of attention.
1: So we're moving toward NASCAR and college football.
0: Yeah. Pretty soon they'll be, you know, thanking their coaches and, you know, Ford and everybody else that got them there and blah, blah, blah. Ay, ay, ay. But I guess somebody has to pay for the NIL, right?
1: With school starting so soon, or you know, I'm just like, well, where's college football? Oh, no, it's another month away.
0: Mm-hmm. But it's going to be here. I think North Carolina kicks the season off. North Carolina and TCU in that week zero. They're the first game because they play in Ireland. So, oh, and here's my husband. He's going to explain it all to us. Good morning, honey.
2: Hey, what's happening?
0: Not much. So explain this patch thing to me. Do you know all about that?
2: Well, Notre Dame got their deal.
0: Yeah, I know. I heard about $20
2: million. Yeah, $20 million, I think, over four years, which is kind of probably the largest right now because I think the Big Ten, which really is the Big 16, they signed a deal with Monster Drink for $20 million for 4 or 5 years, but that's got to be spread out over 16 teams.
0: Right.
2: So Notre Dame gets
0: that's
2: all
0: why
2: of it.
0: Notre Dame's independent, so they could keep it all.
2: There you go. It's a beautiful thing.
0: So the big thing every day when he's watching the herd when I get home, they were talking about who's going to start for Oakland in the preseason. Is it going to be Mendoza, or is it going to be the other guy whose name I can't remember? Who's their quarterback?
2: Kirk Cousins.
0: Yeah, Cousins. So I would imagine they should start Mendoza just to give him some snaps, and it's the preseason, you know?
1: Right. Well, he'll definitely get some snaps in the preseason.
0: I would hope so, but they, you know, everybody's making the big deal out of, you know, is he going to start? Is he going to be?
2: My prediction is he'll probably go in the second half of the first game, and he'll be the starting quarterback from there on out.
0: Because, I hope so. I'll tell you,
2: the thing about Kirk Cousins is that he's very, very injury prone. And I got a feeling he's going to get smashed, and Mendoza's going to get his shot. And when he gets his shot, the rest is history. So,
0: yeah.
2: It'll be fun to watch him.
0: It will. I love that kid. I just love him. He's just a very humble, you know, nice young man. And you don't see that a lot anymore.
1: I hope he does well. I mean, that doesn't always translate. College football usually doesn't translate over to the NFL.
2: Yeah. Well, that's true.
0: But, you know, the ones that haven't been successful making that, especially quarterbacks, you know, they've been full of themselves and, you know, they just didn't have, I don't think, the work ethic or just the, he's just so well-grounded, this kid. So hopefully he'll be a good quarterback.
2: He's very football smart. He's big. He can take a hit. We all saw that the season. And he's a great passer. So that's what you need for the NFL. And he's perfect. I think he'll be one to talk about real quick. So
0: yep.
2: Yeah.
0: Oh, hey, I'm glad you're here for Compliment Day, because I came home from work the other day, and my husband had done housework. Nick just passed out.
1: Knock it off. Knock it off.
0: He's
1: going to
0: screw up the curve for all
2: I like to screw up the curve every now and then, you know.
0: I couldn't believe it. He's like, hey, I did some laundry and I ran the sweeper in the whole house and I cleaned the screens on the TVs and I loaded and unloaded the dishwasher. And I was just tears of joy. You know, it was wonderful. So.
2: Of course.
0: What are you doing today?
2: Of course, you know what her first response was, though, when she saw all that.
1: You did something wrong?
2: So, well, she said, are you going to cook dinner?
0: I'm just asking.
2: And I said, well, that's where I said, unless you want something out of the microwave, I mean, you know, I can make some great scrambled eggs out of the microwave.
0: He makes a mean peanut butter and jelly. I just don't like peanut butter.
1: There you go. Nothing wrong with that.
0: Yeah.
2: So
0: well, look, get busy, honey. I think the refrigerator needs to be cleaned out.
2: Yes, ma'am.
0: I'll see you later, darling.
2: See ya.
0: Bye.
1: See ya. We got a couple texts here. Let's see. Corey says licensed branches should have public to print documents for addresses documents. Not entirely sure what she means by that.
0: I'm not either.
1: And Tyler says, you and me both, Tammy, counting the days until college football, UNC, TCU, August 29th. Can't come soon enough.
0: Yep. It's going to be a good one. I wonder, is Belichick still dating the cheerleader? I'm asking. I don't know.
1: I really don't. I didn't, you know, that you heard a lot about that for a minute and then just went away. So I don't know.
0: Oh, no. They seem to be still together.
1: Are they?
0: Yeah.
1: Good for her.
0: Yeah. Good for him, you mean. Oh, my gosh. I'm not even going to go there. We're here at the end of the show, thankfully, just in time before I start making my comments about her and Papaw running around North Carolina. All righty. We're going to get out of here, folks. Have a great day. Enjoy this beautiful weather. So thankful that the humidity's low and it's been really nice. So just get out there and make the most of it. We'll see you back here tomorrow morning at 9:30. Till then, boy.
1: Could live like that.
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4: ABC News, I'm Dave Packer. Multiple U.S. officials confirmed that investigators are looking into a series of cyber attacks on water systems in Minnesota this week. 30 plants were hit, and investigators are looking into whether the hackers were associated with Iran. The Minnesota community of Brum says it was targeted. Mayor Nate George.
5: This attack really wasn't successful, but it certainly shows the intent is out there.
4: President Trump floating the idea of possibly withdrawing Todd Blanche's nomination for attorney general a day after his confirmation hearing was postponed due to two Republican senator holdouts that are concerned over provisions of his IRS settlement. Seattle's police chief out of a job. Public anger grew against Seattle police chief Sean Barnes and Seattle's mayor over the city's response of the lack of basic information that came from the city in the hours after the shooting there. And an explosion inside a coal mine in southwest Pakistan, leaving at least 32 miners dead, trapping 10 others underground. This is ABC News.
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0: This is the KI forecast from the McCool's Flooring Weather Center.
1: Partly cloudy through early afternoon today, then becoming mostly cloudy with a high in the mid-80s. Mostly cloudy tonight with scattered thunderstorms and a low in the mid-60s. Saturday, showers and thunderstorms with a high in the upper 70s. And Sunday's outlook, partly cloudy, a chance of showers and thunderstorms and a high in the upper 70s.
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3: A better life with Dr. Sanjay Gupta.
4: They say consistency is key, but sometimes you just got to switch it up. A new study out of Harvard School of Public Health found that varying your exercise routine could add years to your life. What exercise someone did didn't matter much. What did matter was that all the exercises together worked all the muscle groups in their body. Now, an added benefit to changing things up is it can help you push through the plateau effect. That's when your body gets so efficient at doing something that you actually stop getting better at it. And we know from previous research that specializing in any one sport at a young age can make someone actually more prone to injury. And as experts we talk to point out, even elite athletes switch up things with their workouts, making sure to target strength, cardio, flexibility, balance, and doing that every single week. I'm Dr. Sanjay Gupta, helping you live a better life.
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0: This is the KI forecast from the McCool's Flooring Weather Center.
1: Partly cloudy through early afternoon today, then becoming mostly cloudy with a high in the mid-80s. Mostly cloudy tonight with scattered thunderstorms and a low in the mid-60s. Saturday, showers and thunderstorms with a high in the upper 70s. And Sunday's outlook partly cloudy, a chance of showers and thunderstorms and a high in the upper 70s.
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3: A better life with Dr. Sanjay Gupta.
4: How often do you stop to wonder whether you should share something that's revealing, maybe even embarrassing, with a partner, a friend, or even your boss? In her new book called Revealing, The Underrated Power of Oversharing, behavioral scientist Leslie John says doing just that can help you deepen relationships that are vital to your life. We need people to trust us in order to get things like love, friendship, and career success. That's what she told us. When you make yourself vulnerable by revealing something sensitive, it does make other people trust you. In turn, when you ask someone to reveal something about themselves, showing that interest will generally lead someone to like you more. Why? Because people like to be asked about themselves, she says. It also signals that they are discriminating and choosy, but in a good way. I'm Dr. Sanjay Gupta, helping you live a better life.
0: Good times.
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1: ABC News, I'm Dave Packer. Water plants across Minnesota hit this week with cyber attacks. The FBI didn't confirm suspicions by state and local investigators that Iranian hackers are to blame for these 30-plus attacks. President Trump said he may pull Todd Blanche's nomination for attorney general, but as ABC's Catherine Valders tells us, we've now learned Blanche met Thursday with the two Senate Republicans blocking him for creating the Trump IRS immunity deal.
2: What that means is unclear at this point, considering there's been a great deal of back and forth, but the reality is the Senate here is gone, so they would have to get this done on Monday, and then maybe they could get Blanche confirmed by the August recess, which begins next week.
1: That's assuming there's any deal at all. Seattle Mayor Kate Wilson Friday morning to officially announce the resignation of Police Chief Sean Barnes, the chief under fire after the handling of this week's shooting at the Seattle Center. Critics say the public was left in the dark for hours. This is ABC News.
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0: 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JR here. Hope you're doing well. 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And by that, I mean teachers spend way too much money out of their own pockets for things they need in their classrooms. 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It'll be here before you know it. And we're helping teachers clear those lists. 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
2: Partly cloudy through early afternoon today, then becoming mostly cloudy with a high in the mid-80s. Mostly cloudy tonight with scattered thunderstorms and a low in the mid-60s. Saturday, showers and thunderstorms with a high in the upper 70s. And Sunday's outlook partly cloudy, a chance of showers and thunderstorms and a high in the upper 70s.
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1: He's a ranch hand in a pinch, man. Hotter than the red on the cattle brand. Cause she's a gold digger with a quick trigger. A cast iron skillet swinging lid flipper. Now he's a double wide on the county line. Sipping on a six pack of Lone Star Light. She did him dirty, took him to the clinic.

horseback. Now he's a buckskin, 15 hands, 5-time team rope champion,

0: the Country 100.5 KI. How's it going? This is Kenny. Hey, if you're traveling this summer, take us with you. 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
1: This is the KI forecast from the McCool's Flooring Weather Center.
2: Partly cloudy through early afternoon today, then becoming mostly cloudy with a high in the mid 80s. Mostly cloudy tonight with scattered thunderstorms and a low in the mid 60s. Saturday, showers and thunderstorms with a high in the upper 70s. And Sunday's outlook, partly cloudy, a chance of showers and thunderstorms and a high in the upper 70s.
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5: There are lots of things you can measure to get an idea of how healthy you are at any given moment. Temperature, heart rate, blood pressure, just to name a few. But how about how healthy you will be and how long you're likely to live? According to a new study out of the University at Buffalo, two simple strength tests are pretty accurate at predicting longevity in older women. One is hand grip strength, and the other is how quickly people can stand up from a seated position without using their arms. By the way, I remember interviewing former President Jimmy Carter when he was quite old and being really impressed how he just popped out of the chair without using his arms. Not a lot of older people can actually do that. But I think the message here is that maintaining strength as you age is going to help you perform everyday activities, but also help you avoid injury

0: and stay independent. I'm Dr. Sanjay Gupta, helping you live a better life.
1: You'll love what we're about to play next.
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Other scenes come to think I missed them all. And damn, babe,

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That sunset, cliffs by the sea, and the night rolled in. And you still talk about that moon that I can't recall. 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
2: ABC News, I'm Dave Packer. President Trump's multinational board of peace said Thursday that Hamas has agreed to disarm and transfer civilian and security authority in Gaza. Now, Hamas has not confirmed their acceptance of the agreement outlined by the U.S. The federal government warning communities about cyber threats to water systems.
3: State officials and the FBI are trying to determine who is behind a wide-scale cyber attack targeting more than 30 water treatment systems in the state of Minnesota. In one case, the hackers were actually able to shut down the flow of water from the well and water treatment plant in the tiny city of Brahm, forcing officials to provide clean water to residents already stored in its water tower.
2: ABC's Pierre Thomas, multiple U.S. officials tell ABC News the attacks may be linked to Iran. A judge in Georgia handed Colin Gray a 15-year prison sentence Thursday for giving his son Colt Gray the gun that was used in the Appalachian High School mass shooting that left four dead. This is ABC News.
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1: This is the KI forecast from the McCool's Flooring Weather Center.
2: Partly cloudy through early afternoon today, then becoming mostly cloudy with a high in the mid-80s. Mostly cloudy tonight with scattered thunderstorms and a low in the mid-60s. Saturday, showers and thunderstorms with a high in the upper 70s. And Sunday's outlook, partly cloudy, a chance of showers and thunderstorms and a high in the upper 70s.
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5: I don't know about you, but my social media feeds are flooded with lotions and potions and gadgets, all promising to unlock different components of longevity. But if you log off, take a step back from all the hype, you'll find that the actual keys to a longer, healthier life are hiding in plain sight. There are four of them. Number one, nutrition. The Mediterranean diet really is the gold standard. Number two, exercise. You should be getting 150 minutes of moderate intensity exercise or 75 minutes of vigorous intensity exercise every week, plus strength training and stretching. Number three, sleep. Sleep is when your body and your brain repair themselves. You should be getting 7 to 9 hours a night. And finally, number four often gets forgotten, socialization. It's not a bonus. It's a necessity for a healthy life, finding a sense of community, purpose, and belonging. I'm Dr. Sanjay Gupta, helping you live a better life.
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0: 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How's it going? 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I want to remind you, if you are in need of food assistance or know someone who does, be sure to check out our website, wwki.com, and click on the Area Food Assistance link right there on the homepage. We've got information about food pantries, community meals, food voucher assistance, and SNAP assistance, and so much more. It's right there through the Area Food Assistance link on WWKI.com.
1: This is the KI Forecast from the McCool's Flooring Weather Center.
2: Partly cloudy through early afternoon today, then becoming mostly cloudy with a high in the mid-80s. Mostly cloudy tonight with scattered thunderstorms and a low in the mid-60s. Saturday, showers and thunderstorms with a high in the upper 70s. And Sunday's outlook, partly cloudy, a chance of showers and thunderstorms and a high in the upper 70s.
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1: ABC News, I'm Dave Packer. Water plants across Minnesota hit this week with cyber attacks. The FBI didn't confirm suspicions by state and local investigators that Iranian hackers are to blame for these 30-plus attacks. President Trump said he may pull Todd Blanche's nomination for attorney general, but as ABC's Catherine Falders tells us, we've now learned Blanche met Thursday with the two Senate Republicans blocking him for creating the Trump IRS immunity deal.
2: What that means is unclear at this point, considering there's been a great deal of back and forth. But the reality is the Senate here is gone, so they would have to get this done on Monday, and then maybe they could get Blanche confirmed by the August recess, which begins next week.
1: That's assuming there's any deal at all. Seattle Mayor Kate Wilson Friday morning to officially announce the resignation of Police Chief Sean Barnes, the chief under fire after the handling of this week's shooting at the Seattle Center. Critics say the public was left in the dark for hours. This is ABC News.
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0: 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Hey, it's Kenny. Want to remind you the last Saturday of every month is the Howard County Vietnam Veterans Organization Heroes Market. That happens there at the grounds on State Road 26 in Greentown. 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
1: This is the KI Forecast from the McCool's Flooring Weather Center.
2: Partly cloudy through early afternoon today, then becoming mostly cloudy with a high in the mid-80s. Mostly cloudy tonight with scattered thunderstorms and a low in the mid-60s. Saturday, showers and thunderstorms with a high in the upper 70s. And Sunday's outlook, partly cloudy, a chance of showers and thunderstorms and a high in the upper 70s.
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2: Partly cloudy through early afternoon today, then becoming mostly cloudy with a high in the mid-80s. Mostly cloudy tonight with scattered thunderstorms and a low in the mid-60s. Saturday, showers and thunderstorms with a high in the upper 70s. And Sunday's outlook, partly cloudy, a chance of showers and thunderstorms and a high in the upper 70s.
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4: a better life with Dr. Sanjay Gupta.
5: I don't know about you, but my social media feeds are flooded with lotions and potions and gadgets, all promising to unlock different components of longevity. But if you log off, take a step back from all the hype, you'll find that the actual keys to a longer, healthier life are hiding in plain sight. There are four of them. Number one, nutrition. The Mediterranean diet really is the gold standard. Number two, exercise. You should be getting 150 minutes of moderate intensity exercise or 75 minutes of vigorous intensity exercise every week, plus strength training and stretching. Number three, sleep. Sleep is when your body and your brain repair themselves. You should be getting 7 to 9 hours a night. And finally, number four, often gets forgotten, socialization. It's not a bonus. It's a necessity for a healthy life, finding a sense of community, purpose, and belonging. I'm Dr. Sanjay Gupta, helping you live a better life.
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0: ABC News, I'm Dave Packer. President Trump's multinational board of peace said Thursday that Hamas has agreed to disarm and transfer civilian and security authority in Gaza. Now, Hamas has not confirmed their acceptance of the agreement outlined by the U.S. The federal government warning communities about cyber threats to water systems.
1: State officials and the FBI are trying to determine who is behind a wide-scale cyber attack targeting more than 30 water treatment systems in the state of Minnesota. In one case, the hackers were actually able to shut down the flow of water from the well and water treatment plant in the tiny city of Brahm, forcing officials to provide clean water to residents already stored in its water tower.
0: ABC's Pierre Thomas, multiple U.S. officials tell ABC News the attacks may be linked to Iran. A judge in Georgia handed Colin Gray a 15-year prison sentence Thursday for giving his son Colt Gray the gun that was used in the Appalachian High School mass shooting that left four dead. This is ABC News.
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4: I think we're going to see a lot of back and forth trade myself. We've had some pretty big price swings this week, managed money in and out of the market, the U.S. dollar posting sharp losses in yesterday's session while the equity market rebounded. I think today is going to be a big session driven by headline news and the outside markets once again. Updated weather forecasts will be a factor. And of course, it's first notice day on the August contracts and month end. Those are always factors in trade.
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3: A better life with Dr. Sanjay Gupta.
4: Staying active every day will go a long way towards helping you live a happy, healthy, and pain-free life. And there's perhaps no movement more fundamental than walking. It reinforces the alignment, stability, and coordinated muscle activation that supports how your body moves, whether you're doing strenuous exercise or simply going about your daily life. This is according to Dana Santis, a strength and conditioning specialist. Even though you walk every day, Dana does say you can make small adjustments to immediately improve your walking mechanics. So, keep your rib cage stacked over your pelvis. Avoid leaning over or arching your lower back. 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I'm Dr. Sanjay Gupta, helping you live a better life.
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3: ABC News, I'm Dave Packer. President Trump's multinational board of peace said Thursday that Hamas has agreed to disarm and transfer civilian and security authority in Gaza. Now, Hamas has not confirmed their acceptance of the agreement outlined by the U.S. The federal government warning communities about cyber threats to water systems.
4: State officials and the FBI are trying to determine who is behind a wide-scale cyber attack targeting more than 30 water treatment systems in the state of Minnesota. In one case, the hackers were actually able to shut down the flow of water from the well and water treatment plant in the tiny city of Brahm, forcing officials to provide clean water to residents already stored in its water tower.
3: ABC's Pierre Thomas, multiple U.S. officials tell ABC News the attacks may be linked to Iran. A judge in Georgia handed Colin Gray a 15-year prison sentence Thursday for giving his son Colt Gray the gun that was used in the Appalachian High School mass shooting that left four dead. This is ABC News.
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7: A better life with Dr. Sanjay Gupta.
8: They say consistency is key, but sometimes you just gotta switch it up. A new study out of Harvard School of Public Health found that varying your exercise routine could add years to your life. What exercise someone did didn't matter much. What did matter was that all the exercises together worked all the muscle groups in their body. Now, an added benefit to changing things up is it can help you push through the plateau effect. That's when your body gets so efficient at doing something that you actually stop getting better at it. And we know from previous research that specializing in any one sport at a young age can make someone actually more prone to injury. And as experts we talk to point out, even elite athletes switch up things with their workouts, making sure to target strength, cardio, flexibility, balance, and doing that every single week. I'm Dr. Sanjay Gupta, helping you live a better life.
9: Morning market update for Friday, July the 31st. Yesterday on the Chicago Board of Trade, grains were trading mixed. September corn off 3.25 at 4.45¾. December corn down 3.25, 4.68½. August beans were off 0.75 at 11.77¼. November beans off 4, 11.88¾. September wheat was up 2¾ cents at 6.63½. August soybean meal off $1.20, $314.10. August soybean oil off 82 at 68.35. That makes cash prices for corn into Kokomo, Amboy, and Anderson for the month of July, 454, fall, 434. Cash soybeans into Kokomo, Amboy, and Anderson for the month of July, 1172, fall, 1139. On the Chicago Mercantile Livestock Exchanges yesterday, August lean hogs closed down $2.25 at 98.43. August live cattle were up $3.33 at 231.23. August feeder cattle up $2.20 at $346.48. Crude oil was off 87 cents a barrel at 83.59. The U.S. dollar index off 98 at 99.74. Gold was up $62.30 at $4,098. Silver was up 96 cents at 58.85. The Dow was up 657 points at 52,251. The NASDAQ was up 713 points at 25,156. And the S&P 500 was up 128 points at 7,444. 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
10: 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Let's check that KI forecast from the McCool's Flooring Weather Center for today. We're going to see some cloudy skies, and it looks like a pretty good chance of rain later on tonight. We'll get up to about 86 today. Lows tonight with rain down to 66. Rain in the forecast for Saturday. We'll see a high Saturday near 77 degrees. Cloudy skies, 63 this morning here in KI Country with music from Kane Brown.
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0: That's Thomas Rhett with Unforgettable right here at 100.5 KI. Good morning, everybody. I'm Tammy TGIF. Glad it's the weekend and it's the last day of July. Do you know we only have 8 weekends left in the summer? That's kind of a sobering thought, isn't it? Wow. Hey, but the good news is football season's coming. So, you know, there is that. Hey, you know what else is coming? The Indiana State Fair. It starts a week from today, and we're going to send you. I've got one more family 4-pack to give away. We'll do that this morning sometime before 8 o'clock. Make sure you're listening for that. And stick around. ABC News is coming up in minutes, and we'll get to some Bailey Zimmerman to take us there next.
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2: I don't know about you, but my social media feeds are flooded with lotions and potions and gadgets, all promising to unlock different components of longevity. But if you log off, take a step back from all the hype, you'll find that the actual keys to a longer, healthier life are hiding in plain sight. There are 4 of them. Number 1, nutrition. The Mediterranean diet really is the gold standard. Number 2, exercise. You should be getting 150 minutes of moderate intensity exercise or 75 minutes of vigorous intensity exercise every week, plus strength training and stretching. Number 3, sleep. Sleep is when your body and your brain repair themselves. You should be getting 7 to 9 hours a night. And finally, number 4 often gets forgotten, socialization. It's not a bonus, it's a necessity for a healthy life, finding a sense of community, purpose, and belonging. I'm Dr. Sanjay Gupta, helping you live a better life.
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0: There's Bailey Zimmerman, 100.5 KI. Good morning. Hey, listen, you can see this young lady live tonight. She's going to be up at the Honeywell Center in Wabash. Here's Dina Carter.
1: He was

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1: ABC News, I'm Dave Packer. President Trump's multinational board of peace said Thursday that Hamas has agreed to disarm and transfer civilian and security authority in Gaza. Now, Hamas has not confirmed their acceptance of the agreement outlined by the U.S. The federal government warning communities about cyber threats to water systems.
2: State officials and the FBI are trying to determine who is behind a wide-scale cyber attack targeting more than 30 water treatment systems in the state of Minnesota. In one case, the hackers were actually able to shut down the flow of water from the well and water treatment plant in the tiny city of Brahm, forcing officials to provide clean water to residents already stored in its water tower.
1: ABC's Pierre Thomas, multiple U.S. officials tell ABC News the attacks may be linked to Iran. A judge in Georgia handed Colin Gray a 15-year prison sentence Thursday for giving his son Colt Gray the gun that was used in the Appalachian High School mass shooting that left four dead. This is ABC News.
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6: There are lots of things you can measure to get an idea of how healthy you are at any given moment. Temperature, heart rate, blood pressure, just to name a few. But how about how healthy you will be and how long you're likely to live? According to a new study out of the University at Buffalo, two simple strength tests are pretty accurate at predicting longevity in older women. One is hand grip strength, and the other is how quickly people can stand up from a seated position without using their arms. By the way, I remember interviewing former President Jimmy Carter when he was quite old and being really impressed how he just popped out of the chair without using his arms. Not a lot of older people can actually do that. But I think the message here is that maintaining strength as you age is going to help you perform everyday activities, but also help you avoid injury and stay independent. I'm Dr. Sanjay Gupta, helping you live a better life.
7: Pools Flooring Weather Center for today. We're going to see some increasing clouds as it warms up a little bit. It's going to be more humid today. We'll see a high near 86 and then scattered showers and thunderstorms happening tonight. We'll get down to about 66 and all day rain, it looks like, for Saturday with a high near 77 degrees. We've got clouds, 63 degrees, and the Dumbass Rodeo coming up in minutes right here at KI.

0: Russell Dickerson. Happened to me right here. 100.5 KI. How you doing? I'm Tammy, TGIF. I've got a little good news for you. Before we head into the dumbass rodeo, I guess a bunch of medical professionals, mainly eye surgeons and eye doctors, got together and treated more than 3,000 people in Trinidad and Tobago and helped them all regain their sight. They had to do a lot of people every day. They said they saw about 450 patients a day. They did these laser procedures on all of them, and these folks could never have afforded the surgery. So it was a big blessing to all of these people, 3,000 people who have regained their sight. That is amazing. Okay, this isn't amazing at all. They're just a bunch of dumbasses, and we call it the Dumbass Rodeo. Let's grab Nick. We're heading that way.
1: Welcome to the WWKI Dumbass Rodeo.
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4: 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You two are just dumber than a bag of hammers.
1: Now grab the bronc rein and try to hold on as Tammy and Nick try to bulldog a collection of world-class morons.
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6: Ladies, is there anything more romantic than having a guy tell you how much he loves you while he's being busted for drug trafficking?
0: Aw, 29-year-old man in Florida named Donnie Williams was pulled over last Thursday, and he tried to run by booking it into the woods.
6: The police used a canine unit to track him down. He was hiding in thick brush, and he was also on the phone with his girl.
0: In the body cam footage of the arrest, you can hear Donnie shouting into the phone, "I love you, bae! I love you, bae!"
6: Donnie probably knows he's going back to prison. Yeah. He's done two stints before, totaling 8 years. Police say he had a backpack with a loaded handgun, 203 grams of meth, 17 grams of fentanyl, 7 grams of crack cocaine.
7: How about you, Lash LaRue? Can you keep your spurs from jingling and jangling?
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8: A better life with Dr. Sanjay Gupta.
9: They say consistency is key, but sometimes you just gotta switch it up. A new study out of Harvard School of Public Health found that varying your exercise routine could add years to your life. What exercise someone did didn't matter much. What did matter was that all the exercises together worked all the muscle groups in their body. Now, an added benefit to changing things up is it can help you push through the plateau effect. That's when your body gets so efficient at doing something that you actually stop getting better at it. And we know from previous research that specializing in any one sport at a young age can make someone actually more prone to injury. And as experts we talk to point out, even elite athletes switch up things with their workouts, making sure to target strength, cardio, flexibility, balance, and doing that every single week. I'm Dr. Sanjay Gupta, helping you live a better life.
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0: better life with Dr. Sanjay Gupta.
1: They say consistency is key, but sometimes you just got to switch it up. A new study out of Harvard School of Public Health found that varying your exercise routine could add years to your life. What exercise someone did didn't matter much. What did matter was that all the exercises together worked all the muscle groups in their body. Now, an added benefit to changing things up is it can help you push through the plateau effect. That's when your body gets so efficient at doing something that you actually stop getting better at it. And we know from previous research that specializing in any one sport at a young age can make someone actually more prone to injury. And as experts we talk to point out, even elite athletes switch up things with their workouts, making sure to target strength, cardio, flexibility, balance, and doing that every single week. I'm Dr. Sanjay Gupta, helping you live a better life.
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0: Ella Langley and Morgan Wallen right there. I can't love you anymore. 100.5 KI. I'm Tammy, and with only 8 weekends left in summer, I'm thinking about fall. And you should be too, because right now you can get your fall mums ordered, and it'll benefit our friends at Samaritan Caregivers. 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You can get a 9-inch red, yellow, orange, or purple mum for $15. If you want the tricolor, it'll be $18. Then you pick them up later in August, and you'll be all set for fall. So don't forget, make sure you get that done. It's for a great cause, Samaritan Caregivers, and we know what they do right here in the community. Keep it here. We've got ABC News coming up. We're also going to give you some tickets to the state fair before too long. Family 4-pack coming your way before you know it.
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2: If I were to ask you what makes for a good night's sleep, you'd probably say a dark, quiet room, not too many things on your mind. But every night when you go to get some Z's, how often do you really think about the temperature in your bedroom? Temperature may be one of the most underappreciated factors in sleep. That's according to the Senior Vice President of Research and Scientific Affairs at the National Sleep Foundation. We often hear about lights and screens and stress, but even modest changes in temperature and airflow can influence both how quickly you fall asleep and how deeply you stay asleep. Most experts will recommend a room temperature of 60 to 67 degrees Fahrenheit. You might also experiment with your sheets and what you actually wear to bed. Play around a bit and see what improves your sleep. You might be delightfully surprised. I'm Dr. Sanjay Gupta, helping you live a better life.
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1: ABC News, I'm Dave Packer. President Trump's multinational board of peace said Thursday that Hamas has agreed to disarm and transfer civilian and security authority in Gaza. Now, Hamas has not confirmed their acceptance of the agreement outlined by the U.S. The federal government warning communities about cyber threats to water systems.
2: State officials and the FBI are trying to determine who is behind a wide-scale cyber attack targeting more than 30 water treatment systems in the state of Minnesota. In one case, the hackers were actually able to shut down the flow of water from the well and water treatment plant in the tiny city of Brahm, forcing officials to provide clean water to residents already stored in its water tower.
1: ABC's Pierre Thomas, multiple U.S. officials tell ABC News the attacks may be linked to Iran. A judge in Georgia handed Colin Gray a 15-year prison sentence Thursday for giving his son Colt Gray the gun that was used in the Appalachian High School mass shooting that left four dead. This is ABC News.
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6: I don't know about you, but my social media feeds are flooded with lotions and potions and gadgets, all promising to unlock different components of longevity. But if you log off, take a step back from all the hype, you'll find that the actual keys to a longer, healthier life are hiding in plain sight. There are four of them. Number one, nutrition. The Mediterranean diet really is the gold standard. Number two, exercise. You should be getting 150 minutes of moderate intensity exercise or 75 minutes of vigorous intensity exercise every week, plus strength training and stretching. Number three, sleep. Sleep is when your body and your brain repair themselves. You should be getting 7 to 9 hours a night. And finally, number four, often gets forgotten, socialization. It's not a bonus. It's a necessity for a healthy life, finding a sense of community, purpose, and belonging. I'm Dr. Sanjay Gupta, helping you live a better life.
7: This year's Friend of Farmer. I'm Eric Pfeiffer. This is Hoosier Ag Today. 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At Wednesday's Indiana Ag Policy Summit in Columbus, State Representative Bo Baird was this year's recipient.
8: 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It's just an honor to be in the same category as them, and I still don't even feel like I am, but just such an honor.
7: Those names include former USDA Undersecretary Ted McKinney, U.S. Senator Joe Donnelly, the late U.S. Representative Jackie Walorski, and his father, Congressman Jim Baird. You can read more about this year's Friend of Farmer Award at HoosierAgToday.com. I'm Eric Pfeiffer, Hoosier Ag Today, Indiana's Farm Network for 20 years.
9: 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Let's check that KI forecast from the McCool's Flooring Weather Center for today. We are going to see, now they're saying, partly sunny skies this afternoon. We'll get all the way to 85 degrees, but we've got rain moving in tonight. Could see showers and thunderstorms probably after 9, say. We'll get down to about 67 for the low tomorrow. Rain and thunderstorms throughout the day. Ditto for Sunday. Right now, looking at 62 degrees here in KI Country with music from Tim McGraw. You said I

That's Jason Aldean right here at 100.5 KI. I need your birthdays for the birthday bonanza. Text me at 765-456-1100. Sunday.

0: That's Tyler Hubbard, Back Then, Right Now, right here at 100.5 KI. If you're going to be doing any camping this weekend, you might want to listen up and learn from Tyler Hubbard. He was on a trip with his family when somehow he got a barbed fish hook stuck in the back of his hand. Owie! His wife finally was able to remove it with pliers and the support of their three kids. He shared the video of the ordeal online. You'll have to make sure you check that out. But wow, that would hurt. Hey, listen, you know what won't hurt? 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Moe's River Room, a sweet deal that's available right now at WWKI.com. 25 will get you 50. They've got all kinds of great themed nights, including tonight when Kenny Beasley will be there for karaoke. I think that starts at 9 o'clock. But do get your sweet deal. You can get them while they last at WWKI.com. Keep it right here. We've got news on the way and, of course, your birthdays for the birthday bonanza. It's last call, 765-456-1100.
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5: A better life with Dr. Sanjay Gupta.
6: They say consistency is key, but sometimes you just gotta switch it up. A new study out of Harvard School of Public Health found that varying your exercise routine could add years to your life. What exercise someone did didn't matter much. What did matter was that all the exercises together worked all the muscle groups in their body. Now, an added benefit to changing things up is it can help you push through the plateau effect. That's when your body gets so efficient at doing something that you actually stop getting better at it. And we know from previous research that specializing in any one sport at a young age can make someone actually more prone to injury. And as experts we talk to point out, even elite athletes switch up things with their workouts, making sure to target strength, cardio, flexibility, balance, and doing that every single week. I'm Dr. Sanjay Gupta, helping you live a better life.
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1: ABC News, I'm Dave Packer. President Trump's multinational board of peace said Thursday that Hamas has agreed to disarm and transfer civilian and security authority in Gaza. Now, Hamas has not confirmed their acceptance of the agreement outlined by the U.S. The federal government warning communities about cyber threats to water systems.
2: State officials and the FBI are trying to determine who is behind a wide-scale cyber attack targeting more than 30 water treatment systems in the state of Minnesota. In one case, the hackers were actually able to shut down the flow of water from the well and water treatment plant in the tiny city of Brahm, forcing officials to provide clean water to residents already stored in its water tower.
1: ABC's Pierre Thomas, multiple U.S. officials tell ABC News the attacks may be linked to Iran. A judge in Georgia handed Colin Gray a 15-year prison sentence Thursday for giving his son Colt Gray the gun that was used in the Appalachian High School mass shooting that left four dead. This is ABC News.
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0: It's Dan and Shay with Tequila right here at 100.5 KI. Good morning. 7:36. 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
0: It's your birthday. Happy birthday. Hope you have a great day today. Friday birthdays are the best. You can celebrate all weekend long. All righty, we're going to jump in with some celebrity birthdays today. Rico Rodriguez II. You know him better as Manny Delgado from Modern Family. He's 28 years old today. Wow. BJ Novak, Ryan from The Office, celebrating his 47th birthday today. Zach Brown's got a birthday, 48 years old today. Happy birthday. Superman is celebrating today. Dean Cain, 60 years old. J.K. Rowling, celebrating her 61st birthday today. Today, of course, is also, in the books anyway, listed as Harry Potter's birthday. So, happy birthday. Wesley Snipes, 64 today. Mark Cuban, he's 68 years old today, the owner of the Mavericks and IU grad. Bill Berry, former drummer, 68 years old today. We've got, let's see here, Barry Van Dyke. He was a detective, Steve Sloan, I think, on Diagnosis Murder back in the day. 75 years old. And Gary Lewis and the Playboys, 81 years old today. Happy birthday. Now, a little closer to home, we've got some local celebs. Harley and Carly Dunham, they are celebrating their 18th birthday today. Happy birthday to the both of you from your mom and dad and your family and all your friends. John Hendricks, happy birthday to you. Brandi Thompson is the birthday girl today. Happy birthday to Anita Smith and Heather Monroe. 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
10: How often do you stop to wonder whether you should share something that's revealing, maybe even embarrassing, with a partner, a friend, or even your boss? In her new book called Revealing, The Underrated Power of Oversharing, behavioral scientist Leslie John says doing just that can help you deepen relationships that are vital to your life. We need people to trust us in order to get things like love, friendship, and career success. That's what she told us. When you make yourself vulnerable by revealing something sensitive, it does make other people trust you. In turn, when you ask someone to reveal something about themselves, showing that interest will generally lead someone to like you more. Why? Because people like to be asked about themselves, she says. It also signals that they are discriminating and choosy, but in a good way. I'm Dr. Sanjay Gupta, helping you live a better life.
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2: It's my bad. I want to wish Larry Bales a very happy birthday today and Natalie Keck. Happy birthday. 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Hey, tomorrow, folks, you don't want to miss the classic country show All Aboard for Songs About Trains. 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
2: Hey, who wants to go to the Indiana State Fair? 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

0: That's Dustin Lynch with Mind Reader. Hey, congratulations to Belinda Herrera. She picked up tickets to go to the Indiana State Fair. We've got her a family four-pack. We have one more of those that you could win this afternoon with Nick. Nick will be giving that away with the TNT Text to Win contest at 4 o'clock. And you're going to want to win those tickets because there's a new list out of the top 10 state fairs for festival foods. And guess who's in the top five? Indiana. I'll run down the top five for you. Number one, Minnesota State Fair. The Wisconsin State Fair comes in second. Iowa third. The New York State Fair fourth. And the Indiana State Fair at fifth. So congratulations to the Indiana State Fair on having great food. They do every year. Lots of fun this year. 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It's always a lot of fun. Let's check in now with the NASCAR Hot Pass. 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
4: I don't know about you, but my social media feeds are flooded with lotions and potions and gadgets, all promising to unlock different components of longevity. But if you log off, take a step back from all the hype, you'll find that the actual keys to a longer, healthier life are hiding in plain sight. There are four of them. Number one, nutrition. The Mediterranean diet really is the gold standard. Number two, exercise. You should be getting 150 minutes of moderate intensity exercise or 75 minutes of vigorous intensity exercise every week, plus strength training and stretching. Number three, sleep. Sleep is when your body and your brain repair themselves. You should be getting 7 to 9 hours a night. And finally, number four often gets forgotten, socialization. It's not a bonus. It's a necessity for a healthy life, finding a sense of community, purpose, and belonging. I'm Dr. Sanjay Gupta, helping you live a better life.
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1: Hey, you're going to see this guy in concert tomorrow night at the Everwise Amphitheater at White River State Park, and it'll be a great show, too. Here's Darius Rucker. Don't think I don't think about it at 100.5 KI.

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1: ABC News, I'm Sherry Preston. American oil and gas giants reporting massive profits while the war went on. ExxonMobil reporting this morning its profits were up 105% from a year ago during the second quarter. Chevron quadrupling its profits in the same quarter. President Trump claims Hamas has agreed to disarm in exchange for Israel pulling its troops out of Gaza. ABC Chief Global Affairs correspondent Martha Raddatz has more.
2: Details of the plan are slim, and Hamas has not gone public in support of the plan. If the agreement does come to fruition, verifying that the militant group has laid down its arms will be a challenge, as well as convincing some Israeli officials to back the deal.
1: At least 19 people have died after thousands breached the border between Morocco and the Spanish territory of Ceuta. Some swam from Moroccan towns, others flooded through gates. Spain's prime minister will visit the territory today. This is ABC News.
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10: If I were to ask you what makes for a good night's sleep, you'd probably say a dark, quiet room, not too many things on your mind. But every night when you go to get some Z's, how often do you really think about the temperature in your bedroom? Temperature may be one of the most underappreciated factors in sleep. That's according to the Senior Vice President of Research and Scientific Affairs at the National Sleep Foundation. We often hear about lights and screens and stress, but even modest changes in temperature and airflow can influence both how quickly you fall asleep and how deeply you stay asleep. Most experts will recommend a room temperature of 60 to 67 degrees Fahrenheit. You might also experiment with your sheets and what you actually wear to bed. Play around a bit and see what improves your sleep. You might be delightfully surprised. I'm Dr. Sanjay Gupta, helping you live a better life.
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16: From the McCool's Flooring Weather Center for today, our staff meteorologist, Marcus Bailey, will give us a call at the beginning of mail call this morning. Let us know about the timing of the rain that's coming in. But until then, we're going to see a partly sunny day. Highs today near 85. Tonight, those rain chances creep in probably after 9 o'clock. We'll get down to about 64. And then tomorrow, we'll see just rain in the forecast. Showers, 77. Ditto for Sunday. Right now, we're looking at 63 degrees. We've got a little bit of sunshine here in KI Country with music from Lee Bryce.

Riley Green, Worst Way, right here at 100.5 KI. Good morning. I'm Tammy Lively. We've got We Care Trimetry Festival Reservation Day happening this coming Wednesday, August the 5th. Make sure you're online and ready to go at 9 a.m. Details at wwki.com.

0: That's Low Cash along with Parmalee. Let the country music play on this Friday right here at 100.5 KI. Good morning, everybody. Tomorrow, day numero uno of August. Can you believe it? You know, there's a new survey out, and it found that simply just driving your kids to and from their school activities takes an average of 38 minutes every day. That adds up to about 6,858 minutes over a school year. And that's a lot of time. That's about 15 8-hour work days, all spent behind the wheel. And most parents, about 3/4, say back to school season makes life feel more hectic. So kids, if you're listening to this, don't take it for granted that your mom and dad make themselves available to drive you to every single activity for school. And keep in mind that tomorrow is Respect for Parents Day, okay? That should be every day, but I guess we need a special day once a year. Hey, listen, we've got some good stuff on the way. Keep it here for Scotty McCrary and a look at news coming up at Haines Community Federal.
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2: Staying active every day will go a long way towards helping you live a happy, healthy, and pain-free life. And there is perhaps no movement more fundamental than walking. It reinforces the alignment, stability, and coordinated muscle activation that supports how your body moves, whether you're doing strenuous exercise or simply going about your daily life. This is according to Dana Santis, a strength and conditioning specialist. Even though you walk every day, Dana does say you can make small adjustments to immediately improve your walking mechanics. So, keep your rib cage stacked over your pelvis. Avoid leaning over or arching your lower back. Allow your arms to swing naturally in coordination with your legs. Keep your gaze forward, your jaw relaxed, and then just breathe in through your nose and out through your mouth. I'm Dr. Sanjay Gupta, helping you live a better life.
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1: ABC News, I'm Sherry Preston. American oil and gas giants reporting massive profits while the war went on. ExxonMobil reporting this morning its profits were up 105% from a year ago during the second quarter. Chevron quadrupling its profits in the same quarter. President Trump claims Hamas has agreed to disarm in exchange for Israel pulling its troops out of Gaza. ABC Chief Global Affairs correspondent Martha Raddatz has more.
2: Details of the plan are slim, and Hamas has not gone public in support of the plan. If the agreement does come to fruition, verifying that the militant group has laid down its arms will be a challenge, as well as convincing some Israeli officials to back the deal.
1: At least 19 people have died after thousands breached the border between Morocco and the Spanish territory of Ceuta. Some swam from Moroccan towns, others flooded through gates. Spain's prime minister will visit the territory today. This is ABC News.
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6: A Better Life with Dr. Sanjay Gupta.
7: They say consistency is key, but sometimes you just got to switch it up. A new study out of Harvard School of Public Health found that varying your exercise routine could add years to your life. What exercise someone did didn't matter much. What did matter was that all the exercises together worked all the muscle groups in their body. Now, an added benefit to changing things up is it can help you push through the plateau effect. That's when your body gets so efficient at doing something that you actually stop getting better at it. And we know from previous research that specializing in any one sport at a young age can make someone actually more prone to injury. And as experts we talk to point out, even elite athletes switch up things with their workouts, making sure to target strength, cardio, flexibility, balance, and doing that every single week. I'm Dr. Sanjay Gupta, helping you live a better life.
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0: You're waking up in KI Country.

0: say so. That's Dan and Shay right here at 100.5 KI. Hi there. Good morning. You know, when you volunteer to help clean up an area right in your community, you never know what you're going to find. There was a routine wetlands cleanup going on in New Jersey recently, and it led to a pretty amazing discovery when a volunteer found a message in a bottle. Apparently, this had been floating around for about 53 years. The note was written by a 9-year-old. Her name was Lori Blair back in 1973. She joked that she'd been captured by sponge fishermen and needed to be rescued. The man who found it later shared it online, and eventually it reached Lori's sister, who immediately recognized her sister's creative sense of humor. Unfortunately, Lori had passed away in 2019, but her family plans to preserve that long-lost note. So, kind of a little blessing from heaven there. Hey, keep it here. We've got some great music coming up. We are going to get to some George Burge before too long, and it looks like Kenny Chesney up next.
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3: Staying active every day will go a long way towards helping you live a happy, healthy, and pain-free life. And there's perhaps no movement more fundamental than walking. It reinforces the alignment, stability, and coordinated muscle activation that supports how your body moves, whether you're doing strenuous exercise or simply going about your daily life. This is according to Dana Santis, a strength and conditioning specialist. Even though you walk every day, Dana does say you can make small adjustments to immediately improve your walking mechanics. So, keep your rib cage stacked over your pelvis. Avoid leaning over or arching your lower back. Allow your arms to swing naturally in coordination with your legs. 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I'm Dr. Sanjay Gupta, helping you live a better life.
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0: performers include Gene Simmons, Busta Rhymes, Trace Atkins, Josiah Queen, Grand Funk Railroad, Don McLean, Craig Morgan, Sammy Kershaw, Tusk, Happy Together, and more. 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

0: The Zac Brown Band right there out in the middle at 100.5 KI. You know, John Driscoll Hopkins of the Zac Brown Band was diagnosed with ALS about 5 years ago now. And since then, he says he's been chasing the clock to try to cram as much life as he can into every day. He said he's taking more family vacations. He's in the studio more. And of course, he's still performing on tour. But he says he's kind of worried that staying active is causing his body stress and exacerbating his condition. He says, and I'm quoting now, "So it's a bit of a catch 22, you know, I've created. I hope that my progression continues to be slow and that I can sing for a long time, but who knows," unquote. Well, you know what, John, none of us ever know. So get out there and live your life, buddy. That's what a horrible, horrible disease ALS is. Just terrible. Hey, listen, we've got some great music coming up. Keep it here for Thomas Rhett and Jordan Davis. We'll also get to some Russell Dickerson next.
1: You're still glowing.
2: A better life with Dr. Sanjay Gupta.
3: They say consistency is key, but sometimes you just got to switch it up. A new study out of Harvard School of Public Health found that varying your exercise routine could add years to your life. What exercise someone did didn't matter much. What did matter was that all the exercises together worked all the muscle groups in their body. Now, an added benefit to changing things up is it can help you push through the plateau effect. That's when your body gets so efficient at doing something that you actually stop getting better at it. And we know from previous research that specializing in any one sport at a young age can make someone actually more prone to injury. And as experts we talk to point out, even elite athletes switch up things with their workouts, making sure to target strength, cardio, flexibility, balance, and doing that every single week. I'm Dr. Sanjay Gupta, helping you live a better life.
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1: ABC News, I'm Sherry Preston. American oil and gas giants reporting massive profits while the war went on. ExxonMobil reporting this morning its profits were up 105% from a year ago during the second quarter. Chevron quadrupling its profits in the same quarter. President Trump claims Hamas has agreed to disarm in exchange for Israel pulling its troops out of Gaza. ABC Chief Global Affairs Correspondent Martha Raddatz has more.
2: Details of the plan are slim, and Hamas has not gone public in support of the plan. If the agreement does come to fruition, verifying that the militant group has laid down its arms will be a challenge, as well as convincing some Israeli officials to back the deal.
1: At least 19 people have died after thousands breached the border between Morocco and the Spanish territory of Ceuta. Some swam from Moroccan towns, others flooded through gates. Spain's prime minister will visit the territory today. This is ABC News.
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6: A better life with Dr. Sanjay Gupta.
7: There are lots of things you can measure to get an idea of how healthy you are at any given moment. Temperature, heart rate, blood pressure, just to name a few. But how about how healthy you will be and how long you're likely to live? According to a new study out of the University at Buffalo, two simple strength tests are pretty accurate at predicting longevity in older women. One is hand grip strength, and the other is how quickly people can stand up from a seated position without using their arms. By the way, I remember interviewing former President Jimmy Carter when he was quite old and being really impressed how he just popped out of the chair without using his arms. Not a lot of older people can actually do that. But I think the message here is that maintaining strength as you age is going to help you perform everyday activities, but also help you avoid injury and stay independent. I'm Dr. Sanjay Gupta, helping you live a better life.
8: This is Tim with the early morning market update for Friday, July the 31st. Yesterday on the Chicago Board of Trade, grains were trading mixed. September corn off 3 1/4 at 445 3/4. December corn down 3 1/4, 468 1/2. August beans were off 0.75 cents, 1177 1/4. November beans off 4, 1188 3/4. September wheat was up 2 3/4 cents at 663 1/2. August soybean meal off $1.20, $314.10. August soybean oil off 82 at 68.35. That makes cash prices for corn into Kokomo, Amboy & Anderson for the month of July, 454, fall 434. Cash soybeans into Kokomo, Amboy & Anderson for the month of July, 1172, fall 1139. On the Chicago Mercantile Livestock Exchanges yesterday, August lean hogs closed down $2.25 at 98.43. August live cattle were up $3.33 at 231.23. August feeder cattle up $2.20 at $346.48. Crude oil was off 87 cents a barrel at 83.59. The U.S. dollar index off 98 at 99.74. Gold was up $62.30 at $4,098. Silver was up 96 cents at 58.85. The Dow was up 657 points at 52,251. The NASDAQ was up 713 points at 25,156. And the S&P 500 was up 128 points at 7,444. 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
9: 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Let's check that KI forecast from the McCool's Flooring Weather Center for today. We are going to see partly sunny skies. We'll get up to about 85 degrees, but then tonight that rain chance starts to creep in. We'll see about a 50-50 chance of showers and thunderstorms, probably after 9 o'clock. It's going to be cloudy tonight. We'll get down to about 67. And then tomorrow, rain. We'll We'll see a high near 77 degrees. Sunday, showers likely, highs near 76. We've got some sunshine, 70 degrees here in KI Country as we throw it back to the 90s and early 2000s with Tanya Tucker and Delbert McCoy.

0: That's Taylor Swift, our song right here at 100.5 KI. Her husband and his brother ended up on one of the top paid podcasters lists that I saw earlier. We might run that down this morning during mail call. That's coming up at 9:30, by the way. Hey, did you hear? Alicia Silverstone says she is going to return as Cher for a Clueless sequel at Paramount Plus. That is pretty cool. There's no release date yet, but I don't even think there's any kind of a plot, really. They say that she's going to be a successful, if I can talk this morning, business owner and a mom. She thinks she has it all figured out until her daughter enters high school, which has her feeling, you guessed it, clueless. So no word on other returning cast members like Paul Rudd, Stacey Dash, or Donald Faison, but we'll keep you posted for sure. I love Clueless, one of my favorite movies. Hey, keep it here. We've got some Sarah Evans on the way as we continue on in the 90s and early 2000s.
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2: We've all been there, in a boring meeting, a long lecture, struggling to stay awake. 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
1: a better life with Dr. Sanjay Gupta.
2: They say consistency is key, but sometimes you just got to switch it up. A new study out of Harvard School of Public Health found that varying your exercise routine could add years to your life. What exercise someone did didn't matter much. What did matter was that all the exercises together worked all the muscle groups in their body. Now, an added benefit to changing things up is it can help you push through the plateau effect. That's when your body gets so efficient at doing something that you actually stop getting better at it. And we know from previous research that specializing in any one sport at a young age can make someone actually more prone to injury. And as experts we talk to point out, even elite athletes switch up things with their workouts, making sure to target strength, cardio, flexibility, balance, and doing that every single week. I'm Dr. Sanjay Gupta, helping you live a better life.
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0: Lord, have mercy on the working man. That's Travis Tritt right here at 100.5 KI. Stick around. We've got Mail Call coming up. And, of course, we'll be visiting with Marcus Bailey, our staff meteorologist. He'll give us the rundown on that rain this weekend.
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2: I don't know about you, but my social media feeds are flooded with lotions and potions and gadgets, all promising to unlock different components of longevity. But if you log off, take a step back from all the hype, you'll find that the actual keys to a longer, healthier life are hiding in plain sight. There are four of them. Number one, nutrition. The Mediterranean diet really is the gold standard. Number two, exercise. You should be getting 150 minutes of moderate intensity exercise or 75 minutes of vigorous intensity exercise every week, plus strength training and stretching. Number three, sleep. Sleep is when your body and your brain repair themselves. You should be getting 7 to 9 hours a night. And finally, number four often gets forgotten, socialization. It's not a bonus, it's a necessity for a healthy life, finding a sense of community, purpose, and belonging. I'm Dr. Sanjay Gupta, helping you live a better life.
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0: Mail Call is a production of WWKI and includes advertising messages in the form of conversations, host endorsements, and recorded commercials, paid for by sponsors heard during the show.
1: Good morning, everybody. Hello from Kokomo. I'm Tammy Lively, along with J.R. Dennis, back from vacation. We've got Nick Livingston
2: over
1: there.
3: Good morning.
1: Look who's here. We also have Marcus Bailey standing by with this crappy weekend forecast. Good morning.
2: Good intro.
4: What an intro.
2: Yeah, there you go. Take that.
1: Well, I mean, it really is. It's going to be wet this weekend.
4: It is. So here's the thing. I'm trying to be a little bit positive about it. We do need the rain.
1: Yeah.
4: You know, we're running dry, so I guess beggars can't be choosers. But yet, I mean, you're right. The timing stinks because it is on the weekend. I'll say this. We're going to have rain chances basically all weekend long, but I don't necessarily think it's going to rain like every hour of the weekend. There's going to be some gaps. And so I'll kind of explain. So first off, today is good. No issues during the daytime hours, until maybe around dinner time. If you have dinner plans or after, that's where you may run into a little bit of rain. So we'll be in the low to mid 80s today, kind of your standard late July weather, nothing, you know, special there. So what we have is this low that's going to be moving in from the plains, and it hits the brakes and parks itself over Illinois and Indiana for the next 3 days, essentially. And so while that's kind of just spinning around, it's going to eject all of this energy and squeeze out a lot of this moisture. So we're going to get bands of rain setting up this evening. I think the heaviest rain that we will see over the next, let's call it, you know, 2.5-3 days, would be overnight tonight and early tomorrow morning. I think that's where you're going to have the best chance for widespread rain, potentially some heavy rain, steady showers, maybe a few rumbles of thunder. Now, once we get past that, you're going to have a warm front moving through, which right now I think maybe clears you guys and goes up toward the Michigan state line. And that's where the heaviest rainfall axis would be, is along that warm front. If that happens that way, that's kind of how we're seeing it, we'll be under the influence of that low, which still means we have rain chances. But I'd say once we get to lunchtime tomorrow and after, through the rest of the weekend, it's just on and off showers and storms. They're going to be spinning around this low. So you'll have a decent amount of coverage, but there's also going to be gaps in that. And so if you were planning stuff outside, and as long as you don't get too waterlogged from the overnight stuff or early tomorrow morning, you might be able to squeeze in some outdoor activities both Saturday and Sunday. You just have to have a little luck on your side. The concern for this weekend will be it's funny we mentioned that we need the rain, but flooding actually is a concern because mm-hmm. I think as a base, we easily could pick up an inch or two. And then for areas that get under several downpours, you could get 3, 4, 5+ inches in a very short amount of time. Doesn't matter how dry you are.
2: Whoa.
4: That's way too much water in a short amount of time.
1: Yeah, that's
4: so
1: a lot.
4: That'll be in isolated areas. Hard to gauge exactly where we would get that. I definitely think along that warm front up north has a good chance for that. But anywhere underneath that low in central Indiana, if you get several of the downpours just, you know, lucking right over your area, that's where you could get some of that. So that's kind of how the weekend plays out. And it's going to be a little cooler, upper 70s. And then once we get past that, next week looks pretty good. We might have a leftover shower to Monday or Tuesday. But I think we're back to average temperatures into the mid-80s for most of next week. We should start to dry out a little bit.
1: Well, there's only 8 weekends left in summer, right? So this one's going to be pretty much just kind of almost a wash. So,
2: but like you said, my yard kind of needs it.
1: Yeah.
2: I haven't mowed in over a week,
1: sure.
2: And it still doesn't really need it. So I think I could use the rain.
4: I felt pretty good, JR. You'll appreciate this. That I 2 weeks ago, it'll be 2 weeks since I've mowed coming up this weekend. And I know that because I took pictures of my 2 older kids, and I was teaching them how to mow the lawn.
2: Oh.
4: They were not thrilled. So now they think it's a thing that it's every 2 weeks. They're like, oh, no. And I was like, this will be a weekly thing.
1: Mm-hmm.
4: You guys just got lucky, and it's really dry. So
2: yeah, exactly.
4: They're hoping we don't get the rain because they kind of got lucky on that. But
1: yeah.
2: Well, I remember that.
4: Sure enjoyed just kind of watching them, so it was great.
1: I bet.
2: Yeah, I remember that time last year. in August when it got so dry, my grass was not only brown, but I could see, like, it looked like a desert. It was cracking in the backyard and back there. I mean, I remember that. And I didn't have to mow for almost like 3-4 weeks.
4: Oh, yeah. It was real, and tumbleweeds were flying by your house, too. Yeah.
2: It felt like it.
1: Yeah. Cowboys out on the range and all that. Hey,
4: well, you know, it's interesting. We're not in a drought. Yeah. That's the funny thing. We're technically not in a drought, but it's just we've stacked so many dry days together now. It dries things out rather well, and we've been hot, and that kind of adds to it.
1: Right, right. Are your kiddos back in school?
4: Not yet. They start on Wednesday, so they'll have their open house actually over the weekend, find out all their teachers, all that fun stuff. And then back to school on Wednesday. So yeah.
1: I think that's
4: they're not excited.
1: That's
4: at all.
1: Basically, I think what we're doing is a lot of back to school next week. So I saw that there were some indie schools that started this week, which is just crazy.
4: Oh, a couple of school districts down by me, they started on Wednesday.
1: Yeah.
4: I was crazy. I was telling my kids, and they're like, summer seems so short. And I'm like, buddy, I get it. Like, when I was a kid living in Muncie, I didn't go. It was like the week before Labor Day, I think, is when we started.
2: We had like a full 3 months off when I was a kid.
1: Yeah.
2: Everybody would like change. You know, like didn't recognize some kids after their growth spurt. You're like, whoa, you look different.
4: Well, we were never in school when the state fair was in session.
1: Right.
4: That starts next Friday, you know? And so it's so weird having that kind of go on and everybody's back in school. So.
1: That's got to hurt the fair, you know?
2: Oh, yeah.
4: Sure.
1: Everybody being back in school.
2: But now they have those different breaks throughout the year that we didn't have. We had Thanksgiving and Christmas.
4: Oh, sure.
2: And then now they get like
4: a whole week off.
2: 2 weeks here, 2 weeks there, fall break. And it's like, they break it up.
1: It's nutty.
2: And now, thank goodness, we didn't have e-learning at home because,
4: Oh, I wouldn't. No way.
1: Well, listen, man, have a great weekend. Enjoy that last weekend with the kiddos before school starts, and we'll talk to you next week.
4: Will do. Thanks, guys. Have a good week. We'll talk to you next Friday.
2: Thanks,
1: Marcus. Yeah. That's staff meteorologist and Channel 8 meteorologist Marcus Bailey joining us this morning, as he does every Friday morning. We need to say hi to Layla. She's here from Buena Vista this morning. Good morning. How are you?
3: I'm good. How are you guys?
1: Doing good. The whole TGIF thing. I think everybody's very happy the weekend's here.
3: Definitely.
1: You guys have some big events coming up?
3: So we're actually launching a new event coming up in August. It's going to be our Community in Bloom event. So we're partnering with a ton of nonprofits in town. It's kind of going to be like a little fair, I would say. We're going to set up tables for all the nonprofits. We're going to get food trucks. We're going to have some activities with our clients, which is super fun and open to the community. It's a free event. You can go learn about all the different nonprofits in town, do some fun activities. We have a bunch of little pop-up shops, so that's going to be August 26th from 5 to 7 p.m. at our Crossing Building, which is 1221 South Plate Street. So, yeah, it'll be a fun event. We're excited. I think all the nonprofits in town are excited. I think it's just going to be a little fun end-of-summer activity fair, and
1: Well, good. That sounds like a really good idea. There's so many great nonprofits in our community, and a lot of people are unaware that there are so many different services that are available through nonprofits. So this sounds like a terrific event. What's the date again?
3: August 26th from 5 to 7 p.m.
2: On Plate Street.
3: On Plate Street.
2: Plate Street location, You know, I don't think people realize how much you guys do from from babies all the way up to elderly. You guys have programs for just about all walks of life.
3: Yeah, pretty much everyone. Every age group we have. Yep, we do a lot. A bunch of group homes.

0: I got a bit of FOMO missing all of it after planning all of it, right. but I saw all the pictures and stuff. Yeah, it was great. So we're looking forward to it next year.
1: Good deal. Well, thank you so much, kiddo. Good to see you. Have
0: good
1: a great
0: see you
1: weekend.
0: Guys. Thank Layla. You. You too.
1: And try to stay warm. I told her this morning, I said, are you bipolar? I mean, she's got on a sundress and a sweater.
0: I said, it's cold in my office.
1: But that way, you know, you really are. You're just ready for anything. Yep, yep. So way to go. That's a good idea. All righty. It's Mail Call Friday edition. 765-456-1100 is our number. If you've got something on your mind today, did you see that the Indiana State Fair made the list of the best fair food fairs in the area? Yeah, the Midwest really kicked some serious behind in that. The top five are all Midwestern states. Minnesota, Wisconsin, Iowa, New York, and then coming in at five, Indiana State Fair. Pretty cool.
2: Yeah, my sister-in-law arrived yesterday here from Arizona where it was like 114. And she got here, and I was like coming and going, had a neck fan on because I've been walking so much in and out, and it was kind of hot. And she was like, this is beautiful. She goes, I miss how green everything is.
1: Oh, I bet.
2: Yeah, she's like, oh, I just want to go for a drive. And she did, because she clicked from the airport on Google Maps, okay? Uh-huh. This is one of those, this is a good story. And instead of just coming up 465, getting off on 31, and just heading north to Kokomo, it took her over Michigan Road in 421. And yeah, so she went right there before
1: She went the scenic route.
2: Yeah, oh yeah. She goes, I went through about seven roundabouts. And then she was talking about it. I said, where was there a roundabout on 31? And she goes, oh, I don't believe I was on 31. That's where she called me from. She goes, I said, where are you at? She goes, Frankfurt. Is this where they make the hot dogs?
1: it's the hot dogs.
2: And I was like, why are you in Frankfurt? Then I thought, oh, it probably took her the shortest, but not the fastest.
1: Right.
2: You know, and she was like, yeah, I've been driving about an hour and a half now. And
1: I'm took her through the most scenic parts.
2: Yeah. I said, she goes, well, I bet you saw some green, didn't you? And she goes, you really got to pay attention to these roads. Because, you know, you're used to desert mountains and
1: plus
2: cactus.
1: She drove herself. Isn't she the one that usually goes in those Waymo vehicles?
2: No, that's Beth. That's her friend from Phoenix.
1: Okay.
2: Yeah.
1: Gotcha.
2: Yeah, this is our older sister, Darla. But she came in to visit for about a week or so, and then my son and mother-in-law and my daughter-in-law and my grandbaby are going to be here on Wednesday.
1: Yeah, so that'll be so nice.
2: But before we go any further, I have got to thank some people that have just made life a lot easier for me this week and my wife. You know, God love the nurses.
1: Oh, yeah.
2: I mean, I couldn't do it, but what they do is just a wonderful. They're saints, in their own right.
1: My sister's a nurse. They're just fantastic.
2: They're beautiful. Thank you so much for putting up with me. My favorite was Roxy, and then there's Jared, Misty, Michelle, Ashley, the whole crew over there was just fantastic. And they put me in a corner when they needed me out of my way. Mm-hmm. They were like, JR, go to your corner. We got to do something.
1: That's right.
2: You know, and they made it our week a lot easier to deal with.
1: Mm-hmm.
2: But I just want to kudos to them for a fantastic job they do over Community Hour. They were just very good people, the doctors and everything. So, and I got to tell you, the cafeteria was really a big surprise.
1: Mm-hmm.
2: Good food, great breakfast, good prices. Yeah, so this week my vacation was a lot of walking, a lot of things like that. I learned a lot. And I did a little study. You know me, how my little mind works. I got to keep my little OCD working.
1: Mm-hmm.
2: But or ADHD, whatever you call it. And one of those acronyms. But I was looking at everybody's shoes. They do 12-hour shifts. And so I was just sitting there. People would walk by and, you know, it kind of bummed me out. A lot of people don't look you in the eye anymore. Just go, hello. Good morning. Some people just look down and don't say nothing, you know.
1: Right.
2: And there was a few, don't get me wrong, you know, but there's just, it was weird. A lot of people just don't do that anymore.
1: Well, usually I think in hospitals, there are especially.
2: Somebody's on their mind,
1: They're there and they're focused and they're doing what they need to do and, you know.
2: Well, I was the same way. I had my head down because obviously, you know, you're worried about things and all that. So I'd be walking, but I just kept looking at everybody's shoes. And I'm out of the loop on what the newer shoes are like. You know, I was Nike, Reebok, ASIC Tigers,
1: right.
2: New Balance. You know, that's the era I grew up in. And now Skechers, because they're slip-on. I didn't have to tie with my arthritis and all that. But long story short, I saw Hokus. I saw a lot of Brooks. I saw a lot of Reeboks. A lot of those On Clouds. And a lot of, and then I would ask somebody, it's like, I bet those, I mean, some of these shoes are like $200, you know, $150 to $200.
1: If you need a good shoe recommendation, ask a nurse. Because
2: that's exactly what I did. I was
1: they are on their feet and running all the time, and they
2: all
1: know which shoes are comfy, that's for sure.
3: Were any of them wearing those, like, open, or not open, but larger toe box shoes? That's like, my wife is into those, and I'm starting to think about getting them, because I've been walking a lot more. And
1: I get shoes for my husband with a wide toe box, because he has the worst bunions you've ever seen. His toes are just deformed. Because

0: has a bed. It's
1: well,
0: just
1: your
0: terrible.
1: Feet aren't supposed to be cramped into shoes like that.
0: Right.
1: You're supposed to be able to spread your toes out.
0: But
2: I did see a lot of like almost like not flip flops, but like kind of like the fitted sandals. Not Crocs, but they were, you know, higher end ones. And then I saw some of the those bubble shoes. Have you seen these?
0: Yeah.
2: Yeah, I mean, they're hideous to look at.
0: Yeah.
2: But the girl swore by them. She says, these are the best things I've ever bought.
0: Yeah.
2: You know, but like I said, she's a nurse. You know, and not only the nurses, I got to think all the techs, too.
0: Oh, yeah.
2: The techs running in and out, getting the vitals, getting, you know, they go get you ice. They get, you know, they're just good people.
0: Well, we
2: making
0: probably
2: sure
0: need
2: you're
0: to clear
2: taking
0: it up.
2: Care of things.
0: You weren't.
2: No. We had
0: some
2: my
1: ones.
2: Yeah. It wasn't me.
0: Yeah.
2: Yeah. But, and like I said, I think I lost almost 7 pounds walking that place in and out, you know. But, you know, thank God, you know, everything's going to be okay. But a little scary situation. But I just got to thank that staff and all the nurses.
0: Mm-hmm.
2: And just, I was just second to none. They really, really take care of you. And I honestly, I couldn't do it. I couldn't do their job.
0: I
2: don't know if I could stay that nice all the time because what they put up with. There was a guy across the hall. His TV had to be on full blast. He would yell. It was just, you know.
0: Sure.
2: You know, I mean, yeah. and they took it with just a grain of salt. They were just so. But
0: they've
2: just
0: seen
2: just,
0: it all.
2: Yeah, just a wonderful thing. So if you're in the nursing field or medical field, for that matter, to have to serve the general public, mm-hmm. wonderful. And I did tell you guys off air, I was a little concerned because I've been in the ER several times over there, you know, for different reasons. But I have never seen so many people in there as I did this last week in there. I mean, literally, you guys, there wasn't even a place to sit a couple days when I went in there. And that concerned me walking through there and all walks of life. So I'm like, what's going on out there? So have we heard, is there like a flu epidemic? Is there... I mean, is there a COVID
0: splitting
2: flash happening?
0: Diarrhea epidemic, yeah.
2: Well, I don't know what it is, but.
0: Yeah.
2: I've never seen that many people in there, so, you know, wash your hands. I know my hands are about as clean as they've ever been.
0: Yep, wash your hands. And and it's a great place to wear a mask.
2: Yep.
0: Is a hospital.
2: Yep, it's a lot of those.
0: If you're going in to visit, just put them on. Just, it, you know, protect yourself, because, you know, there's a lot of cooties out there.
2: It's like a city within a city when you go into a hospital. You know? Mm-hmm. We got a little bit of everything, and. Well, yeah, just kudos to the whole staff out there. Thank you so much. But what I miss, I heard that you guys talked about, I can't believe we're even talking about already, but the Trimetry Fest.
0: Yeah,
2: and it's
0: Wednesday.
2: All online this year, I heard.
0: Wednesday is reservation
2: day. I saw you guys'
0: day.
2: Text thread, and Kenny said there's a website this year. Explain to me how it works.
0: Our front page at WWKI.com, and at 9 a.m., folks will go there, click on that, and just follow the instructions. It'll take you have 15 minutes. They say it will not take that long, but you have 15 minutes once you're in to get everything, you know, put in that you need to put in. You can go there now and see what they're going to be asking for. It's just not going to be live to actually make your reservations until Wednesday morning at 9, and the reservation window closes, it slams shut at 10 o'clock. So you've got to get in there Wednesday morning, 9 a.m. We Care Trimetry Reservation Day.
2: And normally they do that on the first, but the way the calendar falls,
0: I guess.
2: I saw you guys text right, Kenny was talking about that, how it makes it a lot easier for the wait list too, I bet.
0: It's just going to be easier for everything. You know, nobody has to worry about calling over and
2: over and over again
0: and getting the phone lines, you know, busy signals. And it's just going to be easier for everybody. You can do it on your phone. You can do it on your, you know, desktop, whatever you want to do. But just make sure that you get your tree or wreath reserved Wednesday, which is coming up very, very soon. Wednesday morning at 9 is when that'll all go live. So, yeah, that's happening next week.
2: And there are 70 again this year?
0: Mm-hmm.
2: Okay, 70 trees. Okay, all right.
0: Yep.
2: I had several people asking me about it, and I was like, when's the tree? I was like, okay, because it's kind of weird. A lot of those floors up there, they do trees.
0: Mm-hmm.
2: You know, a lot of little medical facilities and places that are in and out of there.
0: Oh, yeah.
2: I got to see something really neat in action. The Ivy Tech, the instructor, she would bring in about 3 or 4 students on Mondays and Wednesdays, and everything she was doing, from the ultrasound, the monitor, the heart monitor, all the things, they'd come in and, you know, do vitals and all that. She would have a couple of young students with her. I mean, on hand, you know, on
0: hands on.
2: That's what I meant. Mm-hmm. You know, training. So I got to witness a lot of that kind of stuff. But yeah, like I said, a couple people asked me about the week Trimetry Festival. I can't believe, like I said, we're already talking about it.
0: Yep, it's here. And you know what else is here? Football.
2: Oh yeah.
0: The NFL preseason starts Thursday.
2: Really? Already?
0: Yeah.
2: Ooh.
0: Yep. And we've got the college season getting underway August 29th. And yay. I'm so excited for that. And next week, we all know what's coming. It's Ted Lasso.
2: Oh, I saw that.
0: Season 4.
1: Next week?
0: Yeah.
2: On the 5th, I think.
0: Yeah. I am so excited for that.
2: You know what I'll do? I think I'll start watching it again tonight.
0: Yep.
2: And that way, by the time I'm done with it, it'll roll right into it.
0: I'm on season 3. I started it again.
1: First, again. First preseason games, the Patriots.
0: Yep.
1: On 13th.
0: Yep.
2: And who are they playing?
0: No, I think it's this Thursday.
1: This says preseason 2026, 8-13, New England Patriots.
2: Hmm. Okay. Well, I'm a little concerned this year about, but this year I can't wait for the Colts and Mendoza to see what he does. Because I think Cousins, he's accident prone. So if Mendoza has the year like I think he could have, but it's a hard transition.
0: Our NFL specialist. Big Al called yesterday to tell us.
2: About, oh, really?
0: Yeah, because we were talking about Mendoza. Because there's this whole big thing about who's going to start.
2: Yeah.
0: And, you know, are they going to start Cousins in the preseason? And why would you start the one who you say is going to be your starter? You know,
2: in the preseason,
0: why
2: yeah.
0: don't you let this mm-hmm. kid get in there and get some snaps in the preseason?
2: I hope he
0: which
2: just,
0: they will.
2: I hope he comes out of the gate just firing all. You know,
0: my husband's prediction is that Kurt will start the game. Mendoza will come in after the half, and then he'll be the starter from then on.
2: I really
0: so
2: hope,
0: let's hope so.
2: I hope that's the case. He's got it all. He's a full package.
0: You know, I hate to say that I'm going to like the Raiders now if he's playing ball because I just love that kid. Mm. I love him. He is just he's just something else. We don't see young men of character like that a lot in sports anymore, and I really, really just think he's awesome.
2: Well, I got another year dealing with Aaron Rodgers on the Steelers, so.
0: His wife said he could play another year.
2: Yeah. And then
0: that's what he said. And I'm like, oh, I'm sure it was all her decision.
2: Well, we got some good receivers and all that coming over this year, so hopefully they'll, and with a new coach, Mike McCarthy, it's going to be a whole new ride. It's weird. The whole time I've loved the Steelers, there's only been 3 coaches.
1: You know. Colts are at Pittsburgh on October 11th.
2: Yep, I might try to go to that game.
0: Yep. That'd be a good one.
2: Well, last couple of years, I'll be like, I've never been to a Pittsburgh game at Pittsburgh. I try to catch them when they play the Colts here.
0: Mm-hmm.
2: So, you know, the AFC North. So we'll keep an eye on. Hopefully I can make a trip over. How far is Pittsburgh from here? Like 4 or 5 hours?
0: Oh, gosh, I don't know. Probably more than that.
1: Let me Google Map it.
2: Yeah.
0: That's a way to do that. Yeah, I don't know.
2: I've
0: never been to Pittsburgh.
2: Sarah used to make fun of me. Go ahead and MapQuest it, JR. I used to print it all out and go, here's my map.
0: Oh, we also talked about how MySpace is coming back.
2: Really?
0: Yeah.
2: You know what? I looked on it and my band is still on there.
0: No kidding. I never was ever on MySpace. I didn't have a MySpace. I just didn't. I didn't think that whole social media thing was going to work out.
2: I wasn't on it and I didn't know much about it, but my guitar player.
0: I got my finger on the pulse. Okay.
2: My guitar player was really tech savvy, kind of all into the newest, you know, social media. Because we were walking around handing out demos to get shows and all that, you know, promo packs. And he was like, oh, no, there's this new thing, MySpace. And I think I went on it a couple years ago when my cousin Wetzel was in town because he was talking about, you know, how he goes down memory lane and looks at some of the songs. He's been writing and playing songs for years.
0: Yeah.
2: And I looked on there and I was like, we're still on there from 06.
0: Oh, boy.
2: Like 20 years ago, and there's still a MySpace on there. I'm like, huh.
0: Yep.
2: Yeah, that's pretty cool.
1: Just over 6 hours to get to Pittsburgh.
2: It is 6 hours. Mm. That's right in my 8 hours is about my top for a drive. Unless I split it in half.
0: My top used to be like 2. And then I got over it.
2: Yeah.
0: Oh, I wish there was a better route to Arkansas, though, because, God, that's a boring drive.
2: Yeah.
0: Boring.
2: Yeah, my
0: cousin. You have to go through Illinois. And Illinois is just... It's
1: real
0: not
1: boring.
0: Arkansas that's so boring. It's Illinois that is just flat and plain and boring. And
2: McDonald's and Waffle Houses.
0: But the Lion's Den. You see those big things. And we'll drive by and there's always some creepy van parked out front. And it's just like, yeah. Every stereotype you can think of when it comes to a place like that, it's right there just off of I-57. Yeesh.
2: Yeah, my cousin was doing that route, traveling that way, and he sent me a picture. There was a little strip mall, and it had a liquor store, an adult bookstore, and then a Jesus Save sign.
0: and a creepy van.
2: Yes, right there. It's all in one little lot right shop. There. It's like, yeah, it's like, we can get it all right there.
0: That's everything you need right there.
2: Oh, no, it was a lawyer's office. That was the other one. Oh. Yeah, it was a lawyer's office, too.
0: No, that could come in handy.
2: Stop
0: can
2: there
0: see
2: after
0: that.
2: What you did the last week. Yeah.
0: Hey, I see Jane over there. We're going to take our top of the hour break just a couple minutes early. Stand by.
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0: Live from New York, it's Jane King. How are you, Jane?
4: Hey, guys. Happy Summer Friday. Boy, I can tell here, like, people are taking the day off. Like, it's we're getting into dog days of summer here, for sure.
0: Yep, it's the last day of July. It's just so hard to believe that August is almost
4: here. I know.
0: Here.
4: Oh, my gosh. Because we go back to school soon. Gonna be Halloween.
0: Yep.
4: You know.
0: And we're gonna be making less money apparently because AI could lower our pay. Here it comes, folks.
4: Well, I know. Well, hey, at least we still have a job. We were worried about jobs. Now it's just gonna cut our pay. So this study was done by Apollo Global Management, and they took a look at more than 300 different types of jobs. And they found that the ones that were most impacted by AI saw wages down about 7% since 2023, which is really when, you know, it's really when it started to kind of infiltrate the workplace more and more. But they said in terms of like just job losses overall, that was not detectable. But there was certainly statistically a drop in pays and in paychecks for people.
0: Oh, that's what we all want, to work for less money. Yay.
4: I think we're okay, for a while at least.
0: No, let's hope.
4: Till the bots come and do radio and TV.
0: Mortgage rates climbing high. What's the current rate on a mortgage?
4: So Freddie Mac says the current 30-year is 6.66%. It's up from 6.58% a week ago, and a year ago it was 6.72%. We're actually in a pretty tight range when you look at it, like right around about 6.5% to maybe 6.8% for the past year. But still, we've seen interest rates go up. This week they creeped a little higher, and mortgage rates are going higher, too.
0: Yeah. Oil prices are higher, too.
4: They are. In fact, let me just take a look, because they started the day. See, they're up about $1.50 to $2 a barrel. So this morning, right around that global oil price, Brent crude, is above $90 still. So we know what that means for the pump.
2: All right, I see a couple different things here that kind of caught my eye. First of all, I use DoorDash every now and then because I don't really leave the studio, but they're building its own delivery drone. So who are you going to blame if they like a piece of your pizza is missing, you know?
4: I know. Yeah, I don't know. The birds, maybe?
0: Yeah.
4: DoorDash has gotten approval from the FAA to deliver food. And I think they deliver some other things, too, right? I mean, you can get, like, maybe stuff from the drugstore and to do this by drone.
2: Yeah.
4: And so this fall, they're going to start making deliveries by drone. And I think they didn't say this in the press release, but I know in the past, like, they look at rural areas. It's like, this is a good option. You know, you don't... There's not a lot of people. You don't have to worry about, like, an urban place. And you don't have to worry about getting a driver to go, you know, a few miles out of the city or something. So, I don't know, maybe be getting your pizza. Just make sure it's hot by the time it gets there. It's going to be kind of a novelty.
0: How are they going to keep it hot if it's wintertime?
4: You know, I assume they put it in some kind of, like, warming thing. And then maybe, you know, maybe something else over that and deliver it to you that way.
0: Yeah.
4: I don't know how exactly it's going to work. It'll be interesting.
2: Well, on that note, the Amazon-owned autonomous vehicle company Zook will be tested in more cities.
4: Yeah.
2: More autonomous vehicles coming. We were just talking about the friend of my wife's out there, and she's our friend, but in Phoenix, she takes that Waymo all the time.
4: Yeah.
2: And she loves it.
4: We were in California earlier this year. We took Waymo and loved it. It was just kind of fun, and it was totally went through the little neighborhoods, and my husband jammed to some music, and I didn't go on the highways, so just kind of go through the city streets. But yeah, so Amazon has one of these too. I feel like Waymo's kind of like the leader in this area so far, but Amazon's is called Zook. Now, have you guys ever seen one of these Amazon Zook vehicles? They kind of look like a toaster. Like they're kind of long and they're rounded at the top, and it looks like the people like sit in, like you face each other.
2: Yeah, like on the side, like a bus kind of seat.
4: Yeah. Yeah,
2: column. Yeah.
4: Yeah, like you could have, yeah, like you could have a table or something between and play like cards while you're going wherever. So they got approval to start charging. So they've been doing these things for free as kind of a test, but now they can start charging for that, and they're going to start in Las Vegas.
2: Well, you know, I made a trip to the grocery store this last week, and it's been a while since I've been in and done all that. A lot of times we have them delivered or we pick up and trying to do that kind of thing. But food prices in the U.S. have shot up 33%, and boy, you could feel it. When they rang me up, and then they told me the amount, I looked at what I had, and I looked at the amount, and it just didn't equal out. Yeah. I'm like, that just seems way high for what I got in that basket.
0: I had the little bitty cart the other
2: day. Yeah, that's what I use.
0: And I only had things in the top part of it, and it was $78.
2: Yeah, mine was $84. I was like,
0: and I just was like, what? Damn. Yeah.
4: Now, have you guys ever heard of this app? I'm not sure if it's a Kokomo or not. Maybe it's called Too Good to Go.
2: Huh.
4: And you can get food, like, at the end of the day. And on a discount, and you just, like, reserve it. We have started doing that, and you'll get, like, you know, 20 bagels for, like, $5. Or my husband did it last night at Whole Foods, and he said it was $77 worth of stuff for $20.
2: Wow.
4: But you don't get a choice. Like, you just get whatever's left over.
2: So it's the stuff for, is it the stuff that I'm about to pull off the shelf?
0: Yeah, at the end of the day.
2: See, I look for the manager's special.
4: Pull off just to... So we did it at Whole Foods not too long ago, and we got three pieces of grilled chicken and some little dumplings. And I was like, okay, it was like our dinner that night. And last night he said he got some cheese and ravioli. I'll tell you, it's kind of fun too, because it's a bit of a surprise. You don't know what you're going to get, and it's like, oh, what do I have here? Okay, it's. You know, kind of a fun little, and it's a way to save money. It's really, you know, it's kind of fun too. But food prices up 33% in the past 7 years. And of course, you know, we had the pandemic, which led to, you know, supply chain issues. But we've had weather issues that has added to food prices. There's been, of course, the bird flu that had egg prices and chicken prices going up, and all the demand for chicken sandwiches. And we've just been dealing, we can't shake this inflation. Like, it's just been with us for 6 years now.
0: And those screw worms down in Texas with cattle.
4: That's right. That's another thing.
0: And there's just been one thing after the next. So, yipper. Yeah. Oh, boy. Well, what you doing this weekend, Jane? Anything fun?
4: Oh, I'm going on a boat ride. So tomorrow on the Hudson River, sunset with my good friend and her boyfriend and my daughter and her boyfriend. So we're all six going to go on a nice little boat ride. It's supposed to be weather. It's supposed to be great. I'm looking forward to it.
2: Nice.
0: Well, enjoy, and enjoy, you know, the dog days, because they're coming. are coming for you. Well, listen, kiddo, have a good one. We'll talk to you next week.
4: Okay, talk to you then. Bye.
2: Thanks, Jane.
0: That's Jane King, Wall Street to Main Street. We'll be right back.
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0: And we are back with Mail Call. 765-456-1100 is our number. Nick, JR, and me, Tammy. We've got... Oh, I wanted to see if you guys saw this. Did you hear about this? This is really just kind of embarrassing. A U.S. government map of Africa. It's a U.S. government map of Africa. It had every country mislabeled. It was shown during a State Department presentation at a global conference in Brazil this week.
1: Did they AI it?
0: Yep. The State Department apologized. Apparently, someone used AI to create it. And we look like a bunch of damn idiots.
2: Wow.
1: I didn't know Kentucky was in Africa.
0: Dang. Jeez, Pete.
2: Zimbabwe, Alabama.
0: Okay, I'm on the train for actual intelligence, not artificial intelligence.
2: You know, I'm noticing on a lot of response to some of the posts and things that they put on there, there's a button now that they're putting on some of these that says, instead of report it, you
0: looks
2: can put...
0: Looks like slop.
2: Yeah, looks like AI slop. You can put it on there. And I have had about... I kid you not, I'm not exaggerating, at least 30 spam risk phone calls this last week. Somebody got my wife and I's numbers, and here's what they do. You pick up the phone, you go, hello, and they go, hello, it's a different voice. And once they know you answered, then all of a sudden, hi, this is Maurice. I'm calling to tell you about your Medicare package. Hey, I'm like, I don't have it. And they won't stop talking.
0: Well, it's because it's a recording.
2: Exactly. They just go. So finally, I have done nothing but block.
0: Yep.
2: And they just keep coming up with local numbers. I mean, they just, like today, just sitting here before the show, I got three.
0: I don't answer anything that doesn't come up with a name. If they're not in my contact list, I don't answer it. So they better leave a message, because if it's a real person, I'll call you back.
1: iPhone will filter those out. Like, I get them, but they don't ring through. I just see all the spam that,
2: I got Android. Yeah. I get them all, man.
0: Yeah.
2: So the only one I'm glad I did answer, I was on my way out of the hospital at like 10 o'clock at night, and we thought there was going to have to be a surgical, thing. And I looked down, I was like, all right, I might as well answer it. It's late. And it was the doctor. I'm glad I did.
0: Yeah.
2: And that was some good news. But anyway, that's why I'm kind of like, if it doesn't go right to the word spam risk, I'm like, I'll try it. I'm like, oh, block.
0: Yeah.
2: It's out of control. Aggravating. I mean, it is out of control.
0: It's aggravating for sure. Hey, we've got someone on the line. Who's on, Nick?
1: This Kurt. Is Kurt from LaPel.
0: Okay, Kurt from LaPel. Thanks for waiting. Good morning.
2: What's on your mind?
6: Oh, hey. How are you doing today?
0: Good.
2: Yeah.
6: I heard you guys talking about spammers calls and all that stuff. That's what I heard while I was on hold. So, yeah. Yeah, so for me, I get spammers calls too, and sometimes I just don't answer them either. So, yeah.
0: Yeah.
6: So, I play piano, by the way.
0: Okay.
6: And I also play the organ and the guitar. So, yeah.
2: All right.
6: Yeah, and I got to tell you, it's my first time being on mail call today. It's my first time today. So, yeah.
0: Well, what can we do for you?
2: Hey, what's on your mind, bud?
6: Let's see, what was it? So every day, I got to tell you, I watch The Price is Right on TV every day and stuff like that. So, yeah, it's the one with Drew Carey on that one. That's what it is. Let's see, so I got to tell you, today, my papaw, he has one of those appointments. His name is Paul Stickrat is who it is. So he's got an appointment today. That's what it is. And... yeah, and I also called, I think it was the 24-hour prayer line. It was the Billy Graham prayer line and stuff like that. That's why I always call sometimes. And I called Family Life Radio is what it is. What I called, they have a prayer line and stuff like that. And also called, the Crossroads prayer line is what I called.
2: Now, do you have a comment or on one of our topics or something like this? You're losing me here, bud.
6: Anyway. So, I heard you talking about, like, spammers calls about Medicare numbers and all that stuff. Yeah, my nanny gets those calls like that, too. Sometimes he just don't answer them.
0: Yeah, that's the way to do it. Just don't answer them. Yeah. All right. Well, listen, thank you. Appreciate it. Yeah. And I hope that you didn't dial the prayer line and get us, because, man, that is the wrong number. Thank you for calling.
2: That was bizarre.
0: Yeah.
2: Welcome back to Milko.
0: All righty. Yeah, it's Friday. TGIF. Okay.
2: Hey, you know what? We were talking about football coming up and all the other stuff with the draft and now LeBron going to the Sixers and all the weird stuff going on.
0: Oh, my God. I'm so sick of hearing about LeBron. I know.
2: I mean, they made it such a big deal. It's like, okay.
0: Whatever. Yeah.
2: But
0: whatevs.
2: But I got to say, I love the NBA. I've been a big NBA fan. I watched most of the games for Pacers and a lot of highlights until they get to the finals. But I got to tell you, I love the WNBA. Those girls play so hard, and it's so exciting.
0: They're ballers.
2: They are. And then did you see the All-Star game the other night?
0: Oh, yeah.
2: With the Maminga, is that her name? When she slammed it. And WNBA, you don't see a lot of dunks. And she dunked it. Caitlin was hitting almost half-court shots.
0: I know.
2: And then the other night when they played, Sophie.
0: And they've been putting up points, man.
2: Over 100 points, four games in a row.
0: Yeah.
2: And, I mean, they're just, It's always just a high energy, fast paced. There's never that, okay, you bring it down and then you just shoot. You know, they're loafing, I guess is the word I'm looking for, a lot of times, until they get to the playoffs.
0: Right.
2: These girls, every day, they're playing with their hair on fire.
0: Yeah.
2: And I just, it's so exciting. So, folks, if you haven't had a chance to check out a Fever game, I would like to go to see a couple.
0: Mm-hmm.
2: And, you know, they're just, it's hard to get tickets. It's exciting, the drama of it. Yep. And then at the end, they're all hugging and they're all friends, you know, all that stuff too. But, you know, a lot of people try to create that fake news and try to cause all this controversy about they're out to get her, you know, and all this other stuff. But it's just really, if you love basketball and you love the just the sport of the competition, it's just rudimentary ball. And they really hustle. It's just exciting. So if you haven't checked it out, check it out. It's a lot of fun.
0: It is a lot of fun. And, boy, they're really, I mean, just kicking butt and taking names. The Fever lately, they've really, really come on.
2: They're on a tear
0: after
2: for sure.
0: After the All-Star break, for sure. Hey, the Chubbs won last night, flying the Chubb U. Yeah.
2: Now they only got one more home game, right?
0: Tomorrow
2: for the regular season.
0: Yeah.
2: Now, do we know is there any kind of postseason in action, or is it?
0: I don't know.
2: Haven't heard.
0: Okay. I don't know. I don't know what the.
2: I saw a comment on there where somebody said that they wanted to thank him for the summer.
0: Yeah.
2: They said they just really
0: enjoyed
2: it. It's
0: been a lot of fun to have baseball back.
2: Yeah.
0: But, and it looks like.
2: The ballpark.
0: Nick sent us a message that he'd gotten yesterday. Some folks, they're going to be coming on Mail Call to talk about a new football league.
2: What?
0: That's going to be here in Kokomo. I didn't know if I should mention that or not, but Nick, here I go. I am.
2: You kind of did.
0: You know, ask.
1: No, they sent out a press release like, earlier this week. So
2: really?
0: They're going to be playing out of Taylor. And what kind of a league is it again?
1: I'd have to pull up the email to tell you for sure. I don't.
2: Well, obviously, it's like a lower minor league.
1: I was not prepared to talk about this.
2: Yeah.
0: Hopefully, we're going to get them scheduled to come in and talk about it on Mail Call.
2: Yeah, I would love local.
0: Like, I think that sounds awesome.
2: You know, I've never lived in a city that had a football team. Well, besides Tennessee, when I lived in Nashville, and that's when the Titans spawned when I lived there. So I was kind of cool. We got the company I worked for got to install the speakers. And they just got done with all the field, the stadium, and all that other stuff. And me and about four other guys were in these big box trucks going on, making sure all the audio equipment worked and all that stuff. And I looked down on the field, and there was a rack of balls right on the corner of the field. And I was like, oh, you don't get many opportunities to step on a football field like that.
0: Yeah.
2: So I looked at my buddy Jeremy, and I said, hey, man, throw me one.
0: Let's do it.
2: And he did. I said, throw me one. He threw it. I grabbed it. By the time I hit the 20-yard line, there was security coming out of every tunnel. And I get back to the shop, and my boss
0: just
2: was like...
0: Just like your high school days. Yeah.
2: Exactly. I get back to the shop, and my boss was like, Junior, I know that was you. I was like, how many opportunities did you get to catch a football in a national football, you know? But yeah, I've never been one of those football
0: teams.
2: Would
0: say, if you see a chance, take it.
2: Got to. I got a lot of trouble for that. But anyway, do they have a name for him yet or anything like that? Or we just don't, we'll find out more?
0: Yeah, Nick's looking it up. But let's talk to Tim in Kokomo because he's standing by. Hi, Tim.
7: Yeah, I'd like to make a couple comments. It is that a number of foggy days that we have in August is how many snows we'll have.
0: Okay. So the number of foggy days in August will equal the snows we have. Okay.
2: All right. That's
0: good deal. That's good to know.
2: Old Tyler had to chime
0: Hopefully
2: in.
0: Hopefully it won't be foggy at all. And
2: That's all supposed to be fog this morning, but I didn't see any. Anyway, so Tyler had to chime in as usual. He said, and I love you, Tyler. He said, God bless you, JR. He said, I'd rather watch paint dry than the NBA, WNBA. He said, like watching fourth grade boys, just my opinion. All right.
0: Well,
2: to each his own.
0: Yeah. I mean, you know, everybody likes different things, but no, it's not like watching paint dry. It's a lot of action. So.
2: And someone said it was 2 years ago when I turned 64, I was getting hammered about Medicare emails and texts. I got a bunch of texts from one number. I texted back and said that I worked for AT&T for 32 years, retiring in 2009. I believe they have a great group Medicare. It says, if you can't beat that, you have my permission to call me. If you can't beat that. So the text stopped.
0: Well, that's surprising because usually there's nobody manning any text that would get, you know, back. Yeah. So,
2: We had one about Medicare. One was saying something about the new Grocery Act. Have you received your refund for the groceries?
0: Yeah. I'm like, all of that stuff is scam stuff, folks. You know, my mother-in-law is constantly thinking, you know, they keep calling and saying that they don't have all my Medicare information. It's like Medicare is not going to call you. Everybody who needs to have your info has it. Don't ever give any information on the phone, people. Just don't do it. No one. Your bank will never call and ask you for information. The government's not going to call and ask for information. The sheriff's department's not going to call and tell you have to pay your bench warrant over the phone. It does not happen. Yeah. So you're being scammed. Just hang up the phone.
2: Yeah, I just showed Tammy my screen on my phone. The last 5 out of 7 calls I've gotten this morning, starting at 9:15, are spam risk.
0: Yep.
2: They're all right there.
0: Oh, it's aggravating. So aggravating.
2: You know, and then just when you think, I'm scared to miss something important, especially this week. Like I said, I'm so glad I answered that one, because I'm like, okay, I haven't got to spam this late. And I was walking out of the hospital, getting ready to go home just to get some sleep. Mm-hmm. And it rang, and I was like, okay. And I picked it up, and he goes, hello, it's Dr. Picard. I was like, oh, God, I'm glad I picked that up. And it was really good news, so I ran back up to tell him. It was, like I said, it's annoying, it's aggravating, and I think there should be a way to stop it. But what gets me is spam risk only comes up some of the times. But how they can use so many local numbers.
0: Yeah.
2: And I've blocked probably 100 of them, and they just keep on
0: coming. Sometimes it looks like it's actually coming from that business, because their name will come up on your phone. I mean, these people are, they know all the ins and outs of all this stuff, and it's,
2: As soon as they find a way to do something, somebody finds a way to make a scam out of it.
0: Yep.
2: But just be careful out there, folks, and just use your common sense. You know, and even now in our work environment, a lot of times I'll get an email or something like, yeah, I'm not clicking on that.
0: Yeah. Oh, I don't click on it.
2: You know, you'll see something
0: anymore
2: that says, oh, you need to respond to this, or disciplinary action will be taken upon you. You have till this, and your work could be affected, and you could be penalized. And I'm like,
0: that's one of the things.
2: And if you got to do it in 10 minutes or else, I'm like, no.
0: That's one of the big red flags. If they say you have to do this now,
2: or this will happen.
0: And that's one of the very big red flags.
2: Yeah. So. And it can look just like corporate. It says, cumulus.com, all that. It's all right there. And I'm like, nope. There's been a couple that I've questioned.
0: Very,
2: I just went and
0: tricky.
2: I went and asked Nick, and he's like, don't click on it.
0: No, I was like, don't click on anything.
2: They got me a couple times when all that stuff first started a couple years ago, but now I'm pretty diligent about clicking on anything if I don't know who it is or sure.
0: Are you going to be doing the Spider-Man thing this weekend?
2: Oh, I heard about that coming out.
0: Yeah, coming out today.
1: Might try to. I don't know for sure yet. Yeah.
2: I want to go see that Odyssey.
0: It's so good.
2: Is it? You see it?
0: I did.
2: How long is it?
0: 3 hours.
2: Oh, God. Why'd they do that?
0: But you know what? It's not, it doesn't feel like three
2: because
0: hours.
2: Because it's that good, yeah.
0: Unless, of course, like me, you have to pee.
2: did you get that app to say when the best time to go is?
0: I know. I talk about that app all the time. And, well, I'm on a blood pressure medication now.
2: Oh, yeah. So
0: water pill. There's a little bit of a water pill in it. So I made the mistake of taking a couple drinks of Coke Zero, and then it was like, nee. But, radio serves me well. Yeah.
2: Or
0: very powerful bladder control. So I just sat there uncomfortable for 2 hours and 40 minutes. I had to pee 20 minutes in. It was constant action. I didn't want to miss anything. So.
2: I can't wait to see it.
0: Yeah, it's good.
2: I can't wait to see it. I just watched that one Pressure. That was really good. That funny. Yeah, with Brendan Fraser. That was really good about it. Yeah. Like Nick said, making meteorology exciting.
0: Yeah, but you really do need to see that movie.
2: I will. I want to see it.
0: That's a theater thing. And Nick's waiting on his, he's going to the IMAX. They got tickets a long time ago for it.
2: Oh, for Odyssey?
0: Yeah. I guess it's sold out at an IMAX, at any IMAX theater, like through the end of September now.
2: Oh, wow.
0: So,
2: I can't wait to see that. I've been looking for that one for a while.
0: It's
2: I liked what they said in the preview. It was filmed with real film cameras. Mm-hmm. It's no, all that digital.
0: Yeah. iPhone stuff. But no.
2: Can't wait to see that.
0: If you like Greek mythology, you'll love it. It's really good. Really good.
2: Yeah. I got all caught up on my House of Dragon.
0: I think we're 2 episodes down. Yeah. I need to get caught up on
2: This one is a lot better than the first two.
0: Really?
2: It's really keeping me this time.
0: Okay.
2: It's getting to the point where when it's over, I'm like, oh, I got to wait till Sunday.
0: Yeah.
2: And then I try to let them stack up. But one I got to say that I watched over the last week or so that I finished up that, I don't know why I finished it. It's just one of those, so dumb, it's funny, was that The Hawk, Will Ferrell, that golf show.
0: Yeah,
2: it was just so over the top. It's just
0: Will Ferrell. Hey, there's Susie. I was wondering where she was today from Leora's Spa.
2: Hey, Susie.
0: Good morning.
8: Good morning.
0: How are you?
8: Good morning. How are you both?
0: Doing good. It's the end of July. People or the kids are going to be going back to school. I think all the moms should get in and get a massage and just breathe now that, the kiddos are going to be back in school.
8: Right. Yes. I'm sure everybody's looking forward to it in one way or another.
0: Mm-hmm. Yep.
8: I guess one of the things we could discuss today is when the kids do go back to school and you have some free time, which service should you select?
0: Yeah, because you guys have you have a lot of great services. We talk about massage a lot, but you have different massage services. You have facials, all that kind of stuff.
8: Yes, yes. So I guess a good intro facial would be, we have what we call like the Leora Express facial. That's a good place to start. It's just a quick in and out 30-minute facial. You would come in, they would do a skin assessment and, you know, discuss with you what your goals are and kind of go from there. That would be a good place to start if you're not quite sure.
0: Especially if you've been out in the sun a lot this summer. I mean, facial would be a very good thing to do for your skin, because you'd be surprised at how dry your skin can get.
8: Right, right. And it's not just for women. Men can come in as well. We do offer a gentleman's facial, so both can take care. And if a man and a woman couple want to come in together, or two friends, however you want to do it, you could come in together and we could make that happen.
0: Nice.
8: Yeah, so if anybody would have any questions about, you know, what particular type of facial, you can give us a call at 765-455-0570. If you prefer to text, you can text 765-375-3097. And you can find us on Facebook, Instagram, or our website at leoraspa.com.
0: Yeah, and then you can see all the services right there online.
2: Yeah, and you know what? Makes it really nice to come in. Olivia was just wonderful, helping me get the gift certificate so my wife could actually choose whatever it is she wants to do. She was itemizing all the different services for me. So great gift idea out there, guys and gals, for your other half, to give them a day of relaxation and all the services you guys provide.
8: Right, right. And we're located in Webster Plaza at 4027 South Webster Street. And can't wait to see you.
0: Easy to find. Hey, thanks so much, kiddo. We'll see you soon over there at Leora Spa on Webster, right here in Kokomo. Very good. Oh, look who else is here. I see Pastor Charlie standing by. Good morning.
9: Good morning, guys. How's everybody doing?
2: Good. How you been?
9: Hey, good, good. Hey, got back from last week and just kind of getting back in the groove. And then guess where we're going today? You guys kind of mentioned it. Going school shopping with the grandkids.
0: There you go. Back to school shopping. Yepper.
9: Yeah, yeah. Yeah, I told Michelle, just feed me. Just feed me. I'll drive. Just feed me. As long as you feed me, I'll be a happy camper, you know?
2: Yeah, I miss those days. School shopping, you get a new pair of shoes and a brand new Trapper Keeper, you know?
9: Come on now.
0: New backpack.
2: I get the crayons that had all the weird colors in it, you know, instead of just the standard,
9: that's,
2: you know?
9: Exactly right. It's crazy. Because now, like, I mean, outside of clothes, I mean, everything's iPads, you know, for the most part, you know, it's very, very different. You know what I mean? Although I heard some schools swinging the other way, you know, going back.
0: They're going back to pencil, making paper and books and all that kind of fun stuff. Well, back in the day, you know, we just carried our books.
2: Yeah.
0: And
2: had to strategically go to your locker at certain times because you couldn't make it there to the next class
0: at
2: time.
0: I would think about how heavy some of those books were. Yeah. And then you see these little ones with backpacks that are just pulling their little shoulders down. So now that there aren't a lot of books, it's like you said, it's just whatever else they throw in there with their iPad.
9: You're feeding into my theory. The kids are getting wimpier. They need to go back to books, man, carrying that stuff around,
0: That's right, by golly.
2: Ready for gym class. There you go.
9: That's right.
0: So, well, enjoy back to school shopping. That'll be a lot of fun
9: today. Oh, yeah, it'll be fun. We're going to go out and hit a few stores and do all that, you know.
0: Let's hope you didn't spend all your money on your vacation, because, boy, you're going to need it today.
9: I mean, you know, I know you guys know this, and this is hope for all the parents out there, okay? So this is really a word of encouragement to all of our WWKI young families. There comes a day in your life where it doesn't take much for you and your spouse to go and do stuff. It really doesn't. I mean, it doesn't take a lot of money. When you got four or five kids, oh my goodness, you're broke everywhere you go. Right. I mean, that's just the way it is. Yeah. You know, so it gets better, I promise.
0: Yeah, it does. Hang on.
2: I saw a girl at the grocery store the other day that had five kids, two in the cart, one in the seat, and one on her hip. And she was just, but you know what? She was just so happy. And she wasn't like, get over here. You know, I saw that and I was like, whew, girl, you got your hands full. She just smiled. She said, oh, it only lasts so long. I mean,
0: That's
2: she was all glass half full kind. Yeah. I was like, There you go. That's the attitude to have, you know, right there.
0: Because it does. Yeah, it goes so fast.
9: For sure. Well, that makes me feel like my parents did it wrong because there was only two of us, and they treated us like, what were we doing there? You know, like like we got there by accident type thing.
0: Well, you know? What's Miranda Lambert say? It takes all kinds of kinds. Yeah.
9: It does. It really does. So, oh, yeah. Boy. So, well, this weekend, I don't know about you guys, but I know we got the kids' fishing clinic.
2: Yep.
9: I mean, I know that's Saturday out there at Kokomo Reservoir.
0: Tournament, yeah.
9: Yeah, isn't that the tournament this weekend, I think?
0: Yeah, we're supposed to have a lot of rain tomorrow,
9: Yeah.
2: As long as there's no lightning, we'll do it. We've done it in rain before, but as long as there's no lightning, so we'll see.
9: Yeah.
0: I would be following their Facebook page, though, just in case, because I think we are supposed to have some storms overnight. And so
2: I'll give Josh a call and see if they have a rain date or something, some kind of plan. So.
9: Yeah. I know that's supposed to happen. We'll see how that goes.
0: Yeah,
9: so,
0: let's hope it does.
9: You know, but yeah, I think everybody's getting ready to go back to school and do all that stuff. So we'll pray for all that. How's that, guys?
0: Sounds good.
2: Hey, before you start praying, I got to say, those are some pretty hot passes you and your son made out there at the strip.
9: Hey, we had a blood, man.
2: And you didn't break.
9: Nothing broke, praise God.
2: He had
9: nothing
2: his Roadster broke, and his 57 so, Chevy, and they were just blazing out there at Bunker Hill.
9: Yeah.
2: That was cool.
9: It was fun. Me and... It was, okay, so 2 seconds here. This is hilarious. So my grandson, he's 4 years old. My granddaughter, she's 7. She didn't want to go to the drag strip, and that's fine. My grandson, he was all about it. So we took off early in the morning. We get out there. The first pass we make, I hadn't adjusted my carburetors on the Roadster.
2: Yeah.
9: So we lost. So now my grandson's with me. And then we make another pass, and we lost again. Okay, then I figured it out. He goes, Popo, I don't want to ride with you. I want to ride with Michael.
0: He kicked it to the curb.
9: He did. And listen, it was so we figured out real quick that whatever car was winning, that's the car he wanted to be in.
0: Right.
9: He wanted to be in the car that was going to win. You know, it was so fun, man. Oh. And again, I know this isn't a plug, but once a year they do that thing called the Battle at the Hill, and you can run street cars and take your kids and grandkids out there. And we just, you know, it's
2: a lot
9: just
2: of fun.
9: So much fun.
2: I've emceed it a couple years, and it's really neat to see that how many people come out with just your hot rods, you know, show cars, just a chance to run them out, see what they got. And boy, you don't judge a book by its cover. You know, that's for sure. You see some of these cars, you're like, what just happened? I remember the first time a Dodge Caliber came up. I'm like, why is he going up against a Coronet? You know, why is he doing that?
0: Right.
2: And that thing shot like a rocket.
0: Yeah.
2: And I was like, I said, it sounded like a sewing machine with a header on it. But boy, he got there quick.
9: That was pretty neat. That is very true. I mean, it's amazing what's out there.
2: Yeah.
9: There's one guy that lives in Kokomo. He's got a 55 Chevy, and I didn't realize he was right here from Kokomo, and he actually goes to our church. I didn't know that. But anyway, he's got a 55 Chevy that it does a wheel stand every time he takes off.
2: Wow, really?
9: And I don't know how. I don't even care how fast a car is. If it does a wheel stand, I'm in. Yeah. I'm in. I think it's the coolest thing on the planet. You know what I mean?
2: You can do a wheelie in your car. That's
0: you're
2: going to
0: see a little
2: days.
0: Version of this out in your parking lot then?
9: Yeah. Heck yeah. Let's go. Let's go this Sunday. Wheel stand weekend.
2: There we go.
9: That's what we'll call it.
2: All right. Well, let's get in prayer in here before we get out of here, Charlie.
9: Yeah, let's go. Right. You guys ready? Here we go. Father, we just thank you for all you're doing in our life. We thank you for this great thing called life that you've given us. And Lord, I pray that you would bless each and every listener, each and every person out there. I pray that you'd bless them, touch them, keep them healthy, keep them strong, keep them growing. Keep them growing closer to you, Lord. And Lord, we just lift up all of our local leaders and all of our factory workers and all of our business leaders that you continue to prosper them and grow them, Lord. Even in hard times, you will prosper them. We just believe that. So, Lord, we thank you for watching over the kids, whether they fish tomorrow or they postpone it. But watch over those kids. Let them have a great time seeing what you have created out there in nature. And Lord, we thank you for keeping us all healthy and strong. In Jesus' name, amen.
0: Amen.
2: Amen. Amen. Good
0: one.
9: Well, all right, guys.
0: Thank you, Pastor
9: Charlie.
0: Have a
9: good weekend.
0: We'll see you for Wheel Stand Sunday, this Sunday. Sunday! That's what we
2: do. Hey, we'll do that. I'll help promote that.
0: That'd be fun.
2: Hey, before we get out of here, I just want to say, you guys, you know, a lot of things came into perspective just last week. I missed you guys.
0: We missed you.
2: I missed being here. I missed just doing what you do. You know?
0: I even told Nick to start interrupting me more yesterday.
2: Come on, I feel weird. How dare you talk while I'm talking.
0: Oh,
2: But I want to thank all the kind
0: listeners. We're just glad you're back and glad everything's okay.
2: I want to thank all the kind words from all the listeners who do listen. It surprises me every time how many people will come up. And one lady, she says, oh, I know your voice. Aren't you Jerry? I said, yep, I sure am. But anyway.
0: Oh, gosh.
2: All right. Well, have a good weekend, everyone. What have you guys been giving away this week? State Fair tickets, I heard?
0: Yeah, we had family four packs of State Fair tickets. Nick's got one more to give away. And then we're sending you to Boots on the Bend next weekend.
2: Ooh, I've heard about that one.
0: Yeah, I think that's coming up next weekend. Eric Church. Yeah. I think Ashley Monroe's going to be there. I mean, it's Hardy, just so many great artists. So we'll tell you more about that on Monday, but we'll have tickets for that. So make sure you join us. Have a great weekend, everybody. We'll see you back here Monday morning at 9:30. Till then, boy.
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0: and a possible thunderstorm and up to 77. And then overnight Saturday night, 80% chance some rain and down to 64. And by Sunday, mid 70s. And you guessed it, 70% chance of more rain. So looks like we're going to get wet this weekend into Sunday night and even into Monday. And by Tuesday, maybe clearing up a little bit and back up in the 80s. But starting tonight through Sunday night, could see a lot of rainfall. He said we could see up to 3 to 5 inches real quick. So watch for flash flooding and all that kind of stuff. So we'll keep you up to date right here all weekend on your official weather station. Right now, though, let's take a quick break. Come back. Got some Thomas Rhett on the way. We're going to kick off Cafe Country.
1: A Better Life with Dr. Sanjay Gupta.
2: They say consistency is key, but sometimes you just got to switch it up. A new study out of Harvard School of Public Health found that varying your exercise routine could add years to your life. What exercise someone did didn't matter much. What did matter was that all the exercises together worked all the muscle groups in their body. Now, an added benefit to changing things up is it can help you push through the plateau effect. That's when your body gets so efficient at doing something that you actually stop getting better at it. And we know from previous research that specializing in any one sport at a young age can make someone actually more prone to injury. And as experts we talk to point out, even elite athletes switch up things with their workouts, making sure to target strength, cardio, flexibility, balance, and doing that every single week. I'm Dr. Sanjay Gupta, helping you live a better life.
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0: I'm Chris Allen. 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

0: 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Song to sing. Miranda Lambert, Chris Stapleton there for you. TR here, gonna be back. Got Cafe Country on the way. Our Insta Classic right before noon. Star Spangled Banner, local news, cook up a grain report. And we'll do a little NASCAR update. Also, we'll do the news blast at the 1 o'clock hour. All kinds of info in between and forecast several times throughout the day. It looks like we're gonna get wet this weekend, but, we'll keep you up to date right here at Cafe Country coming up. If you got one for me, 456-1100 is the number. Call or shoot me a text.
1: I know that hiring can be
2: a better life with Dr. Sanjay Gupta.
3: They say consistency is key, but sometimes you just got to switch it up. A new study out of Harvard School of Public Health found that varying your exercise routine could add years to your life. What exercise someone did didn't matter much. What did matter was that all the exercises together worked all the muscle groups in their body. Now, an added benefit to changing things up is it can help you push through the plateau effect. That's when your body gets so efficient at doing something that you actually stop getting better at it. And we know from previous research that specializing in any one sport at a young age can make someone actually more prone to injury. And as experts we talk to point out, even elite athletes switch up things with their workouts, making sure to target strength, cardio, flexibility, balance, and doing that every single week. I'm Dr. Sanjay Gupta, helping you live a better life.
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1: ABC News, I'm Sherry Preston. A migrant crisis unfolding in Spain as 60,000 people are believed to have rushed the border between Morocco and the Spanish enclave of Ceuta, trying to claim asylum.
2: Around border fences or using boats, a number of them we know have drowned. Officials say they know about at least 19 people who've died. Spain has deployed its military to try and restore order here.
1: A death toll has now grown to 34 people, says ABC's James Longman. It's believed about half of those who crossed the border have now returned back to Morocco. A bus crash in Algeria this morning has left 25 people dead, more than 40 hurt, the bus plunging into a deep ravine. President Trump claims a deal has been reached for Hamas to disarm and destroy its tunnel network in Gaza and for Israel to withdraw its forces. A heat dome is settling in over the west. Downtown Los Angeles under extreme heat warning from Friday through Sunday. An all-time high temperature could be set in Las Vegas this weekend. This is ABC News.
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4: All right, kicking off another hour of your Cafe Country, or at least the first hour anyway. JR here, hope you are enjoying your day. And once again, keep it right here if you got one for me. 456-8100 is the number. And, well, like I said, if you got one, call or text me. Right now, let's get things started. It's Friday. Why not? Let's put this one on. Here is Blake Shelton with It's All About Tonight. 1101, good morning.

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0: just want my horse back.
1: Hit Country 100.5 KI. There's Cody Johnson with Horseback. JR here. Hope you are enjoying your day. I'm working on that mail call podcast from this morning. And don't forget, we got one more family pack for the Indiana State Fair tickets coming up with Nick a little bit later on today. 4-6 for the TNT Tech to win. So we'll have that for you. We got the pet of the day on the way here in just a few as well. And a lot of weather coming this way this weekend. We'll talk all about that coming up. Keep it right here. I got a lot more Cafe Country on the way. And if you got one for me, 456-1100 is the number. Call me or shoot me a text.
2: Celebrate the history of Denver and a better life with Dr. Sanjay Gupta.
3: There are lots of things you can measure to get an idea of how healthy you are at any given moment. Temperature, heart rate, blood pressure, just to name a few. But how about how healthy you will be and how long you're likely to live? According to a new study out of the University at Buffalo, two simple strength tests are pretty accurate at predicting longevity in older women. One is hand grip strength, and the other is how quickly people can stand up from a seated position without using their arms. By the way, I remember interviewing former President Jimmy Carter when he was quite old and being really impressed how he just popped out of the chair without using his arms. Not a lot of older people can actually do that. But I think the message here is that maintaining strength as you age is going to help you perform everyday activities, but also help you avoid injury and stay independent. I'm Dr. Sanjay Gupta, helping you live a better life.
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0: Hit Country 100.5 KI. How's it going? I'm Kenny, sliding in for JR for the rest of the day. Don't worry, we've still got Cafe Country going on, and coming up at noon, we'll take a look at ABC News, the report from Kokomo Grain, and your forecast. 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
2: A better life with Dr. Sanjay Gupta.
3: They say consistency is key, but sometimes you just gotta switch it up. A new study out of Harvard School of Public Health found that varying your exercise routine could add years to your life. What exercise

0: someone did didn't matter much. What did matter was that all the exercises together worked all the muscle groups in their body. Now, an added benefit to changing things up is it can help you push through the plateau effect. That's when your body gets so efficient at doing something that you actually stop getting better at it. And we know from previous research that specializing in any one sport at a young age can make someone actually more prone to injury. And as experts we talk to point out, even elite athletes switch up things with their workouts, making sure to target strength, cardio, flexibility, balance, and doing that every single week. I'm Dr. Sanjay Gupta, helping you live a better life.
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1: A Better Life with Dr. Sanjay Gupta.
2: There are lots of things you can measure to get an idea of how healthy you are at any given moment. Temperature, heart rate, blood pressure, just to name a few. But how about how healthy you will be and how long you're likely to live? According to a new study out of the University at Buffalo, two simple strength tests are pretty accurate at predicting longevity in older women. One is hand grip strength, and the other is how quickly people can stand up from a seated position without using their arms. By the way, I remember interviewing former President Jimmy Carter when he was quite old and being really impressed how he just popped out of the chair without using his arms. Not a lot of older people can actually do that. But I think the message here is that maintaining strength as you age is going to help you perform everyday activities, but also help you avoid injury and stay independent. I'm Dr. Sanjay Gupta, helping you live a better life.
3: I'm Sherry Preston. President Trump has arrived at Camp David for a meeting that should begin shortly, a cabinet meeting. On Thursday night, the president announced that U.S. negotiators had reached a deal in Gaza. Hamas would lay down its weapons if Israel agrees to withdraw from the territory. The question is, who goes first? Here's ABC's Karen Travers.
4: There are a lot of questions about the timeline on this, essentially a who goes first to make this happen. But this would be a significant move if it actually comes to fruition. But that's a big if, because there are a lot of questions about how this could actually pan out at this point.
3: A heat dome across the West, putting about 70 million people under warnings. Las Vegas could reach its hottest temperature ever this weekend. As for the Pacific Northwest, wildfires are the main concern. The state of New York has sued Kalshi, alleging its prediction market is nothing more than illegal, unlicensed gambling, in a large part because outcomes depend on chance rather than skill. This is ABC News.
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8: This is Tim with the early morning market update for Friday, July the 31st. Yesterday on the Chicago Board of Trade, grains were trading mixed. September corn off 3.25 at 4.45 3/4. December corn down 3.25, 4.68 1/2. August beans were off 0.75, 11.77 1/4. November beans off 4, 11.88 3/4. September wheat was up 2 3/4 cents at 6.63 1/2. August soybean meal off $1.20, $314.10. August soybean oil off 82 at 68.35. That makes cash prices for corn into Kokomo, Amboy, and Anderson for the month of July, 454, fall, 434. Cash soybeans into Kokomo, Amboy, and Anderson for the month of July, 1172, fall, 1139. On the Chicago Mercantile Livestock Exchanges yesterday, August lean hogs closed down $2.25 at 98.43. August live cattle were up $3.33 at 231.23. August feeder cattle up $2.20 at $346.48. Crude oil was off 87 cents a barrel at 83.59. The U.S. dollar index off 98 at 99.74. Gold was up $62.30 at $4,098. Silver was up 96 cents at 58.85. The Dow was up 657 points at 52,251. The NASDAQ was up 713 points at 25,156. And the S&P 500 was up 128 points at 7,444. 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
10: This is the KI forecast from the McCool's Flooring Weather Center.
11: Partly sunny skies today, highs in the mid-80s, scattered showers and thunderstorms tonight, lows in the upper 60s. For Saturday, mostly cloudy skies, showers throughout the day, highs in the upper 70s. Much of the same for Sunday, mostly cloudy, showers likely, highs in the mid to upper 70s.
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1: Hey girl, what's up? 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Nah, I ain't drunk. 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

0: Hit Country 100.5 KI, Post Malone with Blake Shelton, Pour Me a Drink. A great Friday afternoon song, I think so. Kenny in for JR. It's Cafe Country. 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
0: Partly sunny skies today, highs in the mid-80s, scattered showers and thunderstorms tonight, lows in the upper 60s. For Saturday, mostly cloudy skies, showers throughout the day, highs in the upper 70s. Much of the same for Sunday, mostly cloudy, showers likely, highs in the mid to upper 70s.
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0: Hey Country, 100.5 KI. How's it going? Kenny in for JR. It's Cafe Country. 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I do, so I'd love to see you there tonight. 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
3: There are lots of things you can measure to get an idea of how healthy you are at any given moment. Temperature, heart rate, blood pressure, just to name a few. But how about how healthy you will be and how long you're likely to live? According to a new study out of the University at Buffalo, two simple strength tests are pretty accurate at predicting longevity in older women. One is hand grip strength, and the other is how quickly people can stand up from a seated position without using their arms. By the way, I remember interviewing former President Jimmy Carter when he was quite old and being really impressed how he just popped out of the chair without using his arms. Not a lot of older people can actually do that. But I think the message here is that maintaining strength as you age is going to help you perform everyday activities, but also help you avoid injury and stay independent. I'm Dr. Sanjay Gupta, helping you live a better life.
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0: I forecast from the McCool's Flooring Weather Center.
1: Partly sunny skies today, highs in the mid-80s, scattered showers and thunderstorms tonight, lows in the upper 60s. For Saturday, mostly cloudy skies, showers throughout the day, highs in the upper 70s. Much of the same for Sunday, mostly cloudy, showers likely, highs in the mid to upper 70s.
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0: Hit Country 100.5 KI, Kenny and for JR. We'll wrap up Cafe Country here in a moment, though. Right now, it's time to get you up to speed in the latest NASCAR news with the NASCAR Hot Pass. 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
1: 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I'm Kyle Rickey. 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
0: Hendrick Motorsports driver William Byron is looking for some positive momentum after five finishes outside of the top 10 in the last six Cup Series races. Byron does have optimism, however, looking ahead to the Cup Series next race at the Iowa Speedway next weekend, a race he won a year ago.
8: If we run well at Iowa, we can kind of, you know, there's enough short tracks lately to build something good for Richmond. But yeah, I'm in the optimistic camp. I think we're getting there for sure.
0: Byron has also run well at Richmond Raceway over the years, and that's where the series visits in 2 weeks. Both Iowa and Richmond fall into the series short track category in being under a mile in length. I'm Kyle Rickey. This is NASCAR Hot Pass on the Motor Racing Network.
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10: 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That can lead to stiffness, muscle loss, even reduced coordination. 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
1: I'm Ryan Martin on Hoosier Ag Today with Midday Market and Weather Analysis brought to you by Louis Dreyfus in Claypool, currently paying a 30-cent positive basis versus the November futures for soybeans delivered right on through the end of August. Call with questions 574-566-2113. Kind of a sluggish day in the marketplace here today. You know, it's been a rough and tumble week. Past couple of days, geopolitical issues have been kind of clashing with the expectation that the crop's not in too bad a shape out there. Now, that flies in the face of some of you that have talked about, hey, this is not good here, or I have some holes here. But honestly, the good to excellent ratings across the countryside, even though they dropped earlier this week, are likely going to be coming back as the weather has not been as bad this week as what was maybe advertised in all areas. He's got good rains moving across the eastern Corn Belt as we move through this weekend. Soaking rains for both Saturday, Sunday, and even Monday in some parts of the region. I'm Ryan Martin.
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0: This is the KI Forecast from the McCool's Flooring Weather Center.
2: Partly sunny skies today, highs in the mid-80s, scattered showers and thunderstorms tonight, lows in the upper 60s. For Saturday, mostly cloudy skies, showers throughout the day, highs in the upper 70s. Much of the same for Sunday, mostly cloudy, showers likely, highs in the mid to upper 70s.
0: 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Put some ice in the glass and a little fire in the speakers.
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0: Jordan Davis, Turn This Truck Around, 100.5 KI. Kenny in for JR. Chance of rain tomorrow. 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Speaking of rain, trying to dodge the rain, let's take a look at that forecast now.
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2: Partly sunny skies today, highs in the mid-80s, scattered showers and thunderstorms tonight, lows in the upper 60s. For Saturday, mostly cloudy skies, showers throughout the day, highs in the upper 70s. Much of the same for Sunday, mostly cloudy, showers likely, highs in the mid to upper 70s.
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4: How often do you stop to wonder whether you should share something that's revealing, maybe even embarrassing, with a partner, a friend, or even your boss? In her new book called Revealing, The Underrated Power of Oversharing, behavioral scientist Leslie John says doing just that can help you deepen relationships that are vital to your life. We need people to trust us in order to get things like love, friendship, and career success. That's what she told us. When you make yourself vulnerable by revealing something sensitive, it does make other people trust you. In turn, when you ask someone to reveal something about themselves, showing that interest will generally lead someone to like you more. Why? Because people like to be asked about themselves, she says. It also signals that they are discriminating and choosy, but in a good way. I'm Dr. Sanjay Gupta, helping you live a better life.
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0: Sam Hunt with Outskirts, 100.5 KI. Kenny and for JR, if you're looking for the latest country music news, we've always got it for you on WWKI.com. The top story there right now, women making country chart history as they occupy all five leading positions on the Billboard Hot Country Songs chart. Ella Langley at number one with Choosin' Texas. Taylor Swift at number two with I Knew It, I Knew You. Stella Lefty with Boston at number three. Ella Langley and Morgan Wallen in at number four with I Can't Love You Anymore. And then Ella Langley's Be Her at number five. This is of course, it's been history anyway because of Ella Langley. But this is pretty historic with the top of the country songs charts being led by women in its most visible position. So congratulations to them. Latest country music news anytime, like I said, WWKI.com. Check it out. Hey, we've got one of those top five. Taylor Swift up next, along with Look at Your Forecast.
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3: If I were to ask you what makes for a good night's sleep, you'd probably say a dark, quiet room, not too many things on your mind. But every night when you go to get some Z's, how often do you really think about the temperature in your bedroom? Temperature may be one of the most underappreciated factors in sleep. That's according to the Senior Vice President of Research and Scientific Affairs at the National Sleep Foundation. We often hear about lights and screens and stress, but even modest changes in temperature and airflow can influence both how quickly you fall asleep and how deeply you stay asleep. Most experts will recommend a room temperature of 60 to 67 degrees Fahrenheit. You might also experiment with your sheets and what you actually wear to bed. Play around a bit and see what improves your sleep. You might be delightfully surprised. I'm Dr. Sanjay Gupta, helping you live a better life.
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1: This is the KI forecast from the McCool's Flooring Weather Center.
2: Partly sunny skies today, highs in the mid-80s, scattered showers and thunderstorms tonight, lows in the upper 60s. For Saturday, mostly cloudy skies, showers throughout the day, highs in the upper 70s. Much of the same for Sunday, mostly cloudy, showers likely, highs in the mid to upper 70s.
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0: Braylon James with Water at a Wedding, 100.5 KI. Kenny and for JR, our latest sweet deal, if you checked it out on WWKI.com, $25 gets you $50 at Moe's River Room in Kokomo. And tonight is karaoke night. Every Friday night, 9 to 1, I host karaoke there at Moe's River Room. Would love to see you. You don't have to sing country. That's generally what I sing, but that's okay. You can sing whatever you want. We'll find it for you. I've upgraded my sound system that I bring in there. And Moe's has an updated sound system, too. They've got the 4K TVs. So if you want to watch the game or whatever it is, you're going to find it there at Moe's. Daily drink and food specials and a delicious food, by the way. Some of my favorite cheeseburgers right there at Moe's River Room. 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Hey, coming up at 2 o'clock, a look at ABC News, your forecast, and more. Got Blake Shelton on the way next.
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3: 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I'm Dr. Sanjay Gupta, helping you live a better life.
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1: ABC News, I'm Chuck Sievertson. President Trump at a cabinet meeting at Camp David in the past hours, taking credit for what he calls a deal with Israel and Hamas.
2: Nobody thought that would be possible, to disarm Hamas. That shows you how much success we're having with Iran.
1: Hamas says it will disarm only later if a Palestinian state is created, something Israel adamantly rejects. On Iran's military, Trump repeated it's been, his word, obliterated.
2: They've got some left, but soon they won't have some left.
1: Spain's government and local officials say about 60,000 migrants crossed the border, entering a Spanish region from Morocco in the past 24 hours. Local officials say about 48,000 have gone back voluntarily. FBI investigating a suspected Iranian cyber attack on Minnesota water systems. Officials saying hackers knocked offline dozens of water systems. Shortages caused by the Iran war led to American oil and gas companies reporting massive spring profits. This is ABC News.
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4: Partly sunny skies today, highs in the mid-80s, scattered showers and thunderstorms tonight, lows in the upper 60s. For Saturday, mostly cloudy skies, showers throughout the day, highs in the upper 70s. Much of the same for Sunday, mostly cloudy, showers likely, highs in the mid to upper 70s.
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0: Luke Bryan, Kiss Tomorrow Goodbye, 100.5 KI. We're kissing July goodbye. Yeah, last day of July. I cannot believe that. My kids go back to school next week. 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So teachers, if you're getting ready and you need some things for your classroom, just make an Amazon wish list, email it to us, and we'll post it there right on the homepage of WWKI.com. 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We've got area food assistance information and so much more right there through our website, WWKI.com. Let's take a look at that KI forecast now.
1: This is the KI forecast from the McCool's Flooring Weather Center.
2: Partly sunny skies today, highs in the mid-80s, scattered showers and thunderstorms tonight, lows in the upper 60s. For Saturday, mostly cloudy skies, showers throughout the day, highs in the upper 70s. Much of the same for Sunday, mostly cloudy, showers likely, highs in the mid to upper 70s.
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5: 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It reinforces the alignment, stability, and coordinated muscle activation that supports how your body moves, whether you're doing strenuous exercise or simply going about your daily life. This is according to Dana Santis, a strength and conditioning specialist. Even though you walk every day, Dana does say you can make small adjustments to immediately improve your walking mechanics. 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Avoid leaning over or arching your lower back. 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Keep your gaze forward, your jaw relaxed, and then just breathe in through your nose and out through your mouth. I'm Dr. Sanjay Gupta, helping you live a better life.
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0: Kenny Chesney, Carry On 100.5 KI. Kenny Beasley here, Friday afternoon. Thanks for making us a part of your work day, or maybe you took today off. I don't know. That's up to you. I don't know what a day off is anymore, but that's okay. I don't mind it because what I'm doing right now clearly isn't work. Hey, we'll take a look at the forecast coming up and music from Russell Dickerson next.
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3: They say consistency is key, but sometimes you just got to switch it up. A new study out of Harvard School of Public Health found that varying your exercise routine could add years to your life. What exercise someone did didn't matter much. What did matter was that all the exercises together worked all the muscle groups in their body. Now, an added benefit to changing things up is it can help you push through the plateau effect. That's when your body gets so efficient at doing something that you actually stop getting better at it. And we know from previous research that specializing in any one sport at a young age can make someone actually more prone to injury. And as experts we talk to point out, even elite athletes switch up things with their workouts, making sure to target strength, cardio, flexibility, balance, and doing that every single week. I'm Dr. Sanjay Gupta, helping you live a better life.
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2: Partly sunny skies today, highs in the mid-80s, scattered showers and thunderstorms tonight, lows in the upper 60s. For Saturday, mostly cloudy skies, showers throughout the day, highs in the upper 70s. Much of the same for Sunday, mostly cloudy, showers likely, highs in the mid to upper 70s.
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0: Lainey Wilson, Heart Like a Truck, 100.5 KI. Kenny and for JR, that's going to do it for me for today. Nick's coming in after 3. He's got your last chance at Indiana State Fair tickets this afternoon. He's got the throwback drive at 5 and a whole lot more fun. I will see you. Well, I'll be here across the weekend covering JR's normal shifts, and I believe I'll be here on Monday as well for mail call. And I'll see you tonight at Moe's River Room. Karaoke with Kenny every Friday night at 9 o'clock. Don't forget that sweet deal through WWKI.com. Have a great weekend.
1: I know that hiring can...
2: A better life with Dr. Sanjay Gupta.
3: They say consistency is key, but sometimes you just got to switch it up. A new study out of Harvard School of Public Health found that varying your exercise routine could add years to your life. What exercise someone did didn't matter much. What did matter was that all the exercises together worked all the muscle groups in their body. Now, an added benefit to changing things up is it can help you push through the plateau effect. That's when your body gets so efficient at doing something that you actually stop getting better at it. And we know from previous research that specializing in any one sport at a young age can make someone actually more prone to injury. And as experts we talk to point out, even elite athletes switch up things with their workouts, making sure to target strength, cardio, flexibility, balance, and doing that every single week. I'm Dr. Sanjay Gupta, helping you live a better life.
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1: ABC News, I'm Chuck Severson. President Trump at a cabinet meeting at Camp David in the past hours, taking credit for what he calls a deal with Israel and Hamas.
2: Nobody thought that would be possible, to disarm Hamas. That shows you how much success we're having with Iran.
1: Hamas says it will disarm only later if a Palestinian state is created, something Israel adamantly rejects. On Iran's military, Trump repeated it's been, his word, obliterated.
2: They've got some left, but soon they won't have some left.
1: Spain's government and local officials say about 60,000 migrants crossed the border, entering a Spanish region from Morocco in the past 24 hours. Local officials say about 48,000 have gone back voluntarily. FBI investigating a suspected Iranian cyber attack on Minnesota water systems. Officials saying hackers knocked offline dozens of water systems. Shortages caused by the Iran war led to American oil and gas companies reporting massive spring profits. This is ABC News.
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5: A better life with Dr. Sanjay Gupta.
6: There are lots of things you can measure to get an idea of how healthy you are at any given moment. Temperature, heart rate, blood pressure, just to name a few. But how about how healthy you will be and how long you're likely to live? According to a new study out of the University at Buffalo, two simple strength tests are pretty accurate at predicting longevity in older women. One is hand grip strength, and the other is how quickly people can stand up from a seated position without using their arms. By the way, I remember interviewing former President Jimmy Carter when he was quite old and being really impressed how he just popped out of the chair without using his arms. Not a lot of older people can actually do that. But I think the message here is that maintaining strength as you age is going to help you perform everyday activities, but also help you avoid injury and stay independent. I'm Dr. Sanjay Gupta, helping you live a better life.
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8: Lower markets on month-end profit-taking and some rain in the Corn Belt. This is Hoosier Ag Today's Friday closing farm market report. Soybeans did work quietly higher early, but that did not hold up under the pressure of a very weak wheat market and those dry, even drought areas that may get weekend rains. Down a nickel at the close on September corn, 440 and three quarters. December, 464, down four and a half. Almost a nickel lower March contract, 479 and three quarters. August beans also down a nickel and a quarter, 1172. November, 1187 and a half, down a penny and a quarter. And September wheat, 639 and a quarter, 24 and a quarter cents lower. October live cattle down 20 at 227.25. October lean hogs 84.85, up 150. I'm Ian DeEubank. Who's your ag today? Indiana's farm network for 20 years.
0: This is the KI forecast from the McCool's Flooring Weather Center.
7: Mostly cloudy tonight with scattered thunderstorms and a low in the mid-60s. Scattered thunderstorms and showers continue tomorrow with a high in the upper 70s. Then Sunday, showers, scattered thunderstorms. It's going to be humid on Sunday with a high in the mid-70s.
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0: Morgan Wallen on Hit Country 100.5 KI. What's up? This is Nick. Check this out. There's a Morgan Wallen themed Airbnb in Nashville that has rooms that are inspired by his songs. There's also a chair on the balcony with a sign that reads, quote, "You are not Morgan Wallen. You won't get away with it. Don't throw the chair." It sleeps up to 12 people and has four bedrooms. It'll run you about $900 to $1,400 per night, which isn't too bad considering how many people it sleeps.
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0: Mostly cloudy tonight with scattered thunderstorms and a low in the mid-60s. Scattered thunderstorms and showers continue tomorrow with a high in the upper 70s. Then Sunday, showers, scattered thunderstorms. It's going to be humid on Sunday with a high in the mid-70s.
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3: A better life with Dr. Sanjay Gupta.
4: There are lots of things you can measure to get an idea of how healthy you are at any given moment. Temperature, heart rate, blood pressure, just to name a few. But how about how healthy you will be and how long you're likely to live? According to a new study out of the University at Buffalo, two simple strength tests are pretty accurate at predicting longevity in older women. One is hand grip strength, and the other is how quickly people can stand up from a seated position without using their arms. By the way, I remember interviewing former President Jimmy Carter when he was quite old and being really impressed how he just popped out of the chair without using his arms. Not a lot of older people can actually do that. But I think the message here is that maintaining strength as you age is going to help you perform everyday activities, but also help you avoid injury and stay independent. I'm Dr. Sanjay Gupta, helping you live a better life.
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0: Luke Bryan on Hit Country 100.5 KI. Good afternoon. I'm Nick. So school is going to be back in session for most kids in KI country next week. 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
3: If I were to ask you what makes for a good night's sleep, you'd probably say a dark, quiet room, not too many things on your mind. But every night when you go to get some Z's, how often do you really think about the temperature in your bedroom? Temperature may be one of the most underappreciated factors in sleep. That's according to the Senior Vice President of Research and Scientific Affairs at the National Sleep Foundation. We often hear about lights and screens and stress, but even modest changes in temperature and airflow can influence both how quickly you fall asleep and how deeply you stay asleep. Most experts will recommend a room temperature of 60 to 67 degrees Fahrenheit. You might also experiment with your sheets and what you actually wear to bed. Play around a bit and see what improves your sleep. You might be delightfully surprised. I'm Dr. Sanjay Gupta, helping you live a better life.
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1: This is the KI Forecast from the McCool's Flooring Weather Center.
0: Mostly cloudy tonight with scattered thunderstorms and a low in the mid-60s. Scattered thunderstorms and showers continue tomorrow with a high in the upper 70s. Then Sunday, showers, scattered thunderstorms. It's going to be humid on Sunday with a high in the mid-70s.
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0: Luke Combs on Hit Country 100.5 KI. What's going on? This is Nick. Yelp analyzed their data to identify the top 10 state fairs for festival foods. Coming in at number one, Minnesota. And overall, the Midwest dominates. Indiana coming in at number five. The Indiana State Fair kicks off a week from today. I've got a family four-pack for you. TNT text to win. I'll have the keyword right after news and the KI forecast at the top of the hour.
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3: 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And there's perhaps no movement more fundamental than walking. It reinforces the alignment.

0: movement, stability, and coordinated muscle activation that supports how your body moves, whether you're doing strenuous exercise or simply going about your daily life. This is according to Dana Santis, a strength and conditioning specialist. Even though you walk every day, Dana does say you can make small adjustments to immediately improve your walking mechanics. So, keep your rib cage stacked over your pelvis. Avoid leaning over or arching your lower back. Allow your arms to swing naturally in coordination with your legs. Keep your gaze forward, your jaw relaxed, and then just breathe in through your nose and out through your mouth. I'm Dr. Sanjay Gupta, helping you live a better life.
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1: ABC News, I'm Chuck Sievertson. President Trump says he's losing faith in the Iran negotiations after having described the talks for some time as optimistic and saying Iran desperately wants to make a deal. On Iran's military,
2: we have obliterated their military capacity. Again, they've got some left, but soon they won't have some left.
1: Rising oil prices worsen worries about inflation squeezing the bond market. Huge spring profits reported by the American oil companies. The president taking credit for what he calls a deal with Israel and Hamas. Hamas says it will disarm only if a Palestinian state is created, something Israel adamantly rejects. Spain's government and local officials say about 60,000 migrants crossed the border, entering a Spanish region from Morocco. Local officials say about 48,000 have gone back voluntarily. This migrant says there are no opportunities in Morocco. He says, I want to stay,
3: but your people don't want us.
1: This is ABC News.
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7: This is the KI Forecast from the McCool's Flooring Weather Center.
8: Mostly cloudy tonight with scattered thunderstorms and a low in the mid-60s. Scattered thunderstorms and showers continue tomorrow with a high in the upper 70s. Then Sunday, showers, scattered thunderstorms. It's going to be humid on Sunday with a high in the mid-70s. 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Good luck. Dumbass Rodeo's coming up at 420. 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
9: If you showed up, I wouldn't let you in. 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

0: 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Good afternoon, I'm Nick. 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Good luck. We'll check the KI forecast after the break, right after Tammy and I mosey on down to Dum Dum Town.
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0: Ladies, is there anything more romantic than having a guy tell you how much he loves you while he's being busted for drug trafficking?
6: Aw, 29-year-old man in Florida named Donnie Williams was pulled over last Thursday, and he tried to run by booking it into the woods.
0: The police used a canine unit to track him down. He was hiding in thick brush, and he was also on the phone with his girl.
6: In the body cam footage of the arrest, you can hear Donnie shouting into the phone, "I love you, bae! I love you, bae!"
0: Donnie probably knows he's going back to prison. He's done 2 stints before, totaling 8 years. Police say he had a backpack with a loaded handgun, 203 grams of meth, 17 grams of fentanyl, 7 grams of crack cocaine.
7: How about you, Lash LaRue? Can you keep your spurs from jingling and jangling?
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9: A better life with Dr. Sanjay Gupta.
10: There are lots of things you can measure to get an idea of how healthy you are at any given moment. Temperature, heart rate, blood pressure, just to name a few. But how about how healthy you will be and how long you're likely to live? According to a new study out of the University at Buffalo, 2 simple strength tests are pretty accurate at predicting longevity in older women. One is hand grip strength, and the other is how quickly people can stand up from a seated position without using their arms. By the way, I remember interviewing former President Jimmy Carter when he was quite old and being really impressed how he just popped out of the chair without using his arms. Not a lot of older people can actually do that. But I think the message here is that maintaining strength as you age is going to help you perform everyday activities, but also help you avoid injury and stay independent. I'm Dr. Sanjay Gupta, helping you live a better life.
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1: This is the KI forecast from the McCool's Flooring Weather Center.
0: Mostly cloudy tonight with scattered thunderstorms and a low in the mid-60s. Scattered thunderstorms and showers continue tomorrow with a high in the upper 70s. Then Sunday, showers, scattered thunderstorms. It's going to be humid on Sunday with a high in the mid-70s.
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0: Kane Brown's latest on Hit Country 100.5 KI. Hey, this is Nick. Tomorrow is the first day of August, which means the school season is just about to begin. Although, let's be honest, it's already started if your kids are in various sports and activities. A new survey of parents found that simply driving their kids to and from school activities takes up to an average of 38 minutes every day. That adds up to 6,858 minutes over a school year. That's a lot. Kids, if you're listening to this, don't take it for granted. And keep in mind, tomorrow is also Respect for Parents Day. I'll be right back with the KI forecast.
1: Since 1988, we've continued
2: a better life with Dr. Sanjay Gupta.
3: Staying active every day will go a long way towards helping you live a happy, healthy, and pain-free life. And there's perhaps no movement more fundamental than walking. It reinforces the alignment, stability, and coordinated muscle activation that supports how your body moves, whether you're doing strenuous exercise or simply going about your daily life. This is according to Dana Santis, a strength and conditioning specialist. Even though you walk every day, Dana does say you can make small adjustments to immediately improve your walking mechanics. So, keep your rib cage stacked over your pelvis. Avoid leaning over or arching your lower back. Allow your arms to swing naturally in coordination with your legs. Keep your gaze forward, your jaw relaxed, and then just breathe in through your nose and out through your mouth. I'm Dr. Sanjay Gupta, helping you live a better life.
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1: This is the KI Forecast from the McCool's Flooring Weather Center.
2: Mostly cloudy tonight with scattered thunderstorms and a low in the mid-60s. Scattered thunderstorms and showers continue tomorrow with a high in the upper 70s. Then Sunday, showers, scattered thunderstorms. It's going to be humid on Sunday with a high in the mid-70s.
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0: 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We'll get news, the KI forecast at the top of the hour. Then we're heading back to the 90s and early 2000s for the Throwback Drive at 5.
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2: A Better Life with Dr. Sanjay Gupta.
3: Should you still work out when you're injured, or should you take it easy? 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That can lead to stiffness, muscle loss, even reduced coordination. Certified strength and conditioning coach Dana Santos told us, recovery is about choosing the right kind of movement at the right time. 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You'll need to prioritize controlled, high-quality movement over intensity, staying within pain-free or at least low symptom ranges of motion. 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I'm Dr. Sanjay Gupta, helping you live a better life.
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1: ABC News, I'm Chuck Sievertson. President Trump says he's losing faith in the Iran negotiations after having described the talks for some time as optimistic and saying Iran desperately wants to make a deal. On Iran's military,
2: we have obliterated their military capacity. Again, they've got some left, but soon they won't have some left.
1: Rising oil prices worsen worries about inflation squeezing the bond market. Huge spring profits reported by the American oil companies. The president taking credit for what he calls a deal with Israel and Hamas. Hamas says it will disarm only if a Palestinian state is created, something Israel adamantly rejects. Spain's government and local officials say about 60,000 migrants crossed the border entering a Spanish region from Morocco. Local officials say about 48,000 have gone back voluntarily. This migrant says there are no opportunities in Morocco. He says, I want to stay, but
3: your people don't want us.
1: This is ABC News.
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8: Mostly cloudy tonight with scattered thunderstorms and a low in the mid-60s. Scattered thunderstorms and showers continue tomorrow with a high in the upper 70s. Then Sunday, showers, scattered thunderstorms. It's going to be humid on Sunday with a high in the mid-70s.
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11: I don't know about you, but my social media feeds are flooded with lotions and potions and gadgets, all promising to unlock different components of longevity. But if you log off, take a step back from all the hype, you'll find that the actual keys to a longer, healthier life are hiding in plain sight. There are four of them. Number one, nutrition. The Mediterranean diet really is the gold standard. Number two, exercise. You should be getting 150 minutes of moderate intensity exercise or 75 minutes of vigorous intensity exercise every week, plus strength training and stretching. Number three, sleep. Sleep is when your body and your brain repair themselves. You should be getting 7 to 9 hours a night. And finally, number four, often gets forgotten, socialization. It's not a bonus. It's a necessity for a healthy life, finding a sense of community, purpose, and belonging. I'm Dr. Sanjay Gupta, helping you live a better life.
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Kenny Chesney on the Throwback Drive at 5. Hey, this is Nick. Just got word that the Kids Fishing Clinic graduation tournament tomorrow is happening as scheduled, even though there's a good chance for rain. You can read all the information in the update we posted on the KI Facebook page. Throwback continues with Steve Warner and Garth Brooks on 100.5 KI.

Sammy Kershaw on the Throwback Drive at 5. He'll be on the Hoosier Lottery Free Stage at the Indiana State Fair. 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
1: This is the KI forecast from the McCool's Flooring Weather Center.
0: Mostly cloudy tonight with scattered thunderstorms and a low in the mid-60s. Scattered thunderstorms and showers continue tomorrow with a high in the upper 70s. Then Sunday, showers, scattered thunderstorms. It's going to be humid on Sunday with a high in the mid-70s.
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4: Should you still work out when you're injured, or should you take it easy? 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I'm Dr. Sanjay Gupta, helping you live a better life.
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0: I'm KI. Good afternoon. This is Nick. We've been talking about this for a couple weeks now. We Care Trimetry Festival Reservation Day. It's just around the bend next Wednesday, 9 a.m. And it's different this year, completely online. We've got a link on the front page of WWKI.com. 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So you'll be ready Wednesday morning at 9 a.m. to reserve that tree or wreath. Decorating night is Sunday, November 1st at 6. The auction, Sunday, November 15th at 5. Of course, it's all happening at the Markland Mall. If you need more information, check that link on the front page of WWKI.com.
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3: Staying active every day will go a long way towards helping you live a happy, healthy, and pain-free life. And there's perhaps no movement more fundamental than walking. It reinforces the alignment, stability, and coordinated muscle activation that supports how your body moves, whether you're doing strenuous exercise or simply going about your daily life. This is according to Dana Santis, a strength and conditioning specialist. Even though you walk every day, Dana does say you can make small adjustments to immediately improve your walking mechanics. So, keep your rib cage stacked over your pelvis. Avoid leaning over or arching your lower back. Allow your arms to swing naturally in coordination with your legs. Keep your gaze forward, your jaw relaxed, and then just breathe in through your nose and out through your mouth. I'm Dr. Sanjay Gupta, helping you live a better life.
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0: Mostly cloudy tonight with scattered thunderstorms and a low in the mid-60s. Scattered thunderstorms and showers continue tomorrow with a high in the upper 70s. Then Sunday, showers, scattered thunderstorms. It's going to be humid on Sunday with a high in the mid-70s.
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0: Zach John King on Hit Country 100.5 KI. What's going on? This is Nick. It's last call for TNT Tech to win our very last family four-pack of tickets to the Indiana State Fair on the line. It kicks off a week from today in Indy. 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And pick up this family four-pack of tickets to the Indiana State Fair. 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
2: Should you still work out when you're injured, or should you take it easy? 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I'm Dr. Sanjay Gupta, helping you live a better life.

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1: ABC News, I'm Chuck Sievertson. President Trump says he's losing faith in the Iran negotiations after having described the talks for some time as optimistic and saying Iran desperately wants to make a deal. On Iran's military,
2: we have obliterated their military capacity. Again, they've got some left, but soon they won't have some left.
1: Rising oil prices worsen worries about inflation squeezing the bond market. Huge spring profits reported by the American oil companies. The president taking credit for what he calls a deal with Israel and Hamas. Hamas says it will disarm only if a Palestinian state is created, something Israel adamantly rejects. Spain's government and local officials say about 60,000 migrants crossed the border entering a Spanish region from Morocco. Local officials say about 48,000 have gone back voluntarily. This migrant says there are no opportunities in Morocco. He says, I want to stay, but
3: your people don't want us.
1: This is ABC News.
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7: This is the KI Forecast from the McCool's Flooring Weather Center.
8: Mostly cloudy tonight with scattered thunderstorms and a low in the mid-60s. Scattered thunderstorms and showers continue tomorrow with a high in the upper 70s. Then Sunday, showers, scattered thunderstorms. It's going to be humid on Sunday with a high in the mid-70s.
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0: Hit Country 100.5 KI. What's going on? This is Nick. Tomorrow is August 1. Here are a few things to look forward to in August. The NFL preseason kicks off next Thursday. The first Colts preseason game is at New England Thursday the 13th. We've got new seasons of Futurama and Ted Lasso premiering next week. The live-action Coyote versus Acme hits theaters after years of delays. Last but not least, National Radio Day is August 20th.
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0: Mostly cloudy tonight with scattered thunderstorms and a low in the mid-60s. Scattered thunderstorms and showers continue tomorrow with a high in the upper 70s. Then Sunday, showers, scattered thunderstorms. It's going to be humid on Sunday with a high in the mid-70s.
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4: How often do you stop to wonder whether you should share something that's revealing, maybe even embarrassing, with a partner, a friend, or even your boss? In her new book called Revealing, The Underrated Power of Oversharing, behavioral scientist Leslie John says doing just that can help you deepen relationships that are vital to your life. We need people to trust us in order to get things like love, friendship, and career success. That's what she told us. When you make yourself vulnerable by revealing something sensitive, it does make other people trust you. In turn, when you ask someone to reveal something about themselves, showing that interest will generally lead someone to like you more. Why? Because people like to be asked about themselves, she says. It also signals that they are discriminating and choosy, but in a good way. I'm Dr. Sanjay Gupta, helping you live a better life.
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0: The Bryce on Hit Country 100.5 KI. Hey, this is Nick. Here's a fun event happening tomorrow. Kokomo Humane Society's Dog Days of Summer fundraiser. It's from 5:30 to 9 at Sun King right on Buckeye here in Kokomo. No tickets needed. Just bring your family and friends. There will be food and drinks available for purchase, and all proceeds will benefit the animals at the Kokomo Humane Society. You can get more information through their website and Facebook page. I'll be right back with the KI forecast.
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3: Staying active every day will go a long way towards helping you live a happy, healthy, and pain-free life. And there's perhaps no movement more fundamental than walking. It reinforces the alignment, stability, and coordinated muscle activation that supports how your body moves, whether you're doing strenuous exercise or simply going about your daily life. This is according to Dana Santis, a strength and conditioning specialist. Even though you walk every day, Dana does say you can make small adjustments to immediately improve your walking mechanics. So, keep your rib cage stacked over your pelvis. Avoid leaning over or arching your lower back. Allow your arms to swing naturally in coordination with your legs. Keep your gaze forward, your jaw relaxed, and then just breathe in through your nose and out through your mouth. I'm Dr. Sanjay Gupta, helping you live a better life.
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2: Mostly cloudy tonight with scattered thunderstorms and a low in the mid-60s. Scattered thunderstorms and showers continue tomorrow with a high in the upper 70s. Then Sunday, showers, scattered thunderstorms. It's going to be humid on Sunday with a high in the mid-70s.
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Shaboozy on Hit Country 100.5 KI. Hey, this is Nick. Thanks for hanging out this afternoon. Don't forget about the sweet deal on WWKI.com. 25 gets you 50 from Moe's River Room. Had dinner there last night. The peanut butter burger is as good as ever. They've got a great menu and lots of fun things going on. Check it out. If you've never been, save yourself some money. 25 gets you 50 from Moe's River Room here in Kokomo while they last, only through the sweet deal link on WWKI.com. And once again, the Kids Fishing Clinic graduation tournament, it's happening tomorrow

0: better life with Dr. Sanjay Gupta.
1: They say consistency is key, but sometimes you just got to switch it up. A new study out of Harvard School of Public Health found that varying your exercise routine could add years to your life. What exercise someone did didn't matter much. What did matter was that all the exercises together worked all the muscle groups in their body. Now, an added benefit to changing things up is it can help you push through the plateau effect. That's when your body gets so efficient at doing something that you actually stop getting better at it. And we know from previous research that specializing in any one sport at a young age can make someone actually more prone to injury. And as experts we talk to point out, even elite athletes switch up things with their workouts, making sure to target strength, cardio, flexibility, balance, and doing that every single week. I'm Dr. Sanjay Gupta, helping you live a better life.
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2: Mostly cloudy tonight with scattered thunderstorms and a low in the mid-60s. Scattered thunderstorms and showers continue tomorrow with a high in the upper 70s. Then Sunday, showers, scattered thunderstorms. It's going to be humid on Sunday with a high in the mid-70s.
3: ABC News, I'm Chuck Sievertson. President Trump says he's losing faith in the Iran negotiations after having described the talks for some time as optimistic and saying Iran desperately wants to make a deal. On Iran's military,
4: we have obliterated their military capacity. Again, they've got some left, but soon they won't have some left.
3: Rising oil prices worsen worries about inflation squeezing the bond market. Huge spring profits reported by the American oil companies. The president taking credit for what he calls a deal with Israel and Hamas. Hamas says it will disarm only if a Palestinian state is created, something Israel adamantly rejects. Spain's government and local officials say about 60,000 migrants crossed the border, entering a Spanish region from Morocco. Local officials say about 48,000 have gone back voluntarily. This migrant says there are no opportunities in Morocco. He says, I want to stay,
5: but your people don't want us.
3: This is ABC News.
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0: 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How's it going? This is Kenny. 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
2: A better life with Dr. Sanjay Gupta.
3: They say consistency is key, but sometimes you just got to switch it up. A new study out of Harvard School of Public Health found that varying your exercise routine could add years to your life. What exercise someone did didn't matter much. What did matter was that all the exercises together worked all the muscle groups in their body. Now, an added benefit to changing things up is it can help you push through the plateau effect. That's when your body gets so efficient at doing something that you actually stop getting better at it. And we know from previous research that specializing in any one sport at a young age can make someone actually more prone to injury. And as experts we talk to point out, even elite athletes switch up things with their workouts, making sure to target strength, cardio, flexibility, balance, and doing that every single week. I'm Dr. Sanjay Gupta, helping you live a better life.
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0: A forecast from the McCool's Flooring Weather Center.
1: Mostly cloudy tonight with scattered thunderstorms and a low in the mid-60s. Scattered thunderstorms and showers continue tomorrow with a high in the upper 70s. Then Sunday, showers, scattered thunderstorms. It's going to be humid on Sunday with a high in the mid-70s.
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0: 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How you doing? JR here, reminding folks, if you have an event going on, you can submit it right there on our community calendar. 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
3: I don't know about you, but my social media feeds are flooded with lotions and potions and gadgets, all promising to unlock different components of longevity. But if you log off, take a step back from all the hype, you'll find that the actual keys to a longer, healthier life are hiding in plain sight. There are four of them. Number one, nutrition. The Mediterranean diet really is the gold standard. Number two, exercise. You should be getting 150 minutes of moderate intensity exercise or 75 minutes of vigorous intensity exercise every week, plus strength training and stretching. Number three, sleep. Sleep is when your body and your brain repair themselves. You should be getting 7 to 9 hours a night. And finally, number four, often gets forgotten, socialization. It's not a bonus, it's a necessity for a healthy life, finding a sense of community, purpose, and belonging. I'm Dr. Sanjay Gupta, helping you live a better life.
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2: Mostly cloudy tonight with scattered thunderstorms and a low in the mid-60s. Scattered thunderstorms and showers continue tomorrow with a high in the upper 70s. Then Sunday, showers, scattered thunderstorms. It's going to be humid on Sunday with a high in the mid-70s.
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1: ABC News, I'm Dave Packer. An unprecedented border crisis has erupted in a Spanish territory. About 60,000 migrants entered the area from Morocco, with at least 57 of them dying during their attempt to cross. Tens of thousands have reportedly already returned. Some are reluctant to leave.
2: I want to, but your people don't want us.
1: Spain sending in military platoons and a Navy vessel to restore order. The Justice Department has moved to dismiss the criminal case against David Hearn, the ex-Olympian charged with damaging the Lincoln Memorial reflecting pool. U.S. Attorney Jeanine Pirro now saying that additional documents provided indicate that the peeling liner was the result of flawed installation by the contractor. Two U.S. officials say President Trump is weighing a round of intense strikes on energy targets in Iran that could begin as soon as this weekend. And another source says the potential strikes had been discussed with Israeli officials. This is ABC News.
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4: This is the KI forecast from the McCool's Flooring Weather Center.
5: Mostly cloudy tonight with scattered thunderstorms and a low in the mid-60s. Scattered thunderstorms and showers continue tomorrow with a high in the upper 70s. Then Sunday, showers, scattered thunderstorms. It's going to be humid on Sunday with a high in the mid-70s.
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